Brown Eyes song, Better Me For You, Max McNown there. It's Chris Matthews checking in. Happy Wednesday. Over halfway there. Oh, feels pretty good. Thanks for letting me hang out. Keep you company. Finishing things up on a Wednesday. A new country from Alexandra Kay, a newcomer on the way after Darius Rucker.

0: bet you never thought you'd be such a wonderful, irresistible human being, listening to all this great country music. But we have always had faith in you, and you are killing it. 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

0: Jew in the Worst Way and Riley Green, Chris Matthews. New country coming up from John Morgan. I was just a kid myself. But first, Brantley Gilbert. He has been putting out more new music, moved over to a new record label, I think happier. And we'll see what kind of more good new music comes from Brantley. Tipping them bottoms up next.
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0: 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You got George Burge with Luke Bryan, Chris Matthews. 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

0: Jackson Dean here, and my new song, Make a Liar, is out now. 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
1: ABC News, I'm Dave Packer, leaving a dinner hosted by French President Emmanuel Macron at the Palace of Versailles tonight. President Trump told reporters that he signed the Memorandum of Understanding reached with Iran to end the war. It lifts the American blockade of Iranian ports, rewards Iran for reopening the Strait of Hormuz, and Iran reaffirms that it shall not procure or develop nuclear weapons. Storm preps now underway along the Texas and Louisiana Gulf Coast as Tropical Storm Arthur makes its way north. Meanwhile, a threat for more than 47 million Americans for severe weather across parts of the Midwest, including damaging winds, hail, flash flooding, and tornadoes. A New York judge sentenced Rex Heuermann, the Gilgo Beach serial killer, to life in prison. Heuermann admitted to murdering 8 women. In New York Central Park, an 18-year-old man dead after a carriage horse got loose. The tourist fell from that carriage. This is ABC News. President Trump derailed the confirmation process for his own National Intelligence Director nominee.
2: It's a stunning development here, coming just hours before the president's pick to lead the intelligence community was due to appear at his hastily arranged confirmation hearing. President Trump says Jay Clayton is still his choice, but he's canceling the hearing, keeping mortgage watchdog Bill Pulte in as acting DNI, and threatening not to sign an extension of the surveillance tool known as FISA Section 702, unless it also includes the controversial mail-in ballot reforms and voting ID requirements of the Save America Act.
1: ABC's Stephen Portnoy. An early morning barn fire in Saratoga Springs, New York, has killed 17 horses. It happened at the Saratoga Casino Hotel harness racing facility. Firefighters say that when they arrived, the barn was already heavily engulfed, and they were able to keep the blaze from spreading to nearby buildings. Archaeologists have uncovered artifacts from the Battle of Bunker Hill site in Charlestown, including parts of muskets, musket balls, teacups, and more. Dave Packer, ABC News.
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9: Southwest Arkansas weather. Today we see mostly sunny skies with a high near 92 and some south winds 5 to 10 miles per hour, gusting as high as 20 miles per hour through the afternoon. Tonight, increasing clouds and a low of 74. Tomorrow we do see patchy fog in the morning, otherwise mostly cloudy skies and a high of 93, but that heat index is going to feel like 105. And tomorrow night we do see a 70% chance of showers and thunderstorms. And that's the weather on Number One Country.

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0: Loves being wifed up. Kane Brown, woman, Chris Matthews. Oh, man, let's do some good news getting into the back half now of this work week. And shouting out some good news to Massachusetts. Restaurant owner recently saved a choking customer. The Heimlich maneuver. Good old-fashioned Heimlich, man, coming through again. Jeremy was able to dislodge food from his customer's throat with first responders, then making arriving on site, making sure that the diner was okay. But that's one of those deals where I do think I've never had to do it. I do think if I had to Heimlich you, you're like, we're hanging out, you're choking on a cheese stick. I've never been officially trained. I do think I could Heimlich you.
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11: 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It's reported that the Treasury shows about $6 trillion in assets and over $47 trillion in liabilities. 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

0: They don't necessarily have to live in Texas, but all my exes, Lauren Elena, they'll agree. 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

0: is Hate How You Look Moving On. It's a modern take on You Look So Good in Love. This one a little more bitter. Oh, Hate How You Look Moving On. Chris Matthews, love that you're letting me hang out and finish up Wednesday with Lady A on the way in a powerful song, If You Need Someone, Say So. New Dan and Shay is on the way.
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I got better since you got gone. You got Chris Matthews, and you got the third, the latest in John Party's Boots trilogy. Boots off. 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What's up next? It was right.

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World is tough on beautiful things. She's Megan Maroney. I am Chris Matthews. Co Wetzel and Corey Ken teaming up. Not John Denver bringing you the high, but a little Rocky Mountain low after Dierks Bentley.

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0: can't. Co-Wetzel there, Rocky Mountain Low. What is up? Chris Matthews, happy to be finishing things up with you today. I would not want to have been at the airport when this happened. South African police arrested a dude after airport officials found 150 live venomous scorpions in his luggage. He had wrapped the scorpions in plastic and hid them in between his clothes. The man's not saying what he was planning to do with the scorpions. I'm assuming either some scorpion black market trade operation, or he just wanted to be stung in his underwear.
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0: So you got Tim McGraw, Eric Church, Morgan Wallen, and Hardy on that song. It's called MacArthur. It's Chris Matthews. 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

0: At this party, Jake Owen is catching up with George Strait. One night at a time. Probably talking about Tim McGraw. Ain't nothing in the whole wide world like a southern girl. And we'll start the party next.
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0: That's Zach Top with South of Sanity, Bailey Zimmerman. Right before that, I'm Rich Krieger. Disney celebrating America's 250th birthday with quite the concert in Nashville. It's called Disney Celebrates America, Nashville Star-Spangled Bash. And some of the artists, Tim McGraw, Reba McEntire, Brothers Osborne, Clint Black, and Little Big Town, Ryan Seacrest is going to be the host. The show is going to air on ABC on the 4th of July. Coming up, Josh Ross, also Kenny Chesney.
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11: 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It appears by its own numbers, the U.S. government seems insolvent. It's reported that the Treasury shows about $6 trillion in assets and over $47 trillion in liabilities. 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

0: That's Kenny Chesney. No shoes, no shirt, no problems. I'm Rich Krieger. Coming up, the FIFA World Cup is a pretty darn expensive trophy. Also, we'll hear from Ella Langley and Morgan Wallen.
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0: That's John Morgan, Kid Myself. I'm Rich Krieger. 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
2: 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This is Worth Your Wild. 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

0: think country should be the only music on the radio? 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

0: That's Kane Brown with Woman, Rascal Flatts, Praying for Daylight. Right before that, I'm Rich Krieger. And Dolly Parton has launched her own coffee brand. It's called Cup of Ambition. And it's inspired by her song, 9 to 5. It's going to come out at Dolly's Tennessean Travel Stop later this month. And then it's going to hit stores nationwide later this year. Dolly said, quote, "Takes a lot of energy to pursue your passion and navigate each day. And that's why I wanted to make a coffee that works just as hard." She said, "You know, I begin each morning with a head full of dreams, a notepad full of ideas, and a cup or two of coffee." Cody Johnson, Lainey Wilson, coming up.
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4: 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It appears by its own numbers, the U.S. government seems insolvent. It's reported that the Treasury shows about $6 trillion in assets and over $47 trillion in liabilities. Add it all up, and it looks like the U.S. owes more than $130 trillion it doesn't have. 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
4: 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It appears by its own numbers, the U.S. government seems insolvent. It's reported that the Treasury shows about $6 trillion in assets and over $47 trillion in liabilities. 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

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She's

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0: That's Dan and Shay with Say So. Tyler Hubbard right before that. I'm Rich Krieger. And Brett Eldridge is a married man. He shared the news on Instagram with a couple of photos of his mysterious bride, along with a snippet of an unreleased song. He said, quote, I met an amazing woman who truly loves me for me, someone who's just as goofy as I am. And some of the best things in life are the ones you plant and grow quietly in your sacred space away from the noise. Coming up, Tucker Wetmore.
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2: 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It appears by its own numbers, the U.S. government seems insolvent. It's reported that the Treasury shows about $6 trillion in assets and over $47 trillion in liabilities. Add it all up, and it looks like the U.S. owes more than $130 trillion it doesn't have. 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

0: That's Morgan Wallen thinking about me right before the Tucker Wetmore with Brunette. I'm Rich Krieger. Coming up, a crazy statistic about baseball. Also, George Burge.
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0: That's Dustin Lynch, Easy to Love. Riley Green right before that. I'm Rich Krieger. And Alan Jackson's got his own whiskey. It's Silver Belly Whiskey, and it's opening a distillery and a museum in Nashville on the 25th. 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

0: That's Low Cash with Wrong Hearts. I'm Rich Krieger. Coming up, Appreciating Dads. Also, Josh Ross.
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0: That's Luke Combs, Be By You, his latest. Thomas Rhett, right before that, I'm Rich Krieger, and Lainey Wilson is coming up next.
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It's Justin Moore with Time's Ticking. I'm Rich Krieger. Coming up, Dolly Parton's former weekend retreat is on the market right now. Morgan Wallen.

0: That's Riley Green. That's his latest single, Think As You Drunk. Morgan Wallen right before that. I'm Rich Krieger. And if you're in Solvang, California, you should know Dolly Parton's former weekend retreat is on the market now. It's almost $2 million. It was built back in 1920. Dolly owned it for 10 years, from 2004 to 2014. And it's got a bunch of unique touches inside, like a small windmill, Dolly's wig room, a stained glass window on top of the front door that reads Dolly. It's got her butterfly symbol next to it. And it's got a plaque that names the house as her former home. Jason Aldean coming up.
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2: It's true, we do like to take the high road. However, we still got some friends in low places. Heck, we play country music for everybody.
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0: That's Nate Smith, World on Fire. Jason Aldean, before that, I'm Rich Krieger. Coming up, how many Americans really like soccer? Also, Corey Kent.
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0: bet you never thought you'd be such a wonderful, irresistible human being listening to all this great country music. But we have always had faith in you, and you are killing it. So how about another song?
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0: That's Luke Bryan, Country, and she knows it. I'm Rich Krieger. 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
2: Hey, y'all, it's Zach John King, and this is my new song, Get to Drinking. The story behind Get to Drinking is about a relationship that I had in the past that after a few Jack and Cokes, I started to paint it with rose-colored glasses, started to act like it wasn't my fault for letting things get so bad. I think everybody feels that way at some point in a relationship. 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

0: Megan Maroney, Beautiful Things. Steve Harmon, three things you need to know since the last time we were together. Coming up, 16 days till the 4th of July. Here's American Kids.
1: Double wide quick stop, midnight tea top, Jack in a cherry coke town. 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

0: wondered just how long a country mile actually is? 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

0: I Just Want to Be Her, Ella Langley, which is number two with Choosing Texas at number one. And I thought that would be enough, but your stat of the day, all 15 songs on her album Dandelion are now in the top 100. I don't know that I've ever even said that before.
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1: Can you smell what the crew is brewing? 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

0: That's right. We're back and we are live. Good morning, everybody. You're listening to The Morning Brew, and we're broadcasting from the Kinetic Studios.
1: Internet better
0: indeed on this fine Thursday morning, aka Friday Light, Friday Eve, whatever you want to call it. The weekend is nigh upon us.
1: Yes. All Friday's Eve.
0: Oh, man.
2: The end is near.
0: Yes.
2: The end of this work week.
0: Maybe the end of New York as we know it as a whole?
2: Oh.
0: I just listened to ABC News. They're like, oh, today they're hosting a ticker tape parade for the New York Knicks. And a million fans are
2: Oh, man.
0: Oh, yeah. Oh, boy.
2: Let's see how that shakes out.
0: I hope everything goes well.
2: Give it to New York, though. Like, they're only riot and go crazy when they win. It's not like Philadelphia when when their team wins or loses.
0: Yeah, the city burns down. Yeah, sure. Yeah, just when they win. I was so for the Knicks winning because I was like, they haven't won in forever. You know, it's like a common trope for, you know, New York fans to be like, oh, we'll never, you know, it's not even worth it to go. Yeah. And they got MSG to play, you know what I mean? And all that. And then, yeah, they win. I was like, that's cool. That's a lot of fire. That's a lot of fires. Just a school bus just burned down.
2: Dismantled, you know? And then burned. What was that school bus doing there?
0: True. So,
2: just going on a little innocent field trip to the box factory or something, and gets caught up in the Knicks celebration.
0: That's right. Mm. Oh, no.
1: But did this actually happen?
2: Yes.
0: Yeah.
1: Oh.
0: Yeah.
2: They've been going wild up there.
1: I have no idea.
0: My favorite one was the New York Times article on it. It was like the first time I read it because I just saw the headline. I was like, well, I got to read this because it was like joyful. You know, parade just turned slightly weird at the end.
2: And it was mostly peaceful.
0: You read on and on. 75% of the articles, what a joyous, fun celebration it was.
1: Mm-hmm.
0: And at the end, it got a little odd. You know, like this deli manager like had to like fight off people from taking from their store, and they ended up like blockading.
1: Oh my gosh.
0: Yeah, they set a school bus on fire outside of MSG, and it just got bad. And among many other things, flipped car, all of it.
1: Yeah.
2: Let me tell you, this is the biggest thing to happen in New York City in a long time, apparently. Look at the New York Post. They are the Nick York Post right now. Their coverage has just been nonstop. I got a story here about Knicks ticker tape parade. Diehard fans sleep in the streets, travel early to come see the Kings of New York City.
0: Yeah.
2: They have 53 years, right, since they last won the champ or even made it to the championship.
0: Yeah.
2: So quite a long spell, but it's
0: even the Post is like, you know, whatever. Forget the fires. This is awesome.
1: Yeah.
2: Yeah, for sure. I can't help but feel like I've been to San Antonio. It's a pretty chill city from what I mean, it's a city for sure, but it seemed pretty chill, you know, that I don't think we'd be seeing this down in San Antonio if the Spurs had won.
0: No. No, definitely not. This is a Northeast city thing to do.
2: Yeah, I guess so.
0: Southwest, maybe.
2: But I tell you, the New York Post, man, they've had it out for Victor Wembe for sure. They calling him the villain of the year after I guess there was like a foul. He was holding somebody or something. Referee didn't catch it, but like the camera did, and then I guess he wanted to take a bath. I didn't even touch anything.
1: Oh, no.
0: I lost my.
2: Sorry, that's for Facebook Live.
0: But Wemby's he's not loved among the Knicks fans right now.
2: Not at all.
0: Yeah. I saw something about how statistically he'll never see another championship again. You know, we'll see.
2: Yeah.
0: You know, of course, that's just speculation, but all these, like, times that this type of thing had happened and how rare it is to make it back.
2: Yeah, it's not like they're going to make it to the championship next year.
0: Yeah, they're not the Patriots or something, like the Tom Brady Patriot area.
1: Mm-hmm.
0: So, there you go. But, I mean, I don't know nothing about it. I didn't watch a single minute of the NBA final, any of it, you know. But I was, you know, going, all I wanted was for the Knicks to win and for the Hurricane to beat Las Vegas.
1: Right.
0: And they
2: there
0: did.
2: You go. Yeah.
0: And, both got it.
1: Yeah.
2: I was one of those people, I was like, President Trump, I don't think you should go to the game. You know, he went to game three of the championship series in New York at Madison Square Garden. And, you know, it was for one thing, not that I agree with everything Stephen A. Smith said, but says, but he did make a good point. He's like, you know, for one, you're kind of now fans have like so much extra security they have to go through. They said like the extra security was equivalent of like three blocks in New York City mm-hmm. that they had to go through. So you're getting fans that showed up early now getting in late. Rather annoyed. You mm-hmm. got a lot of attention on the president being there.
0: Yeah.
2: And if they lose the game, not going to look great.
0: Yeah, right,
2: know?
0: Right. And all that happened.
2: Yes, all that happened. And then traditionally, like, if a president is at a sporting event, this is, like, the saddest thing about the whole thing is that when a president is typically at a big sporting event, the camera will pan to the president during the national anthem. Mm-hmm. That's the most, you know, see the head of the country, the chief executive, standing up, hand on his heart, you know, looking happy and patriotic while the national anthem is playing. And that's when the camera, of course, that's what happened. That's when the camera pans on Donald Trump and half the stadium starts to boo. So you got people booing during the national anthem,
0: sure.
2: which is just a bad, bad,
0: that's bad look.
2: Yeah.
0: Bad look. Yep. No doubt about that. Yeah, I would have advised against it.
2: Yeah, I heard a lot of people say they definitely would have advised against it, you know. And especially if they lose, then it's like, it just puts a bad taint. It's like, mm-hmm. well, they won all the games that the president wasn't there.
0: Yeah,
2: you know?
0: Bad luck charm.
2: I mean, of course, it's just, yeah, bad. I mean, yeah, is he a bad luck charm?
0: Yeah, you know? Yeah.
2: Just coincidence. I don't believe in stuff like that.
0: But. Yeah. A lot of, you know, the dust settles from the White House thing, and there's a lot of people upset with it and all this, you know, about, you know, weird display to have on the South Lawn. I mean, a lot of people are calling it just like people fighting in a cage is an odd thing.
2: There's a lot of pearl clutching going on right now on the left.
0: Yeah, and I mean, fair enough.
1: It's kind of funny the way you brought it up. Yeah, okay.
0: Yeah. Well, what do we have these, like, you know, like a lot of white trash comments.
2: Oh.
0: You know what I mean? Oh. Like just white trash fighting in cages on the backside of the White House. Mm. Well, it was cool, though.
2: Yeah. it's America a little bit, you know?
1: Yeah.
2: It's hey, you know what? We're doing so well in this country, we can take a break from, like, reality and all the serious stuff. And, yeah. And you know what? At the end of the day, yeah, it's the first time a UFC match has been held on the White House lawn, but it's not the first time something like this is...
0: Right.
2: Has happened. You know, they used to have different events on the White House lawn. It was a way to open up democracy a little bit.
0: Drag story time.
2: Biden had that that transvestite party happen in front of the lawn.
0: That was fun.
2: Yeah,
0: so you know we're gonna have some guys fist fighting in a cage. Come on.
1: Yeah.
0: You know?
1: Yeah.
0: And then they always like I could tell when they don't watch the UFC because they do call them white. There's the amount of white fighters to other. You know, it's a world. It's a global sport.
2: Sure.
0: You know, I mean, the top guys. You know, on the card, none of them were. You know.
1: Yeah.
0: Only one of them was white.
1: Right.
0: So
2: it's a sport for everybody.
0: It's a sport for everyone.
1: Yeah.
0: No, and that was one of the things I read in that New York Times article too. It was like everybody took a break from high gas prices, the war in Iran, the first trillionaire. You know, all these like mental, you know, these mental hardships took a nice break to burn down a part of the city. That was fun.
1: No.
0: Yeah, we haven't talked about it. Elon Musk, trillionaire.
1: Yeah, that's right.
0: He just got like a boatload more the other day. Like it's just going up, dude.
1: Mm.
0: He's like 1.4 or something like that now. Or something.
2: Yeah, I guess
0: 1.4 trillionaire.
2: The stock. SpaceX went public last week, and the stock has been selling for even higher than what they valued it at originally. So, big time. Not
0: I'm
2: like
0: get
2: it has,
0: in on it now.
2: Yeah, a little late for that. Probably that was. Yeah, I was like, I told my wife, I was like, we got to take every spare penny and buy as much SpaceX stocks as we can when it comes out, and then we forgot. And then it was like soaring like 15%, 19%. Missed out on that again. Just like the GameStop,
0: those easy money.
2: Yeah. But first trillionaire. That's pretty cool that we got one of those, I suppose. It's not like he's got $1 trillion in his pocket, though.
0: Right.
2: It's all just tied up in stock and everything. And right. I bet if you ask him, like, do you have $5, Elon, like, to pay for parking or something, he'd be like, I don't.
0: Yeah. Yeah. It's one of those moments, like, I remember him on the Joe Rogan podcast, and he's like, can we order pizza? Is that feasible? Yeah,
2: I think you're the world's richest man.
0: You could probably get some pizza.
2: Probably get some pizza.
0: And just the way he's eating it, he's like, oh, this is amazing.
1: Yeah.
0: You know?
2: It's like he just eats bologna sandwich for lunch every day.
0: Yeah. And sleeps on that thing that, like, Michael has to sleep on in the office. That's what he sleeps on.
2: Kind of like a little cot.
0: Yeah. And,
2: yeah, like, I don't even know if he owns a home, right? He just, like, sleeps on the floor of his factory.
1: It's weird. He lives in a tiny home, I'm pretty sure.
2: Tiny home. Although, there's a big, I think it was in Florida, a huge, I think, like, $300-400 million estate. Was sold recently, and they don't know the buyer, and there's been some talk that, and maybe it's come out that they have or something, but there's some rumors that Elon Musk finally bought his first home.
1: He's so out of touch, but like the opposite way, like not how you'd expect a rich person to be.
2: I assume he's more out of touch in the way that, like, we will see him debut himself one day for president of the United States wearing a robot body, and it's just his human head inside a glass capsule on top, and he's got like laser guns on it.
0: Yeah, and moves the White House like into a mountain.
2: Yes,
0: like a lair.
2: A lair. Yeah. And he grinds the bones of his enemies into dust.
0: Yes.
2: And hears the lamentations of their women.
0: Oh my goodness. Elon.
2: But trillionaire, I mean, that's, you know, I guess it was bound to happen at some point. Now you got some of the AI companies, they're talking about if they went public, their owners and or CEOs, whatever, would be trillionaires as well, you know, at their estimated stock valuation. But
0: seems crazy. Yeah, that's a lot of money.
2: That's a lot of money.
0: A billion is a lot of money. A trillion is an incomprehensible amount of money.
1: Yeah.
2: But they say if you were to stack $1 trillion bills on top of each other, you'd get like halfway to the moon.
0: Mm-hmm.
2: And you know how thin a dollar is.
1: Yeah.
2: You know, it's nothing.
0: Yeah.
2: So that's pretty good ways. And what, the moon's 250,000 miles away, something like that. And then if you were to stack them, if you were to lay them out end to end,
0: right,
2: it would go to like sun and back.
0: Yeah.
2: That's how far it would go. So a trillion's a big, big number.
0: It's a lot of money, man.
2: Yeah.
0: A lot of money. A lot of people getting rich. You know, like I did see, you know, Bernie Sanders on Facebook. He's going on a big Facebook. I'm getting, for some reason, recommended a lot of his stuff right now.
1: Yeah.
0: And he did make a post where he had shown the top richest people in the world how much richer they've gotten in the past couple years. And it was pretty crazy.
1: Yeah.
0: You know, like a lot of people were like, you know, they had like, you know, $3 billion and now they have $168 billion just in the past like a year.
2: Yeah.
0: Mm-hmm. You know, it's weird. I don't know. I thought it was an interesting post. But obviously.
2: Well, that's certainly off the backs of the middle class, you know, when the middle class having to sell stuff and not, and maybe divest themselves from certain things. There is the rich people that, maybe they've been suffering a little bit, but they still got $1 billion. So they get to scoop all that up. Yeah, there's a whole.
0: Right.
2: It don't make sense. The rich get richer, the poor get poorer, and the middle class just get phased out. They go one way or the other.
0: He did post something as well that was like, if Elon Musk would pay his, like, percentage wise what he should pay into Social Security, you know, what it would do for it or something like that. I was like, well, he doesn't have to, right?
2: Yeah, I mean, that's a weird thing.
0: That's just being like...
2: It's not his responsibility to fix the government's poor financial planning.
0: Right. Well, if I had wheels, I'd be a wagon.
2: Yeah.
0: You know? Okay.
2: Yeah.
0: Anyway, you guys do all right? Last night, anything fun for dinner? Anything? We had spaghetti for the first time in a while.
1: Well, that sounds good.
2: Yeah. My wife made chicken spaghetti last night,
0: nice.
2: And it was the best chicken spaghetti I've ever had.
0: Nice.
2: And I asked her, I was like, you know, typically there's a little bit of spice when you make chicken spaghetti, and she was like, well, I'll put a little cayenne in it, and she may have put, for me, it wasn't too much, but there were parts where it was like, okay, this got a little spice to it, and the daughter was eating it, she was loving it. At one point, she goes, it's spicy, and she was like, waving her hand in front front of her mouth like that was going to cool it off or something.
0: Yeah, yeah, yeah.
2: And she's like, it's spicy. And we were like, no, it's not. And then I took a bite and I was like, okay, that's spicy. But she powered through it, you know. Nice. So, but yeah, shout out to my wife. That was amazing chicken spaghetti. About 9, 10 o'clock last night, I was like, I kind of wanted a little snack before I go to bed.
0: Go back
2: like,
0: for
2: ice
0: some
2: cream? No. Is there a bowl of cereal? No. I'm going to have a bowl of chicken spaghetti.
0: There you go. Yeah. I'm going to have dinner for dessert.
2: Yeah. That is typically what I have for dessert is leftovers. Yeah. You know, I try to usually save them for the next day, but a lot of times they don't make it.
0: Yeah.
2: My wife cooks pork chops. That second pork chop's getting eaten before the night's over.
0: Yeah, that's dessert.
2: Yeah.
0: Let's spray, you know, like whipped cream on it or something.
2: Yeah.
0: Allie made the spaghetti last night. It's always better when somebody, it was so good because I didn't make it.
1: Mm-hmm.
0: Yeah.
1: There's something about it.
0: There is. Yeah. There is. And yesterday I was able to get the lawn mowed finally.
2: Looked good.
0: Yeah, it didn't look too bad. A bit of a hack job in a lot of places, but that's fine. It's super tall, so, you know. And I could tell, I think it's still cutting a little unevenly. So, whatever. The idea, the mission was to cut the lawn. Now I can try and even out the blades if I want to or whatever.
1: Yeah.
0: But, you know, that's not the easiest thing in the world to do.
1: Mm-hmm.
0: You know.
2: Now, it was a lot of trial and error for me. I told you before, mm-hmm. my second time ever mowing my lawn, to get this brand new lawnmower. First time's perfect. And I remember seeing this cast iron pipe just sticks out of the ground. I have no idea what it goes to. Mm-hmm. It must be some kind of vent system for the septic tank, or maybe it's an air hole for an underground bunker. I just haven't discovered on my property yet.
0: Yeah.
2: But any case, the first time I missed it, second time, I smack right into it. And, I mean, it just, the blades are hitting each other, the deck's all warped, the mower's making an awful noise, and I ended up having to replace a few things, but it warped the deck. And the only thing I could figure out to do was just to shim certain spots of the spindle where it finally, and it was just trial and error until I finally got it even enough. And if you look when I'm mowing, it's still not perfect, but at this point, the next day it's fine.
0: Yeah. And if it's a little uneven, it does create like almost like a gulf.
2: I do like the lines.
0: Green.
2: Yeah.
0: You know, like it kind of looks kind of cool.
2: The different shades of grass when,
0: But I was taking no risks on the mower yesterday. Yep. I was like, I'm not mowing over anything that I don't know is 100% just grass underneath me.
1: Mm-hmm.
0: You know? And then I almost wanted to weed eat last night, because last night turned out to be really nice.
2: It was very nice.
0: A beautiful day just in general after about, noon? You know, good amount of sunshine. It got hot. You know, I'm sure we'll see the totals at 7 o'clock. But then, you know, on a day like that, you really expect it was misting mm-hmm. rain in the morning, right?
1: Yeah.
0: You really expected last night around 7 to be like brutal. Mm-hmm. And it was actually really nice last night.
2: Yeah.
0: You know, like a little breeze coming through. So I was like, I should weed eat, but I had already showered and didn't feel like putting on like more clothes. You got to weed eat in pants and, mm-hmm. you know, being a long sleeve shirt, you know, so I'll do that today.
1: Yeah.
2: We were hanging outside, but the mosquitoes were just bad. And it's all this water everywhere. They get like in the crawdad holes and stuff, mm-hmm. and they'll breed in there. So nothing you can really do about them. So we got chased inside after a little bit. And she's always on my ankles is where they try to get me. My ankles and then the soft little skin on the other side of your bicep. Yeah, there's no hair there, so they don't have to fight through that, I guess.
0: But
2: that was really annoying. So I got to figure out something, because they've been bad here recently.
0: Yeah. Most summers I just have a can of spray mm-hmm. ready to go, and I just keep like bug spray, or DEET is my cologne.
2: Yeah, and it probably takes 10 years off your life if you use it. You know, but it keeps you mosquito free.
0: Yeah, so. My next 10 years of using it will be nice.
2: Yeah,
0: mm-hmm. yeah.
1: Is there any proof that citronella candles work?
0: Yeah, they're supposed to. Yeah,
2: we and citronella plants. Mm-hmm. We didn't do it yet this year, but we generally get a couple and kind of just line our porch with it, and that does help. You know, anything I think that is like some kind of stout smell, it probably turns them off. You know,
1: mm-hmm.
2: yep. But we have citronella candles we use, and they're all burnt up. But they seem to do the trick too.
0: Smoke.
1: Yeah.
2: Yep.
0: You know,
1: mm-hmm.
0: if you have a fire, or if you smoke a cigarette or something on the porch, they're generally not attacking you.
2: Like I said, I want to get that iron dome for bugs that just shoots lasers out of it and and just zaps them.
0: The defense system.
1: Yeah. It's pretty cool.
2: Until that laser hits you right in your eye, like blinded.
0: What about you? Did you have anything fun for dinner? You know, I know you went out and delivered papers.
1: Yeah, it was just... I wasn't feeling too good, and it was hot, so I ended up just, I had a sleeve of crackers.
0: There you go. Sleeve of crackers, do you right.
1: Sleeve of crackers and NyQuil.
0: There you go. That's a new TikTok challenge.
2: Yeah, dip them in the NyQuil.
1: Yes. It's terrible, too, because I lost the cup that comes with it. So I
2: just slug it out of the bottle.
1: Well, I can't do that either. Yeah. So I had to. I found this smaller one from a mouthwash cap, and it was 15 mils. So I had to do two of those.
2: Two of those.
1: So it was like taking two shots. It was just it was awful.
2: Yeah. Pour another one.
1: Yeah.
2: Real quick.
1: Yeah. And I got a system to it too.
2: Yeah. Like you're a grisly homicide detective, just after a horrible investigation.
1: Slam it down.
0: Yeah. Give me a drink, bartender.
1: Yeah.
2: Just leave the bottle.
1: Exactly.
0: I saw the picture. You took that picture on our Facebook page last night, right?
1: Yes.
0: Of the cover. Very well done, Patrick. The cover of the Sevier County Best Of.
1: I had people messaging me yesterday, when is this paper coming out? I just went and looked, and it was like, hey, I don't even have them yet.
0: Yeah.
1: Relax. So are people just teaming for it.
0: Yeah.
2: For the Best of Sevier County,
1: the Best of Sevier County, right.
2: We'll have to go through that some today.
0: Yeah. Yeah, absolutely. Probably during the local lowdown, we'll see if we can hit up all the categories.
1: But of course, you can go grab a paper right now if you
0: That's
1: like.
0: That's right. Mm-hmm. Don't wait.
1: Don't wait.
0: Don't wait.
1: Yeah.
0: Maybe we should do it tomorrow to encourage people to go buy the paper.
1: Go get a paper.
2: Go buy the paper. We'll read it really fast and really, really quiet.
0: Yeah.
1: There
2: you go. They miss it.
0: Just loud enough where it's not dead air, but quiet enough where people are like, what? What is that?
2: Yeah. I guess I have to get the paper and read long.
0: Yeah. Mm-hmm. Best fast food places. And the best. We've given up on the idea of any kind of vacation this year before the baby comes.
2: Yeah. Mm-hmm.
0: Given up on it. But everything's just so expensive. It's unreal, dude. So we're going to think about like trying to hit up that aquarium.
1: The Tulsa trip,
0: Tulsa aquarium, and maybe make one day out of it, like sleep one night at a hotel or something like that. That's what, you know, and I think we're going to do that next week.
1: Yeah.
2: It's outrageous, the prices. We looked at there's a condo we've stayed at a couple of times in Gulf Shores, same one, you know.
0: I looked all through there.
2: And the same one, I remember what we paid for it the last time we went there, it was twice as much this time around for the same period of time. It's just outrageous. I mean, and they know people are going to pay it, you know.
0: And it'll be like $750 a night for a one, maybe two bedroom, because that's what shows up when you get.
2: Yeah.
0: So I don't get it where you put in two parents and one child and it gives you one bedroom places.
1: Mm-hmm.
0: We're looking for two.
2: Yeah.
0: Clearly.
2: I think the kids sleep on a couch or something.
0: I guess. But looking at Gulf Shores, it was insane.
1: Mm-hmm.
0: Insane for like three nights we were looking for just to do one of the long weekends that are coming up. You know? We have Juneteenth coming up tomorrow.
2: Yeah,
1: that's right.
0: Yeah, Allie's off. Banks are off.
2: Get your banking done today.
0: Yeah. Mm-hmm. Our courthouse.
2: They're still going.
0: Okay.
2: Yeah.
0: So it's just like a bank holiday.
2: It's a federal holiday.
0: Federal holiday.
2: I believe all the county offices, state offices will be open and all that. Mm. I think I have to look about the state ones. You know.
0: Yeah, yeah.
2: I mean, leave it to a state employee to take off a day if they can, you know. Mm-hmm. And but no county offices and all that will be open.
0: They open for
2: Yeah.
0: All right.
2: Celebrate Juneteenth by working.
0: Yeah, there you go. Let's do the weather. 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
4: Number one country weather.
0: Oh, man. Today, mostly cloudy skies. gradually becoming sunny. We're looking at a high of 93. Heat index values as high as 103 today. Tonight, the rain comes. A 70% chance of showers and thunderstorms. More late, you know, more like early tomorrow morning. Calm winds this evening, around 5 miles per hour, low of 74. Tomorrow, we see a 60% chance of showers and possible thunderstorms, mainly in the morning. Slight chances after 1 p.m. Mostly cloudy with a high of 86. Friday night, another 70% chance of showers and thunderstorms again late in the evening. Saturday, we're looking at a 60% chance of showers and thunderstorms. What happened? And then Sunday, a 40% chance of showers and thunderstorms with a high of 90. Monday next week, a 60% chance. Tuesday, a 60% chance. Man, let's just relax here, all right? It's June. I want some rain. I want some sunny skies.
1: Yeah.
0: I mean, like, cutting my lawn yesterday, it was a mess. It was so wet. Mm-hmm. I'm leaving ruts, you know, in certain, you know, kind of more swampy areas. My lawnmower's clogging up, you know? Need a couple of days here. Just a couple of days.
1: Without
0: it raining. Yesterday was supposed to be a nice day, and it turned out to be a nice day, but it rained in the morning.
2: Yep. Mm-hmm.
0: There was no chances. Even when it was raining, I was like, oh, let's see if they updated it. None.
1: Yeah.
0: You know?
1: Came out of nowhere.
0: I mean, it's tough to call that rain, what that was yesterday. Mm-hmm. But
2: just trying to give us a good soaking before before July and August get here.
0: True. Yeah. Yeah, we'll get there and I'll be begging for rain.
2: Yeah. Is that what says? Supposed to be El Nino year, right? Which is, I think, a little milder and a wetter summer, mm-hmm. you know? So if that's the case, so far, so good, I guess.
1: Yeah.
2: Although you got hay down in the fields, that's mm-hmm. like pretty much the whole country does it right now. That's,
0: yeah.
2: That's not helping.
0: That's not helping at all.
1: Mm-hmm.
0: Ah, well. Excited for July 4th this year. It's going to be a great time. And, we have to figure out what we want to do. We got invited to a pretty cool July 4th celebration. I'm not going to say where or when.
2: Oh.
0: But where was that sent to our group chat? Something like that.
1: I think so. One of the group chats. Yeah.
0: Yeah. Sounds fun. I'll talk to you off air about it.
2: I don't know nothing about it.
0: Yeah. Big old family get together, sounds like.
1: Yeah, yeah.
0: Yeah. So, yeah, July 4th this year. Are you guys planning on doing anything, or is it staying local?
2: Probably staying local for the 4th of July. We're still trying to mull around mm-hmm. something to do this. Yeah. It's just, it's tough with a little guy,
0: absolutely.
2: You know? It's almost isn't even worth it, you know?
0: Right.
2: But my wife's already like, what, next year we're doing something crazy.
0: Mm-hmm. Yeah.
2: Okay. All right.
0: Yeah. I'm okay with that.
2: That's a long time from now.
0: It is. It is. That's why I'm trying to figure out maybe one of these weekends coming up, doing a longer weekend at Broken Bow Lake or something. If I could just mm-hmm. get in, get my spot, then at least you're scratching somewhat of like a beach itch, you know. But yeah, the sandy beaches are calling to me bad, and I'm the worst. I never plan it months in ahead. It's always like June hits, mid June, and I start to be like, oh man, I need to go to the.
2: Yeah,
0: I need to go to the beach, man. You know, you start looking at Airbnbs or whatever it is, and you get really disheartened.
2: Yeah. We had planned on taking the camper out this weekend. We still haven't taken it out this year because every weekend we want to go, it's raining.
1: Mm-hmm.
2: And here it is raining again. And, I mean, it's just, again, with the camper's just too small for four of us plus a dog to just be trapped inside of it. I mean, I got a good gazebo or canopy thing I can set up, but I would just be sitting down under that by myself, avoiding my family or them avoiding me. So. Not exactly what I think my wife would appreciate.
0: Sure.
2: So.
0: I think this weekend is going to be a honeydew weekend mm-hmm. for sure. Try and get the place cleaned by tomorrow, you know, or like by the end of the day tomorrow. Get everything clean so we can focus on some other things.
1: Mm-hmm.
0: Big baby shower happening this weekend as well for Allie.
2: Hey, nice.
0: Yeah, yeah. And then...
2: at your house or...
0: No.
1: It's Stillwell's. Still, I don't know if I'm allowed to say that.
0: Yeah.
1: Yeah.
0: I'm sure your wife is invited.
1: Yeah.
0: I hope so.
2: Yeah.
1: Yeah.
0: I think there was a Facebook thing made.
1: Mm-hmm.
0: Yeah. I didn't get invited.
1: Yeah.
0: I said, is this the type of thing I can go to? She's like, no.
1: Yeah, usually baby showers are for women.
2: Well, yeah. Why in the world would you want to go?
0: I don't. But just to appreciate the invite.
1: Yeah.
2: I have never been to a baby shower. I've been asked many a time, but mm-hmm.
0: Yeah.
1: I like going for the food.
0: Yeah, fair.
2: Yeah, little finger foods generally.
1: Little finger foods and treats and such.
2: Little pimento sandwiches that are like cut and the crust mm-hmm. is all taken off of them already.
1: Yeah, it's very like bougie.
2: Yeah.
1: Yeah.
0: Yeah, we're going to do like a diaper party or something a little later in the month.
2: Where the dudes come by and bring beer and diapers.
0: Yeah. That sounds fun.
2: Yeah.
0: That's the way to do it.
1: Mm-hmm.
0: A lot better than pimento sandwiches. We're going to do like chicken legs or something like that.
1: Oh.
0: You know?
1: That sounds nice, too.
0: You're invited. That's the thing about a diaper party. Everyone can
1: come. Okay. Yeah. That's cool.
2: Fair enough. Mama should stay behind, though.
0: Yeah, probably.
2: Yeah, let dad cut loose.
0: That's right.
2: Yeah.
0: That's right.
2: Just don't. She don't want to see what the night's going to look like.
0: But. Yeah. I said, are you taking Miles to the baby shower? No, it's me and him.
2: What day is it? Sunday?
0: Saturday.
2: Okay.
1: Yeah.
0: Or
1: Saturday.
0: Yeah.
1: I don't know what time, though. I forgot.
0: Yeah. But, of course, as we were leading up to this weekend, she had Juneteenth off, and I was like, I could just take let's just blow the savings, dude. Let's go down to the beach.
1: Just tell her to do a remote baby shower. We'll all just get on a Zoom chat for an hour.
0: Yeah.
1: Play some games.
0: She was like, I got that baby shower. I was like, no way that can be. Like, hey, this thing opened up in Gulf Shores. We got to go.
2: Yeah.
0: You know, if you want to have it down there, we'll be down there. No, it's very nice. Very nice to the person that put it on. But it's going to be one of them kind of weekends.
1: Mm-hmm.
0: Yeah. About perfect timing. We can get into it. AgVantage Report up next is brought to you by Lovewell Farm Supplies. We got a few words from our sponsors, and we will be back with the Brew Crew.
5: 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I'm Scotty Woodson from the EAB Ag Network with your EAB Early Morning Market Update. Let's recap the markets and how they closed yesterday. July corn of 421 up 7.25 with September corn of 429.5 up 7. July soybeans at 1132 up 2 with August soybeans 1136.75 up 2.25. July wheat at 612.75 up 16.75 with September wheat at 621.25 up 17. July cotton at 76.90 up 189 with December cotton at 79.79 up 204. July rice at 1193 up 9 cents with September rice at 1229 up 10.5. Moving on to livestock now. June live cattle 255.72.5 up 42.5. August live cattle 248.85 down 35. August feeder cattle 367.42.5 up 55. September feeder cattle 365.65 up 37.5. July lane hogs 94.65 down 15. With August hogs at 96.50 up 145. That's your EAB Early Morning Market Update. And I'm Scotty Woodson. 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
6: I don't know, Greg. Good morning, everybody. Greg Revels in
7: morning.
6: Studio. Good morning.
7: Finally,
6: yeah.
7: I barely made it here. It was unbelievable. The traffic is getting unbearable around here.
8: Yeah?
7: I mean, you know, if you...
6: You want to do a traffic report?
7: Yeah, I can. I will do a real quick traffic report. Traffic busy on the Colin Ray bypass.
6: Yes.
7: Everybody speeding, going about 47 miles an hour.
6: Yeah. And saying bypass dates you, I think.
7: Right.
6: Mm-hmm.
7: You know? Well, it is.
6: It is a bypass.
7: It is a bypass.
6: That's right.
7: But now it's not a bypass.
6: Right.
7: You know, isn't that amazing how that works?
6: Yeah.
7: I mean, almost, do you know anywhere where they built a bypass that it became not a bypass?
6: No. Now it's just a main street.
7: Yeah,
6: you
7: it's
6: know?
7: Just where everybody. Yeah, that's where everything, moves
6: everything
7: to.
6: Is. Yeah. Allie actually proposed a theory on, because you know we were talking one day about how annoying it is to get stopped at the light and you're waiting.
7: Yeah.
6: If you go the speed limit, I want you to test this.
7: Okay.
6: Because I never go to the speed limit in town. I go 45 on Colin Ray through town, you know, for the most part.
7: Yeah.
6: Just admitting a crime.
8: Wow.
6: But if you get stopped at the four-way, or, you know, and it is a green light you go through, right? If you go the speed limit, by the time you get to that one, you'll go through. If you go fast, you'll get stopped. And I've tested this like three times, and it's worked every time.
8: Right here?
6: So
7: she's saying if you're going 45 coming down this hill,
6: it's
7: gotta be from the east to west.
6: Yes, okay. And it might work. I haven't tested it the other way,
7: okay.
6: But you're getting stopped at the four way. That's for sure. All right, but my big pet peeve was always getting stopped at the four way and then getting stopped

0: at the at 9th Street.
1: Right.
0: Mm-hmm. You know, and if you go the speed limit exactly 41, you're going too fast. You're going to get stopped.
2: Yeah.
0: I've done it three times and it's worked every time where I go right through.
3: Coincidental.
0: Yeah. You think it's coincidental?
3: Yeah, because I think it's this has worked. This changes by cars.
0: You think it changes by cars?
3: Yeah, because I've watched it.
0: Right.
3: You can sit there and watch it.
0: Now, I think it's timed.
2: I think
0: it's timed.
3: It is timed to a certain extent.
0: Okay.
3: I've seen a car from here, right here, going down Colonnade, mm-hmm. headed east, mm-hmm. turn wide on 9th Street, and mm-hmm. the light changes.
0: Oh, like it senses that.
3: And I don't think it, and I've seen it change. I don't know.
0: My theory requires peer review and immense testing.
3: Okay,
0: I'm throwing it all out there to everybody. One time we did it in the car, and she said it didn't work because I was going like 42.
2: Yeah.
0: You know, it's got to be 40. And the first time she proposed this idea, I went 40 the whole time, and I was like, oh, you're onto something.
2: What I don't get about this intersection here is that if you're coming down Colonnade and you're turning left onto 9th Street. If there's nobody there, 100% of the time, it will turn yellow, like right before you start turning.
0: Mm-hmm.
2: I don't, like, 100% of the time. That makes no sense to me.
3: I
2: still go for it,
3: yeah.
2: You know?
3: Yeah.
2: But, because I'm not going to, there's literally nobody there.
3: Yeah.
0: Mm-hmm.
3: But the traffic was really busy, and, you know, that's what amazing, you know, I was a little later coming in today.
0: Yeah.
3: And just 5 minutes makes a tremendous amount of difference.
0: It does.
3: Traffic there is.
0: Yeah. Yeah, for sure. Joe Smo says, drive the speed limit, traffic will flow better. Try that.
3: Never. My idea is everybody else drive that, and I'll drive about 15 over.
0: And then it'll flow better.
3: I'll flow better.
0: Yeah.
2: I'll tell you what really kind of grinds my gears is when you...
0: Your gears are ground?
2: Yeah, my gears are ground. Is when you come to a four-way stop and people don't follow the rules. Like, if somebody stops first but they wave you, that annoys me
0: to no end
2: because you're messing the flow of it.
0: Yeah,
2: up.
0: You just go.
2: Just go.
0: Just go.
2: There's no need for courtesy or chivalry or whatever it is that you're trying to do. Just follow the rules.
3: Well, if it's kind of the only time I can see a difference there is when it's you kind of get there at the same time. Maybe I stop short. You know what I'm saying is, and they put their kind of rolling up, and I might go, ah, go ahead.
0: Mm-hmm. Yeah.
3: Sorry.
2: Yeah.
0: You're not the first one to do that today.
2: No.
3: Really?
0: Yeah, it went right to his coffee. It went bloop.
3: Jesus looked a little dark.
2: Yeah.
3: What's that? We all know Jesus is white and blonde hair.
0: Yeah.
3: What's the deal with that?
0: Yeah, on most of our mics, we have a Jesus keychain hanging, and sometimes it gets knocked off. And this morning, he went right into Patrick's coffee.
3: just kidding, by the way.
0: Of course.
3: Yeah. But you know, the thing about all I'm whoever said drive the speed limit is exactly correct.
0: Yes. Yeah, yeah.
3: If you drive the speed limit, you know how many times I've passed somebody because they were going like 54 or 53 on the way to town, and they're right behind me at the four-way.
0: Oh, of course. Yeah, yeah.
3: Yeah,
0: so you don't get any advantage.
3: Yeah.
0: But you don't want somebody – I don't like somebody in front of me. You know what I mean?
3: Especially if they're going under the speed limit.
0: Yeah.
3: Me passing them – saves my blood pressure 10 points.
0: I agree.
3: And that...
0: That's worth something.
3: Yeah. even if they're right behind me.
0: Yeah.
3: Yeah, because I guarantee you that if the whole time I'm going...
0: Yeah, yeah. Right.
3: You know?
0: Right.
3: So...
0: And it's just the speed... And they're...
3: Yeah,
0: you know,
3: they're going like...
0: We want to under.
3: Why?
0: Yeah, I don't know.
3: Yeah, I know. It's, you know, but there's an adjustment to those two.
0: Mm-hmm.
3: You know, like my Jeep.
0: Mm-hmm.
3: With bigger tires on it,
0: yeah.
3: The speed limit it says is not right,
0: right?
3: Because you do it on the, you look it on your GPS,
0: yes,
3: and it's like 3 miles an hour faster,
0: right? Right.
3: Yeah. So you're going, you think you're going 52, well, you're really going 55.
0: Yes.
3: Yeah.
0: Yep.
3: But you look at that 52 and go, come on.
0: Yeah. Does that hold up in court?
3: No. No. I don't.
0: What does
3: think
0: it do with a monster truck?
3: I think you're supposed to. I think you're supposed to adjust.
0: Yeah. Yeah.
3: When you do that,
0: you are.
3: Yeah.
0: Dylan says, I always thought the 9th Street light just recognized my car and always turned yellow to see. You know.
3: No, that's my car.
0: Yeah.
3: I think Jeff Brown's got a camera up there and he's just sitting in his recliner.
0: Yeah. Yeah.
3: Rebels back.
2: Yeah,
3: back.
2: Yeah, probably.
0: And I always explain to Miles, because he knows green means go and red means stop. And the other day he was like, what is yellow? And I said, yellow, speed up and check the rear view for cops. Get through it. Every time I do it, Allie does this.
3: Well, you know, and the other thing about it is, and I've talked about this before, and I know I complain about this a lot, but, you know, you're not supposed to slow down going into a green light.
0: No. No,
3: the speed limit is 40.
0: Yeah.
3: You should be driving 40 through the intersection.
0: Yes.
3: And you know, through 9th Street intersection.
0: Yeah, yeah.
3: But, you know, how many people start slowing, like, especially at the four-way?
0: Yeah, I noticed that.
3: The light's green, and they'll start pumping brakes.
0: Just, like, hold up. Maybe it'll turn.
3: Yeah,
0: why do you want it to? You're creating that.
3: Yeah, that's right.
0: Just go through it.
3: That's right.
0: My big thing around here, of all the places I've ever driven, yeah, any place that I've driven ever, everybody here, a ton of people here change lanes in the intersection, and that's one that bugs me. You're not supposed to do that.
2: Oh, that is, I wish I could see people get pulled over for that.
0: Me too.
2: Because they do it like nuts here.
0: Yeah.
2: It's insane.
0: Yeah.
2: Or how about when you're turning from the junction onto Colin Ray, you know, you're turning left.
0: Mm-hmm.
2: Anywhere, really, if you're pulling into the farthest lane.
0: Yeah.
2: You're pulling into the right lane, that's illegal.
0: It is.
2: You pull into the left lane, you put your blinker on like a normal person.
0: And you go over. Yeah.
2: Yeah.
0: With about, 50 feet or something? 50 feet of blinkering.
3: Well, a lot of places have solid white lines.
0: Mm-hmm.
3: So you know not to do that.
0: Right. Yeah, I do notice that's maybe that just didn't catch, you know, like... I don't know. I don't know why it seems to happen a lot around here.
3: Well, I'm horrendous about it.
0: You change lanes in the intersection?
3: I change lanes in the intersection. Yeah. Well, and I'll tell you. I know. but, you know, I know that it's not the correct thing to do.
0: Mm-hmm. Mm-hmm.
3: But a lot of times, like if I'm in the right lane coming this way,
0: mm-hmm.
3: You know, somebody, they turn their blinker on 2 feet before they're going to turn into
0: Dallas. Yeah, sure.
3: And then I move over.
0: I understand why.
3: But it's not. You should slow down.
0: Yeah.
3: And I understand that. But, you know, it's like Jen said on the yellow light here. There's nobody else around.
0: Yeah. Mm-hmm. Yep,
3: you
0: there's
3: know,
0: not.
3: But you're not supposed to do that. You're also, like you said, if you're turning left, you're supposed to go into the closest lane.
0: Mm-hmm. I mean, I've been... You know, I've done it where I go to the farther lane just because, like, if I'm, like, let's say I'm taking a left, if I'm going north on 41 and I'm going to take a left onto Colin Ray and I want to go to the Donut Palace,
2: mm-hmm.
0: I kind of have to just go right to the right lane,
3: you
0: know? Or, or let's just say it's slightly more convenient for me.
2: Right.
0: Well, then I'll go in the right
3: lane.
0: You're going to
3: interrupt the flow of traffic, especially with those yields.
0: Yes, the yield is very important.
3: Because if you stay in that lane, they're going to go.
0: And I have.
3: You couldn't get over.
0: I have been taking a right coming south on 41, trying to take a right and using that yield. And I'm like, oh, I'm free to go. I'm good to go because they're turning left, but they should be going into the left lane. Mm-hmm. And I start to. There's a big truck spilling over into my right lane, like all fast.
2: Mm-hmm.
0: I'm like, no, that's not. Yeah, no.
2: Yeah, or for me, it's, you know, like, especially when I'm delivering papers, you know, I'm turning left onto Colin Ray at the junction, and I've got to get over to Cactus Plaza, but I don't jump lanes. Mm-hmm. I go to the left lane, and I put my blinker on the other way to get into the right lane and then turn. But I've got people behind me that are going right into the right lane and trying to speed by me.
0: Yep.
2: And it's like, you're, you know, that's an accident.
3: You're not going fast enough.
2: Yeah, I'm taking the...
0: taking speed limit.
3: No, I'm kidding.
0: Following the rules of the road.
2: There's a reason I have never had a speeding ticket, never been pulled over, any of that stuff.
0: Luck.
2: Luck? Maybe.
3: But you know, the other thing about it is, while... You know, you're supposed to do that. And one of the reasons you do that, like where you were talking about, if you turn into the inside lane, then people that are coming from the south to the north can turn into the right lane if they want to turn.
1: Mm-hmm. Yeah.
3: You know, they can keep going.
2: Yeah.
3: And it keeps more traffic flowing. But nobody does that either.
2: Mm-hmm. Yeah.
3: They'll just sit there because they're so used to people. And, it's, you know, part of it is, you know, like if you wanted to go to what was the Tiger Mart, I don't know what they call it now. It's a different name.
1: Mm-hmm.
3: If you want to go there, you cannot get in, turn into the left lane.
1: Right.
3: You can't.
1: Right, mm-hmm. Right, right.
3: You got to turn into the right lane.
1: Yeah, yeah, yeah.
3: And so, you know, I mean, they've got businesses so close to those places that you can't. They shouldn't have that. If they're going to make you do that, they shouldn't have their an opening right there.
1: Right there.
3: Where it is. I mean, it's like you could almost go straight into it.
1: Sure.
3: Almost.
0: Yeah, you could just like slightly.
3: Yeah, just kind of angle over. There's
0: right
3: no
0: through.
3: Turn.
0: Yeah.
3: Yeah.
0: You just angle. I want to see somebody do that.
3: You know, yeah. Just like, what is it called on GPS? You know, you hear, sometimes they don't say turn left. It just says stay left.
0: Yeah, or, stay left. Yeah.
3: Or stay right.
0: What does that mean?
3: Just stay right.
0: Just well, stay right.
3: Okay. I never figured that out either.
0: I'm always right. I'm always staying right. All right, we got to go. We're so late. My goodness. 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
1: Yeah.
0: Things to do. It's time for Super Trivia, all right? 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
0: 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So easy. What's your question today, Jen?
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0: Mm.
1: Today, it remains one of the world's most popular snacks. Ooh, what is it?
0: I like it. 870-642-2190. You can also call 870-642-2446.
1: Introduced as a luxury snack more than 100 years ago, this became so popular that prices dropped and sales soared during the Great Depression. Today, it remains one of the world's most popular snacks.
0: Got it.
1: Maybe a little easy since we're running out of time.
0: Sure. All we need is somebody to call us.
1: That would help.
0: Come on now. 642-2190. Give us a call. Give us a call.
1: Hello.
0: Hello. Wakey, wakey. Here we go.
2: There you go.
0: The phone lines. Good morning. You're live on Power Trivia. Mm-hmm.
3: I'd like to report a birthday.
1: That's a correct answer.
0: Wow. They got it. Hello.
3: Hello.
0: Hello. All right. Whatever. 870-642-2190. Give us a call.
1: Introduced as a luxury snack more than 100 years ago, this became so popular that prices dropped and sales soared during the Great Depression. Today, it remains one of the world's most popular snacks.
0: To the phone lines. Good morning. You're live on Power Trivia.
4: Yeah, is it Greg?
0: Greg Rebels?
1: No.
0: Yeah. No, it's not Greg. I got the answer. You want me to just crush it right now?
1: Yeah.
0: Ferrero Rochers.
1: That is incorrect, actually.
0: Ah.
1: I'm sorry. It's close, though. Good answer.
3: Cracker Jacks.
1: It's not Cracker Jacks.
0: Cracker Jacks. I guess they were eating that during the Great Depression, weren't they?
1: Probably. Yeah. Greg.
3: Greg. Yeah.
0: We'll go with Fudge.
1: Not Fudge.
0: All right. Don't try again.
3: Please. Somebody. Yeah.
0: No, I'm kidding. Of course you could try again.
1: They were hoping.
0: There. Yeah, so...
1: Is that the guy who calls in with different accents sometimes?
0: I don't know. Let's see what he says now. Good morning, you're live on Power Trivia.
5: Yeah, I'm gonna go with popcorn.
1: It's not popcorn. Good answer.
0: Hmm.
1: That's
0: all right.
1: Okay, hang on.
0: Hold on the line there. We'll go with... we'll go with chocolate peanuts.
1: Not chocolate peanuts. I mean, that's a good answer.
3: I'm going to go with malted milk balls.
1: Not malted milk balls.
0: What about a sleeve of crackers?
1: Not a sleeve of crackers.
0: No.
3: Have to try again, man.
1: That was my dinner last night.
0: Yes.
3: A sleeve of crackers.
1: Yeah.
3: Saltines?
1: No, Great Value Ritz.
0: Oh, ooh. Good morning, you're live on Power Trivia.
5: Cashews.
1: Not cashews.
0: Let's go with chocolate-covered raisins.
1: Not chocolate-covered raisins.
3: Reese's.
1: Not Reese's. Good answer.
0: Good old Hershey's Kiss over there.
1: Not a Hershey's Kiss.
0: Try again.
1: Think brand. The brand is it, and it is the brand.
0: It is the brand. Yeah. He's not a businessman. He's a businessman. Like that?
1: Yeah.
0: Like Jay-Z status?
1: Yeah.
0: All right. This thing's got Jay-Z status. All right. To the phone lines. Good morning. You're live on Power Trivia.
6: How about just a Hershey's chocolate bar?
0: Mm.
1: Not Hershey's chocolate bars.
0: Underrated.
1: Yeah.
0: So good.
1: Mm-hmm.
0: I'm going to go with a... Snickers.
1: Not a Snickers.
3: Hmm. Oatmeal cream pie.
1: Not oatmeal cream pie, but good answer.
0: Oh, what about a Hostess cupcake?
1: Not a Hostess cupcake.
0: Come on. Try again.
1: We're in the realm of things. It's not a candy bar, but it is a sweet treat.
0: It is a sweetie. Good morning. You're live on Power Trivia.
5: Yeah, we'll go with Little Debbie's.
1: Not Little Debbie's.
0: Not Little Debbie's.
1: No.
0: Grandma's cookies?
1: Not Grandma's cookies.
0: Oh, not Grandma's cookies.
3: Honey bun.
1: Not honey bun.
0: Is it going to be a ding dong?
1: Not a ding dong.
0: Oh, ding dang darn it. Try again.
3: I think those things were made in the 60s.
0: Yeah.
3: They're astronaut food.
0: Yeah, true.
3: They got to take ding-dongs up
0: like
3: to the moon.
0: That's the dumbest little things that make shit.
3: I know.
1: Ding-dang, darn it.
0: Ding-dang, darn it.
1: Oh, that's good.
0: All right. To the phone lines, God. Morning, you're live on Power Trivia.
4: Wafers.
1: No, it's not wafers.
0: Can I interest you in a wafer thin mint? What about M&M's?
1: No.
3: Not it's a good not, answer.
1: It's not a candy.
0: Oh, okay. You said it's not a candy bar.
1: Oh, earlier. Sorry. Yeah.
0: So it's not pieces either. All right, Greg, go ahead.
3: I don't want to get ripped apart
1: I'm
3: like
1: that. Yeah, exactly. No, I'm sorry. Yeah. I didn't mean it like that. I'm so sorry.
3: I'm going to say.
0: You fool.
3: How about a Swiss roll?
1: Not a Swiss roll. It's not a Little Debbie.
0: It's not a Little Debbie. Is it Girl Scout cookies?
1: It's not Girl Scout cookies.
0: Yeah,
1: it's not Grandma's cookies.
0: Right, it's a cookie. It's a cookie, all right, everybody? So
3: it's
0: now let's just,
3: Nestle's.
0: Jen should have just said this question. What cookie? What cookie? No, Vox Po, it's not Laffy Taffy. Kind of cookie. All right, come on. Good morning, live on Power Trivia.
6: I'm going to guess Oreo.
1: That is the correct answer. Thank you, Thomas.
0: The world's most popular cookie.
1: That's correct.
0: Yes.
1: It is.
0: Who do we have? Oh, yeah, Thomas Sweden. I mean, we know. It's very rare that you call twice, Thomas. Congratulations on winning.
6: Well, her questions lately have, like, 1,000 possible answers.
0: True.
1: I know.
0: But I always thought Thomas took like the old school trivia tactic. Like, I tried, I didn't get it.
1: Yeah.
0: I'm not going to call again. If he doesn't get it on the first round.
1: Yeah.
0: But congratulations. Thank you for playing.
3: Yeah, and thank you for calling back.
0: Yes, of course. Yeah. Thank you for calling back.
6: Well, she narrowed it down to cookies, so I had to give it a shot.
0: There you go.
3: There you go.
0: Come pick up your winnings. Thank you so much for listening, my friend.
6: Y'all have a great day.
0: You too. All right. There you go.
1: Yeah, I've been trying to make the questions a little harder, you know?
0: Mm-hmm.
1: Like more vague and.
0: Yeah. Yeah, people really like that.
1: Yeah. Yeah.
0: Oreos is the correct answer. You like an Oreo.
1: I love an Oreo, especially in milk.
0: Greg, Oreo man?
3: Yeah, I go through my times.
0: You go through your times?
3: I mean,
0: go through your sleeves?
3: Yeah.
0: Yeah.
3: And that's the thing about me, why I don't eat Oreos. Because I don't eat one. I eat the whole.
0: It's the whole thing, man.
3: Those kind that you peel open like that, I take them like this.
0: Yeah. You take that's your serving.
3: Yeah.
0: And then a second.
3: I get another serving.
1: Yeah.
0: And if you sit in there with a glass of milk, they're endless.
1: Absolutely. The whole thing is gone.
0: Yeah.
3: And then you look at your teeth.
1: They're black.
0: Yeah.
3: It's all black.
1: Yeah.
0: Have you ever eaten one like at night?
1: Mm-hmm.
0: Never mind.
1: Oh, no.
0: All right. We're late. We're good to go, right? Yeah, we are good to go. Let's get into the news, everybody, and join us afterwards. You are listening to The Morning Brew. 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
9: For KDQN News, I'm Patrick Massey. Starting off, a Gillam man was arrested on drug-related charges over the weekend when deputies responded to a 911 call requesting assistance at a residence on East Avenue in Gillam, according to the Sevier County Sheriff's Office. Following the incident, 22-year-old Juan Olvera of Gillam was charged with possession of a controlled substance, methamphetamine, and possession of drug paraphernalia. According to the arrest affidavit, a Sevier County deputy responded to a residence in the 100 block of East Avenue at approximately 10:40 p.m. on Sunday, June 14th, after receiving a report of a male requesting assistance. Upon arrival, deputies made contact with a relative who used a key to enter the home and locate Olvera. Authorities reported Olvera was holding a knife when deputies first encountered him, but complied with commands to put it down without further incident. The affidavit states Olvera showed signs of being under the influence of narcotics. Through an interpreter, deputies asked whether he had used any controlled substances. According to the report, Olvera admitted to using methamphetamine and cocaine. Emergency medical personnel were called to evaluate Olvera before deputies continued their investigation. Authorities said Olvera produced a glass smoking device containing suspected methamphetamine. Investigators also recovered additional suspected methamphetamine from a bedroom inside their residence after obtaining consent to search the home. According to the affidavit, the recovered methamphetamine weighed less than 2 grams. Olvera was arrested and transported to the Sevier County Detention Center. In our next story, the Dequeen Lions Club recognized its member service and leadership during its annual banquet Tuesday evening, highlighted by the installation of new officers and special awards honoring longtime dedication to the organization. Outgoing President Paul Lewis officially passed the gavel to incoming President Mariana McCarley, who will lead the club during the upcoming year. Other officers installed during the ceremony included Karen Crum as first vice president, Danielle Lansdale as second vice president and tail twister, Relinda Ruth as secretary, Maureen Burrow as treasurer, Lee Hammond as membership chairperson, Latanya Estelle as service chairperson, Paul Lewis as program coordinator and club administrator, Elka Wayne Rostro as Lions Club International Foundation coordinator, Katie Haney as lion tamer, and John Bunyard as marketing chairperson. The organization also recognized Gary Walker for his longtime commitment to the Dequeen Lions Club, presenting him with a plaque commemorating 25 years of service to the organization. McCarley received additional recognition during the banquet, being named the Dequeen Lions Club Lion of the Year. The award honors a member who has demonstrated exceptional dedication, leadership, and service to the club and the broader community. Elsewhere in the news, Arkansas students planning to attend college this fall are being reminded that the deadline to apply for the Arkansas Academic Challenge Scholarship is July 1st. The scholarship is funded by the Arkansas Scholarship Lottery and is available to Arkansas residents attending eligible two-year and four-year colleges and universities within the state. Both traditional students and adult learners returning to school may qualify. Since 2009, the Arkansas Scholarship Lottery has provided funding for more than 873,000 scholarships, generating more than $1.6 billion for higher education through lottery ticket sales. In addition to the Academic Challenge Scholarship, lottery proceeds also support the Arkansas Workforce Challenge Scholarship and the Access to Acceleration Scholarship Program. Students interested in workforce training programs should note that applications for the Arkansas Workforce Challenge Scholarship must be submitted at least 30 days before enrolling in an eligible program. For more information or to apply, students can visit the Arkansas Department of Higher Education website or call 501-371-2000. That is it for this edition of the news. Check out more online at kdqn.net and in the current edition of the Dequeen Bee. 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
9: 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In an event to keep on the calendar, the city of DeQueen's inviting residents and visitors to gather for an evening of patriotic celebration, live entertainment, and fireworks during its annual Let Freedom Ring event on Friday, July 3rd. The community celebration will begin at 6 p.m. at the DeQueen Sportsplex and UA Cossetot Amphitheater and is being organized as part of the nationwide observance of America's 250th anniversary. According to the city, the celebration will feature live entertainment, food vendors, family-friendly activities, and, of course, a fireworks show. Families attending the event can also enjoy a variety of activities, including bounce houses and a water cannon. Numerous food vendors will be on site, along with entertainment throughout the evening. For additional information about the event, including how to become a vendor, call 870-784-1575 or 870-642-4140. Again, the Let Freedom Ring celebration will take place July 3rd, beginning at 6 p.m. at the DeQueen Sportsplex and UA Cossetot Amphitheater. Elsewhere in the news, the Arkansas Game and Fish Commission is launching a new pilot program aimed at helping landowners manage nuisance alligators while creating additional hunting opportunities for sportsmen. Through June 22nd, landowners in Arkansas's alligator range can enroll their property in the AGFC's Public Alligator Hunting Program. The program allows hunters who draw permits through the state's regulated lottery system to hunt alligators on participating private properties. State biologists say some landowners have alligators on their property but may not want to hunt them themselves or manage private hunting leases. The new program gives those landowners another option while helping hunters gain access to quality hunting areas. Landowners who participate will work directly with the AGFC and may choose whether to communicate with the hunters selected for their property. Agency officials say similar programs have successfully connected landowners and hunters while ensuring properties are respected and protected. The 2026 Arkansas alligator hunting season is scheduled for September 18th through the 21st and September 26th through 29th. Hunting is limited to nighttime hours only. For more information about alligator hunting regulations or to enroll property before the June 22nd deadline, visit the Arkansas Game and Fish Commission website at agfc.com/alligator. And a reminder that the Texarkana Air Show is set to return for the first time in more than 30 years on June 27th at Texarkana Regional Airport. The event will feature aerial performances including acrobatic demonstrations, formation flying, and military flyovers, while also celebrating Texarkana's long history in aviation. Gates will open at 9 a.m. with aircraft performances scheduled to begin at 4:30 p.m. In addition to the air show itself, visitors will be able to enjoy ground displays featuring historic aircraft and Harley-Davidson motorcycles, along with food vendors and activities for all ages. And wrapping up, as part of National Internet Safety Month, the Arkansas State Police Internet Crimes Against Children Task Force is urging parents and caregivers to take extra steps to protect children online. Officials say summer and the start of the school year typically bring a rise in online enticement cases, making this a critical time for awareness and prevention. The task force encourages families to talk with children about online safety, review privacy settings, use strong passwords and multi-factor authentication, and learn how to recognize risks associated with artificial intelligence and social media platforms. The agency also encourages the public to report suspected online exploitation and cybercrime through appropriate reporting systems. Officials say recent statistics show mixed trends. Cases involving online enticement before an in-person meeting dropped from more than 1,600 in 2025 to 944 so far this year. However, complaints involving child sexual abuse material increased nearly 30%, rising from just under 1,600 cases in 2025 to more than 2,000 this fiscal year. Sergeant Corwin Battle, commander of the Arkansas Internet Crimes Against Children Task Force, says while some categories have declined, the increase in child sexual abuse material complaints shows the threat remains very real. He says awareness and early intervention are key to protecting children. That is it for this edition of the news, but be sure to check out more online at kdqn.net and in today's edition of the DeQueen Bee. This has been KDQN News.
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0: Buddy, we are back and we are live. Good morning, everyone. You're listening to The Morning Brew. 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
1: Internet better.
0: Internet better always. Indeed on this fine, fine Thursday. Greg, you going to go join the celebrations up in New York today?
2: 41.
0: 41.
2: Yeah, that's the number of changes.
0: Oh.
2: Yeah.
0: Are
2: they celebrating in New York?
0: They're celebrating. Yeah, yeah.
1: It's early.
3: A ticker tape parade.
0: Yeah, ticker tape parade.
2: For
0: the Knicks.
2: Oh.
0: Yeah, so you're going to go.
2: I thought you were talking about celebrating Juneteenth.
0: Oh, no,
2: that's
0: no.
2: That's a different. Yeah, they'll do that tomorrow.
0: Right.
2: Yeah, I thought it was a day early.
0: It's the annual.
2: They should combine them.
0: Yeah. Yeah, they could.
2: Because what's going to happen is they're going to tear the whole town down today.
0: Right. And they're going to have
2: to build
0: there won't be anything to walk through tomorrow.
2: That's right. They'll be walking through like a war zone.
1: Yeah. You don't want to go up there and peacefully celebrate by burning a police car?
2: No.
0: I love the Knicks.
2: Turn that car over. Yeah. How many people does it take to turn a car over?
1: You know, I've seen clips. If you rock it back and forth, side to side, eventually you can get enough momentum on it where it doesn't take as many people as what you might think. I bet the three of us could, with some help from another three people.
2: Three strong people. Yeah.
0: I saw three high school kids pick up the back end of a car. Obviously not the front end,
2: right,
0: but pick up the back end and move it onto a curb.
2: What, like a Pinto?
0: No, what was it? I think it was a van. Yeah, I'm pretty impressed by that. I'm not going to lie. Yeah.
1: Yeah.
0: And they like picked up the back end and then swiveled it onto a curb and grass to prank the driver.
1: Oh, okay. Yeah, that's easier than parallel parking sometimes.
0: Yeah, true.
1: But, yeah, I think it's all about the technique, Greg.
0: Okay. Yeah, yeah, yeah.
2: I was just wondering because, it seems like that would be something that, like a strongman competition.
0: Yeah.
2: To see who can turn this car over.
0: Well, I see them, like, pulling semis with their teeth.
2: They do that, too. Yeah.
1: And other parts.
0: Like a plane. Or, yeah.
2: Yeah.
0: Yeah, that's right.
2: That'll be destruction.
0: Yeah.
1: What we're saying, at least in New York City, they only do this when they win. You go to Philadelphia Eagles fans, all right, they burn their city down whether they win or lose. It doesn't matter.
0: Win, lose, draw.
1: Yeah. Yeah.
0: It don't matter. Maybe if they draw, they're like, all right, we'll go home.
1: Yeah.
2: There's very few places I wouldn't wear an opposing team's colors.
1: Yeah. Mm-hmm.
2: I don't think I would in Philadelphia.
0: No. Yeah.
1: No.
0: Yeah. I'm with you on that. I was listening to Dana White yesterday announcing the Philadelphia card, and he said he loves Philadelphia because he always wears Boston stuff when he goes there. I mean, of course, it's a billionaire with, much security.
1: Sure.
0: So that's easy. But, yeah, he's like, that's why I love the fans, because they just throw things at me, holler at me, yell at me,
2: Yeah, but they're doing it behind the security.
0: Yeah, exactly.
2: That's a little different.
1: Yeah. Yeah, I've been reading about Spurs fans in New York City being assaulted, and it's all, everything is just like the reporting, like New York Post, it's the Spurs' fault. They're just blaming it, victim blaming, I guess is what you call that.
0: Yeah, I saw one that was horrific. It was a guy working at Five Guys behind the counter, and I guess, like, no real context to the video, but the video claimed he was a Spurs fan, and this guy got beaten into... there's a mess, and the worst part was there was like 20 Knicks fans in there that were picking up the chairs and throwing them behind the counters. And at one point, like, he was trapped under just like
2: chairs,
0: under chairs as they're like stomping his legs and stuff. Mm. And it's like, yep, there you go.
1: Yep. He should have been a fan of a better team.
0: Yeah,
1: I guess.
0: That's right. You root for a different color jersey than I do.
2: He's got to be from. Well, you've seen those soccer matches turn into all-out wars.
0: That's true. But that's culture for them.
2: Oh, okay. I got you. Well, apparently it is in New York City, too.
0: Hooligan culture.
2: Yeah. I'm loving the World Cup, though.
0: Oh, yeah?
2: Yeah.
0: Yeah, what do you...
2: And
0: yeah.
2: If you've watched any of it, the pageantry of it, how colorful it all is, they've done a really good job of that. But I also like the fact, and I know y'all mentioned this before, is about how much people love America
0: once they
2: come here.
0: Yeah.
2: All the opportunities they see we have that we just take for granted.
0: Mm-hmm.
2: I just wonder how many people are going to kind of hang back.
0: Yeah. I do see a lot of those
1: ICE immigration or ICE enforcement right now. You know, maybe not recommended. You know, but
2: it depends.
1: It's great. Maybe it's a chance for us to just remember how great the country is. And I don't hear these kind of feelings around here, but there was a recent one of the big polling groups. They polled Americans, and like for the first time, like a majority of Americans are not proud of their country. And they said a big change. They were like, yeah, okay, a lot of Democrats, they've always felt that way. But but they're saying even Republicans are like they're pride or patriotism in the country is slipping as
0: well. It's on the wane.
1: It's on the wane, yeah. Mm. So I don't know what's going on there. You know?
0: It's interesting. I do see a lot of like the kind of street interviews or the debate formats that Charlie Kirk used to take part in and other people in Turning Point. And I always saw that, you know, like, you know, it'd always be like the claim like, hey, we live in the best country in the world. And always be somebody be like, we are not the best country in the world. And they're always like, well, what is? And they're like, well...
2: Yeah, well, that's my question.
0: I don't know. I wouldn't even know. I asked you the other day when we were hanging out, I think at the beach, just hanging out, and I was like, we were talking politics or whatever, and I was like, what would you, if you had to argue, what is the next best country, you know, if you had to argue it? I can't come up with nothing.
1: What I said was Australia, just because they're the most like Americans.
0: Right.
1: They're kind of brash, they're loud, they got like a, kind of they got that outback spirit, you know, and we have something like that here, you know, we're rugged and individualistic, and they used to really like guns, then they gave them all up, but and they start with an A, so, America, Australia.
0: Yeah, fairly similar. I can get that.
2: I thought they started with an M.
0: America.
1: But
0: America.
1: America. Sorry, you lost me there.
0: But and that's they had that horrible shooting, and then they're like, we're taking all the guns, and really Australia was like, yeah, fair enough, really. Yeah, that's fine.
1: Yeah.
0: Yeah.
2: That's, well, where else?
0: What
2: you got a place?
0: I was thinking Canada.
2: It's too cold.
1: I can't even say it.
0: It's too cold. I guess we're talking about, or what are we talking about? You know, like,
2: well, I think you got to throw it all in there. Here's the deal: not that you can't, not that it's easily done, but you have the opportunity and the freedom to go wherever you want to. If you're hot today and you want to go somewhere where it's cooler, you can go. And if you want to come back next week where it's warmer, you can do that.
1: Right. Yeah, and never have to show a driver's license or passport. I mean, unless you get pulled over, then you should. Yeah. But, you know, in Europe, I mean, you drive anywhere, you're constantly having to show ID and this, that, and the other.
2: Yeah, you just take two steps and you're in another country.
1: Well, and that, too. Almost. You know, that's what a lot of people, these folks that are here for the World Cup from elsewhere, they're just like, they have no idea how big. I guess I've never seen a map or something, but how big the United States is, you know?
0: It is massive.
2: Well, and that's, you know, if you were in Europe, every time you went to Brokabo, you'd have to go through passport check.
0: Yeah, it's true. Yeah.
2: Or, you know, basically.
0: Basically.
2: Yeah.
0: And then, like, other things, like what's happening in Britain, like with that whole, I mean, the Sikh guy that got, you know, that whole thing, and you watch the footage from it.
1: That's a bad deal.
0: That's a really bad deal that, you know, you show up and just arrest a stabbed white guy just because the other guy's like, oh, he tried to knock my turban off, you know, so I stabbed him.
1: Yeah.
0: You know, and then he said, I didn't.
1: They carry like ceremonial swords with them.
0: Yeah,
1: everywhere.
0: Right.
1: They live, you know, where we lived in Canada, there was a sizable population of them. Mm-hmm. And, you know, in Canada, you can't even have a pocket knife on you,
0: right.
1: Let alone it. But if you're Sikh, you get to carry a scimitar around with a literal scimitar. I remember I was like, why is that guy got a sword on him?
0: Yeah.
1: And realized later.
0: Ceremonial.
1: It's some kind of like, it's like a requirement when you're a male Sikh, you're out in public, you got to have certain articles on you. And one of them is a sword.
0: Yeah,
1: you know?
0: A sword. Yeah, it's ceremonial, but also step to me, see what happens.
2: Yeah, exactly. It's part of my religion to carry a 38 too.
1: Yeah, there you go. I'll start that church. But thing is, if we lived in Canada, we say things on this radio every show, every day that would get us, the best thing that could happen is get it fired. It could definitely get us landed in jail.
0: Fines. Yeah.
1: Yeah, I mean, it's a very anti-free speech right now, and has been for a while, you know.
0: And it's like that in a lot of places, you know, except here.
1: I mean, there's a story about a guy who I remember they interviewed him while he was in jail. I don't know if it was this one phone call or whatever, but he got put in jail because he didn't agree that his daughter was going to reassign herself as a male, as a boy, yeah, like 14-year-old girl, mm-hmm. you know, the mom and dad were divorced, and she was living with mom, and mom was encouraging it, and dad was like, no, I'm not going to allow it to happen, and because of that, he ends up in jail, because he's not allowing his daughter to...
0: And it's like, did the family bring, like, is the wife like, yeah, good riddance?
1: Yeah, I guess so, huh? And, yeah, I mean, that's just insane. That is bizarro world.
0: That's craziness, yeah.
2: You know, kind of like you talked about the radio a little bit, and if you get this week's The Queen Bee, you'll get to see in Jay's report. Is it too early to talk about what he did now?
1: Please go ahead. Yeah.
2: Well, you know, in his... column, he talked about getting to talk on the radio, the Walmart radio,
1: yeah, mm-hmm.
2: which I thought was really cool. You know, it's like talking to like 1.5 million people.
1: Yeah,
0: yeah. He was on Walmart point. Radio.
2: He was.
1: Yeah,
0: Walmart
1: we missed him.
0: Radio.
2: Yeah, and then you know, but what I find interesting, they're fixing to start selling ads on it.
0: Oh, really?
2: So now you're going to be on Walmart. You're going to be listening to ads.
0: Oh boy.
2: For I don't know. For what?
1: Yeah, yeah. Products at Walmart. Yeah, I imagine. Walmart. Yeah.
0: I'm already here. Yeah, I'm in here shopping.
1: Yeah, like Best Choice Pruitt's brand potato chips.
2: Yeah,
1: yeah.
0: I like Walmart Radio.
2: Yeah,
0: you know.
2: Oh, I mean, it's okay. I mean, I do too. It's mm-hmm. fine.
0: Yeah,
2: but
0: the music's not. You know, the music's fine. But yeah, I kind of like the jocks on there.
2: Yeah,
0: yeah,
2: yeah. But it's I just think that they're going to change the whole essence of mm-hmm. it when they start doing ads.
0: Yeah, I agree. I agree. I don't really want to be walking through and hear an ad for something I already have in my cart.
2: Right.
0: Yeah.
2: Yeah. But I don't know. I just thought it was interesting. But yeah. And Jay will probably tell you more about it. But it was a neat thing that he got mm-hmm. to do that.
0: Yeah, that's awesome.
1: Yeah,
0: that's
1: absolutely. Awesome. And he was with the DJ up there getting to hang out with mm-hmm. him. And I don't know if I can pronounce his last name, but
2: yeah, I can't.
1: Like
2: I can't.
1: When I saw it, I was like, they look like a bad Scrabble hand.
2: Yeah, that's true.
1: That's what I had last time I played Scrabble. But about to America being the best country in the world. I mean, hey, look, we're the best 50 countries mm-hmm. in the world, is my opinion. And a simple the evidence for that is that you never find Americans being smuggled to other countries in wheel wells.
0: Yeah.
1: Americans never just wash up on the shores of other countries mm-hmm. like on a tire.
0: Yeah.
1: You know?
0: Yeah, yeah.
1: It just doesn't happen.
0: Yeah.
1: You know?
0: Yeah. Because they're always like, well, why don't you leave? Well, I don't want to.
1: Yeah.
0: You know?
1: Pretty great country. Yeah. Got a lot of great things going for us.
0: Let's go to the weather, and then we'll get right into the local lowdown. 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
0: Right, taking a look at the weather for today, we do see mostly cloudy skies, gradually becoming sunny with a high near 93. Heat index values as high as 103. And tonight we do see a 70% chance of showers and thunderstorms, increasing clouds into low of around 73. Tomorrow we see a 60% chance of showers and thunderstorms, and we're looking at a high, if I can find it. There it is, near 86. It's a lot of words on this forecast right now. New rainfall amounts tomorrow between a quarter and a half of an inch are possible. Tomorrow night, we see a 70% chance of showers and thunderstorms with a low of around 72. Saturday, a 60% chance of showers and possible thunderstorms. A high near 87, mostly cloudy. And a high of 90 on Sunday with a 40% chance of showers and thunderstorms. Monday, a 60% chance. Tuesday, a 60% chance. and Wednesday a 50% chance. There you go. Yesterday's high was 88. The low was 70 degrees. No rainfall in the past 24 hours. 73 degrees right now outside your number one country studios. 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
1: The DeQueen Bees 2026 Best of Sevier County Reader's Choice Awards is out today. Mm-hmm. So we got 60-something winners announced, and again, these were based off ballots returned by our readership at the DeQueen Bee, and so really thankful for everybody who participated in that. It's a long list. I don't know if we kind of have time to go over all of them just yet. So maybe we'll just
0: 61 categories.
1: Mm-hmm. Maybe we can talk more about it in the 8 o'clock hour. Mm-hmm. But yeah, the best of the best for 2026. So
0: yeah, man.
1: A couple of special shout outs. Gilberto Elizondo was named the best DQPD officer for year. He's a 7-year veteran with the DeQueen Police Department. And then Nikki Sharp, I believe she wins this every year, best deputy in Sevier County.
0: Exactly. Yeah.
2: And somebody won the $100.
1: Yeah.
2: That's right.
1: Yep. So, yeah, we do a $100 giveaway.
0: I can't remember his name.
1: Dylan Sharp.
0: Dylan Sharp.
1: Actually, Nikki's husband. Yeah.
0: Oh.
1: Yeah.
0: There you go.
1: So he won it. His name was drawn, and I believe he had his daughter come up here and pick it. His wife and daughter pick it up. So he probably didn't see a penny of it then. Yeah. If tradition holds
2: true. It saved
1: him
2: somehow.
1: Yeah.
2: Yeah.
0: Yeah. But, Miles and I went out the other day and handed out all the plaques as I was given to the businesses, and that was a lot of fun. And of course, I was teasing it yesterday. Bailey Discount Building Supply won employer of 25 employees or less, best employer, that is. And
1: DeQueen Auto Group won 25 and more.
0: Yeah,
1: over 25.
0: Mm-hmm. Yeah, that's awesome. And I took a picture of them with the plaque, and I couldn't help but keep my thumb in the picture.
2: Yeah, it was great.
0: I'm so bad. And I didn't realize it at the time. I took 4 pictures, and that my finger was in all of them. Yeah. So there you go.
1: Yeah. Well, on behalf of the DeQueen Bee, we appreciate everyone for participating in this year's Readership Awards, and thank you to all our sponsors and supporters for making it happen too. So a lot of great ads in there celebrating, a lot of good pictures of winners and stuff like that. So make sure to get your copy and take a look and see
2: who made it.
0: Absolutely. Mm-hmm. Absolutely.
1: Other than that, we do need to mention, of course, that the rest of the paper is out today as well. So a few different stories. We got some crime. We got always crime, right?
0: Yeah.
1: Shout out to Jen. She wrote a real nice article at, you know, Arkansas just celebrated 190 years. Mm-hmm. And so she looked back through some milestone birthdays from the first year to the 100th year to where Arkansas is now. So she did a great job on that. Of course, big news involving our local farm families, the Fawcett family down in Winthrop and the Frazier family up in Gillum have been named district winners, so advancing to the state competition.
0: Very cool.
1: So congratulations and condolences, because
0: a lot of work.
1: Very busy farm families, you know, and now you got to do too.
2: Yeah, you got to get graded again.
0: Oh, great.
2: They come see you.
1: I know one farm family that I interviewed some time back ago. They told me they got about 30 minutes notice before the judging team. There was some lack of communication involved and stuff, or some miscommunication, and like, hey, they'll be there in about 30 minutes.
0: Right.
1: Fun.
0: Yeah. That's wild. What kind of crime we got on the front page?
1: Of course, the top story is Armando Arce. He was sentenced by a Sevier County jury last week to life in prison for the fatal shooting of his son back in 2022. Mm-hmm. He also non-fatally shot another son. He got an additional 30 years for that. But, you know, life is...
0: Yeah.
1: Tells you everything you need to know right there.
2: That's right. Life plus 30 years.
1: Yeah, life plus an extra 30 years. Just keep you in there for another case.
2: You just got to lay there.
0: Just in case you're a medical anomaly.
2: Yeah.
1: Here you go. Yeah. And of course, that big vandalism over at Locksburg City Park.
0: That's right.
1: The front page of the of the newspapers got some pictures of busted up toilets, man. Yeah. They might have taken a sledgehammer to those things.
0: Wow, yeah. It must have been.
1: Yeah.
2: I don't know how you could hit them that hard.
1: I mean, the only other time I've seen toilets look like that is after Jason Statham runs somebody's head through one something.
0: Or after Taco Bell or something. Maybe they did that. But, like, I see a lot of people say they should financially be responsible for the replacements and get some community service.
1: Yeah.
0: You know? I'd say that'd be a start. I think that's a healthy punishment.
1: Yeah.
0: You know?
1: Yep.
0: Yeah. It's tough, though. Tough to dole out and what to do.
2: Yeah, one more thing. Yeah, you're right. Go ahead, sorry. I didn't mean to interrupt
0: you. No, you're fine.
2: One more thing to mention, though. If you want a 20-plus hour per hour job,
0: mm-hmm.
2: go to the Pilgrim Health Fair today.
0: Oh, yeah.
1: Yeah.
0: Job fair.
2: I'm sorry.
1: No, you're good.
2: Health fair.
1: It was like 10 to 2 at the community building at Hunderdarius Park. And yeah. And yeah, you start and pay over $20 an hour,
0: mm-hmm.
1: you know.
0: Mm-hmm.
2: Yeah, all you got to do is show up to work every day.
1: On time. Yeah.
0: You get them bonuses.
2: Yeah.
0: So it's nice.
2: Be tough for you.
0: Yeah.
2: Yeah.
0: Absolutely.
1: I was talking to somebody yesterday in the public sector, and they were lamenting how they're unable. They got multiple positions open and can't fill them. And it's like, well, yeah, I mean, when you got the private sector is offering $21-something an hour, you know.
2: Yeah.
1: That's a hard one to compete with.
0: No,
1: that's
0: absolutely.
1: That's a hard one to compete with.
0: Absolutely.
2: Well, you know, that's the thing about it is when you got that kind of, that's a great start pay.
1: Mm-hmm. Yeah.
2: It really is.
0: Yeah, plus bonuses and incentives and other things.
2: That's right.
1: Of course, inflation's back up to, 5% right now. So, you better be making more money because everything's costing more.
0: Yeah.
1: That was
0: non-ethanol gas. You know, I'm paying out the wazoo just to fill my lawnmower.
1: I haven't had to change my oil in a while.
0: Yeah.
1: And I was hearing a story the other day talking about how oil right now is motor oil is mm-hmm. 3 times more expensive than what it was before the Iran war started, because most of it, like all the synthetic blend kind of stuff, is made in a factory in Qatar. And back in March, that one got hit by some Iranian missiles, and the facility's still down. They said it'll be probably another year before they can get that back up.
0: Yeah.
1: So, that's pretty much the only place. There's places that we've made it here in the United States where right now they're just making diesel because that's where.
0: That's where the money's at.
1: A higher profit margin in that.
0: Yeah. So. I'm sure a lot of people are like, okay, 10,000 miles on synthetic, fine.
1: Yeah. You know, that's fine.

0: Yeah, for sure.
1: But they used to be like now, all over the place.
0: Last time I changed the oil in my truck was $90. Now, yeah, of course, yeah. Anybody listening, it's got a diesel and you're putting $15.40 in it. Mm-hmm. I mean, it's $250. And
2: to try draining it, straining it, yeah. Throwing it back in.
0: Yeah, get the wife's colander out.
2: Yeah.
0: Run it through there. Yeah.
2: See what you can do.
1: That'll get the big part.
2: Yeah. Well, I got all the wood or all the metal shavings out of it.
0: And that's why, working in a service department, I remember having people that they got full synthetic oil in their vehicle, and they would still come every 3,000 miles and change it. And I, you know, you try to tell people it's really unnecessary. Mm-hmm. You know, because some of this oil is good for 10,000 miles, and we're like, I've done it at 3,000 miles my entire life. I'll keep doing it at 3,000 miles.
2: Yeah. Nothing changes. Nothing progresses.
0: Yeah.
2: All right.
1: Yeah.
2: Stuck in time. Fine. But I'm burning your free oil change now. I hope you realize
0: exactly.
2: That. You know? Because I used to get...
0: I'm taking your oil home and using it in my vehicles now.
2: That's right. All right. There you go. That's your local lowdown. Let's get into your birthday club.
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1: Yeah.
2: All right.
1: We need some.
4: Can I kick it off?
1: We've got
2: no.
1: Four.
2: I'm going to kick it off with a real one.
1: Hey.
4: All right.
2: I've got a big happy birthday going out to Amanda Kelly here in DeQueen. What? Turning 47 today. Even though we don't get to see you today, we want you to know we're thinking of you today, and we love you. Love, Renee and Patrick.
4: Aww.
2: Hey, happy birthday, Amanda Kelly.
4: Happy birthday. Hope you have an amazing day.
2: Nice.
4: Happy birthday going out to Michael George.
2: Hey.
4: Down at Pilgrims.
2: Nice.
1: Here's another Pilgrims birthday.
2: George Michael?
4: Michael George.
2: Michael George.
1: To Asher LaRage. Happy birthday, Asher.
2: What up, Asher? Happy birthday. I got a big happy birthday going out to Carolyn Socash down at Pilgrim.
1: Happy birthday, Carolyn. And Mary Hutchinson also has a birthday down at Pilgrim.
2: Hey, yo.
4: Happy birthday to Antonio Hawkins down at Pilgrims. What a day for National Days.
2: No kidding? Really? Let's see.
1: What? And one real quick one thing. In the local lowdown, we talked about the Pilgrim Job Fair.
2: Yeah.
1: It actually starts at 8 o'clock.
2: 8 o'clock, that's right.
1: At the Herman Dirks Park Community Building.
2: Hey, that's in 15 minutes.
1: That's right.
2: Ooh. Go down to the job fair. Get you a job. Come on now.
1: Paying over $20 an hour.
2: Yeah, let's do it. Oh, boy. It's the goat's birthday.
1: It is.
2: Michael. The goat.
1: It's not Michael's birthday.
2: Paul McCartney.
1: Oh, he is the goat.
2: Paul McCartney. Macca. Happy birthday.
1: He just put out a new album.
2: Yeah, he did. Have you checked it out?
1: I have not.
2: Yeah, me either.
1: I need to.
2: Yeah, Jen, these are some interesting national days.
4: Yeah.
2: First of all, National Go Fishing Day.
4: Yes.
2: Sure. Why not, right? National Wanna Get Away Day.
4: Mm-hmm.
2: Okay. National Dump the Pump Day.
4: I'm guessing that means don't go get gas?
2: Yeah, but it's also National Splurge Day, so how do you...
4: Yeah, and National... Want to get away day.
2: Yeah.
4: You got to.
2: Kind of have to.
4: Surely you have
1: to. Sponsored by Southwest Airlines.
4: Yeah.
2: Yeah, you're going to have to splurge on some gas to get away and go fishing.
4: Yeah.
2: Yeah.
4: In this economy.
2: You know,
1: at least Paul McCartney was number one.
2: Yeah, at least. Here we go. Tanya Walcott says, happy birthday to Darren Laughlin and Tammy Fry. Happy birthday, Darren.

0: Tammy.
1: Happy birthday.
0: It's Trippie Redd's birthday. He's coming up on the heels of Paul McCartney of being the most famous person. Thank you.
1: Yeah.
0: Look at this. Big happy belated birthday going out to Matthew Ruth, turning 51 yesterday.
1: Yeah.
0: From the whole family.
1: The
0: happy
1: whole
0: birthday,
1: family.
0: Matthew Ruth. Yeah.
2: Whole family.
1: I don't know the holes,
2: family.
1: Do you?
0: No, me either. Me either.
1: Blake Shelton's got a birthday.
0: He does.
1: He turned him 50.
0: Yes. He had a couple songs.
2: Blake Shelton, yeah.
0: More than a couple. Let's see. Richard Madden turns 40 today.
1: Yeah. There's your favorite actress, Carol Kane.
0: Carol Kane turns 74.
1: Isabella Rossellini.
0: Yes. Pierre-Emerick Aubameyang turns 37 today. Shout out Aubameyang. Oh boy. There you go, man. Birthday club.
1: There you go, George Mikan.
0: Yep. Vox Post says Paul was not the goat. Paul was the walrus.
1: No. I guess that's true.
0: Vox Post a Lennon guy anyway.
1: Yeah. You think?
0: Oh yeah. I know it. Jen, who's your favorite Beatle?
2: Paul McCartney, I suppose.
1: She doesn't have one.
0: Yeah, Junebug.
1: It's okay. You Atlas never listened Beatle. To him, did you?
2: I did listen to a few songs. A few.
0: Mm-hmm. Oh, boy.
2: Yeah.
0: Let's see. We got to kick this place up a notch. That's what we need to do.
2: If I could breathe a little bit better, I think I'd be in better sorts.
0: Yeah?
1: Do it like this.
0: Yeah. Just gasp for air.
2: Yeah, that's what I was doing all night. Yeah.
1: Got a chance to talk to Teresa Brewer yesterday, last night, you know, and ask her why she didn't just come be on the show, you know.
2: Yeah.
1: She told me she just read a lot, you know, and talked about antimony up in, you know, and the reason they quit mining it up there is because it was cheaper to get it from China.
0: Yeah, of course.
2: Yeah.
1: Like everything else.
0: Like everything
2: else.
0: Yeah.
1: But lots of stuff, a lot of stories about gold and hidden treasures, and
0: there's gold up in them hills.
1: All kinds of stuff that she was telling me that she's going to get me some information on. But I thought you would be really interested in it.
2: I would very much interested in it.
1: I knew you would.
0: What about me?
1: Well, you'll be interested in it when she tells us the story.
0: All right.
1: Yeah, let her do all the heavy lifting.
0: Yes, exactly. That's my interest.
1: Yeah. Yeah.
2: Yeah.
1: Yeah. Yeah. Tell us about it, Jen. Mm-hmm.
0: Tell us about it.
2: I did have fun kind of researching what Arkansas was like in the early days, you know, when it joined the Union and such. It's definitely very, very interesting.
1: Yeah. It was a wild, wild place, wasn't it?
2: Yeah. I mean, really, physically, it was wilderness, absolute wilderness, swamps and bayous, and it was impossible to get anywhere, you know, before cars and railroads and stuff like that. Mm-hmm. So our main form of commute, whatever, was steamboats along the main rivers, the Mississippi and the Arkansas. Yeah. Very interesting.
0: Would they get, like, attacked and sacked, the steamboats?
2: Oh, I don't know.
0: I bet there's a story
2: somewhere. Surely there has to be.
0: Bet there's a story somewhere.
1: Well, you know that Tom Sawyer, Mark Twain, right around Arkansas, Missouri.
0: Yeah, yeah.
1: Up in there.
0: Absolutely.
1: Yep. All that on a raft on the Mississippi. Can you imagine riding to Mississippi on a raft?
0: Oh, boy. No, I couldn't. But I also couldn't imagine carrying around a dead cat, so their lives were pretty far from mine.
1: That's true. That's true.
0: Oh, my goodness. Is that book back in schools yet?
1: I don't know.
0: I don't know.
1: You know, I'm so far removed from schools. It's been so long. It's been a while. I mean, even my kids, it's been a while.
0: Yeah.
1: Yeah, my grandkids don't tell me about school. You know,
0: I just know every 10 years or so that book becomes under fire and gets yanked from schools and then puts back in and then things happen or it gets edited and this and that.
2: Right.
0: You know.
1: What's the deal with that?
0: Well, you know, it's tough. You know?
1: Yeah, I know.
0: I remember Ronald Reagan. There's like a famous clip of him talking about it and giving honors to the book and talking about, you know, Mark Twain and stuff. And he's, you know, and who could forget? I'm sorry. You can see it. You can see it. He goes, and who could forget Huckleberry's friend? And he looks off to the distance and he goes, Jim, you know?
1: Yeah.
0: Like, don't say it, Mr. President.
1: Yeah.
0: You know?
1: Yeah.
0: I read that book when I was a kid, and I don't know. I thought it changed a lot, you know, in my head. Like, it had a huge impact on me, Huck Finn,
2: mm-hmm.
0: you know? And, you know, I'd say probably Tom Sawyer is the better book, but, yeah, The Adventures of Huckleberry Finn should be read, I think.
1: Mm-hmm.
0: I think that's okay.
2: Yeah.
0: You know? We used to, I mean, I remember having to read it out aloud in class and stuff, you know? That was, you know.
1: Yeah.
0: You know, it's I don't know, it's tough. It made me, it challenged, I was young, and it made me have to think about things, and, you know, I don't know. I don't get the idea of just yanking it out of libraries and trying to destroy the book, you
2: mm-hmm.
0: know? I don't know.
2: Yeah, I stand with you on that.
0: You stand with me?
2: I do.
0: All right. There you go.
1: I'm just going to sit here.
0: You're just going to sit there?
1: Yeah, I'm with you, but I'm going to sit.
0: You're going to sit with me?
1: I'm just sitting.
0: All right.
1: Let's sit. Yeah.
2: I'm still kind of, I'm still seeing things pop up. I don't know if we've talked about it yet or if we want to talk about it, about the new Boston Miss Juneteenth pageant.
0: Oh, yeah.
2: Yeah.
0: So they had a Juneteenth pageant where one white pageant contestant actually won.
2: Yes, she did.
0: You know?
2: That was just this past, that was last Saturday
0: mm-hmm.
2: it happened.
0: And there's some folks who have a problem, and then there's some folks that don't see a problem.
2: Yeah,
0: right?
2: And you'll find, if you go on Facebook and look around, that the majority of people that have a problem with it are white women.
0: Right. And it gets into that thing, that territory. Well, you see it all the time. It's kind of like this thing where it's like, you're not upset, so I'll get upset for you.
2: Mm-hmm.
0: You know? Almost, it's like this air of, like, I know better.
2: Yeah.
0: You know what I mean? It is ridiculous.
2: Mm-hmm.
0: And it's some of those things where it's, you know, I don't know. If it's a Juneteenth pageant, I don't know. Maybe this is a weird thing to say, but maybe they're, you know, who knows? I don't care. It's just a pageant. But,
2: I know.
0: You know, I don't know. It just, it's like, it's still a form of weird racism to be, like, telling black folks that they should be
2: offended
0: by something,
2: mm-hmm.
0: you know?
2: Yeah.
0: I was watching one of those kind of on-the-street sort of debate type of things come and talk to me about stuff, and it was a black Republican, and he was, you know, talking about some of the stuff, and this white girl comes up, and she's just like, can I just ask how, like, you could be African-American and be a Republican? Like, you know, and that's just kind of one of those things. And he's like, well, hey, you know, I just kind of think my own way and all this. And then when people bring race into it like that and all that, and he responded very well instead of just being like, you know how racist that sounds? That, like, I can't think the way that I want to think. You got to tell me that because of the color of my skin, I got to think one way. That's weird. This is weird, man.
1: Well, that's the same way with it. I mean, I know it's just a pageant, but isn't that what we all want?
0: Mm-hmm.
1: It doesn't matter.
0: Yeah. Yeah, right.
1: You know.
0: Right.
2: And that's what the founder of the New Boston Juneteenth Committee said in her statement, that, you know, no matter race, color, beliefs, whatever, all of that, we welcome everybody, and that's how it should be.
0: Yeah.
2: And she said, we're all created by one God. We all possess dignity and worth, yada, yada, so on and so forth. Nothing to be upset over, basically.
0: Right.
1: Mm-hmm.
0: Yeah, I mean, I could see, I don't know, I think it's pretty cool that they had a white person in it, but if they didn't, if they said this is for, you know, this is for black contestants only, I mm-hmm. wouldn't have a problem with it.
2: Yeah.
0: You know what I mean?
2: Mm-hmm.
0: I don't know. It's weird. You have to tiptoe.
2: Yeah.
0: You don't know and all this, but you also don't. You can just speak openly and plainly.
2: Mm-hmm.
0: You know?
2: Yeah.
0: I mean, that's what I found after many years of being around a lot of different type of people.
2: Mm-hmm.
0: You just don't make it a thing.
2: Right.
0: It's not, because it's not a thing. It's only a thing if you make it a thing.
2: Mm-hmm.
0: So, there you go. I don't know. This is weird. I haven't seen anything on it, but you were showing me a couple things and telling me about how it's like, you know, this is right, but it's coming only from white people.
2: Yeah. I mean, there are, obviously, there are people of color that are upset by it.
0: Sure.
2: I mean, it is, it's the Juneteenth pageant. Mm-hmm. But apparently, this girl, I don't know if it's true or not, I just saw something that she had, she'd been in it for a couple of years now and won this year. But I don't know. It's just, it just seems odd all around. I can see both sides, I guess.
0: Yeah.
2: Yeah.
0: Yeah, it's a weird climate to even talk about stuff and or do stuff, and you just might as well just not even bother.
2: No.
0: Yeah.
2: No.
0: As Greg sits, now he's sitting over there. He's not. Nah,
1: I can't do it.
0: Sure. No, I understand.
1: I'm not.
0: I'm just speaking openly here.
1: Well, yeah. I think, you know, the thing about me is I'll say something stupid.
0: Right.
1: And so it's better for me to just not say anything.
0: Mm. Everybody will just think you're an idiot rather than you proving it.
1: That's right. That's right.
0: There you go.
1: Yeah.
0: I don't know. Things are crazy. Crazy in the country right now. Crazy in the world. But we're still the best country.
2: Like it.
0: Still the best country.
2: Yeah.
0: Still the best country. I don't care.
1: All the rest of the countries,
0: yeah,
1: all put together,
0: yeah,
1: are still not as good as we are,
0: right? And they want to come here. And
1: if they hadn't been here and they don't know about it and they come here, it's like,
0: this is cool.
2: Mm-hmm.
0: Yes,
1: yeah. I don't know what, you know.
0: We have the world's largest ball of yarn.
2: Correct.
0: We have the Super Bowl.
1: We have chicken that can play tic tac toe.
0: Yes, we do. We have. There's lots of stuff, dude.
2: the St. Louis Arch.
0: There you go. There you go. We got freedom.
2: We got the Rocky Mountains.
0: We do got the Rocky Mountains.
1: Mm-hmm.
0: We got...
2: Country roads.
0: The Mojave. Pretty cool.
2: Yeah.
0: You know?
1: Yeah. And the mighty Mississippi.
0: Yeah, that's right. We got the history.
2: Mm-hmm.
0: Good and bad. You know, we own it.
2: Yeah.
0: You know, what country doesn't? There's some countries that don't own their bad history at all, and they try and scrub it out and wipe it out.
2: Exactly.
0: So, I don't know. I think it's a pretty good country. People here are generally happy, I think, right?
2: Yeah, we got the Macy's Day Parade.
0: We do. We have the World Series every year.
2: Mm-hmm.
1: Almost every year.
0: It's cool, man. I like America a lot.
2: I love it.
0: And I lived in Canada, and I think Canada's pretty cool, but it has gotten kind of crazy. It has gotten kind of crazy up there. There's nowhere else that it says anything about no freedom of speech.
1: Yeah.
0: I'll just tell you that. All right? You are not free to speak your mind at any other places but here.
2: Yeah, that's a good point.
0: Mm-hmm.
2: I often wonder what it would be like to move back to Canada and just how different the climate is.
0: Yeah.
2: You know?
0: Absolutely.
2: It would not fit in whatsoever.
0: Look at what was important in our Constitution. You can say whatever you want and shoot whoever disagrees with you.
2: Yeah.
0: Oh boy,
1: you're free to do that. Once,
0: yes, one time. What else, man? Big plans for the weekend, Greg? We haven't really heard. You know, you're not going anywhere.
1: Well, I don't know.
0: Oh,
1: you know, I may have a trip.
0: More trips?
1: Well, I may have to go back to Little Rock. Yeah.
0: Oh yes, of course.
1: Yeah. I don't know about that, but I, you know, my big plan is it's Father's Day, man. I don't know what's going on.
0: Me either.
1: I know we're starting Saturday. We're gonna enlarge Father's Day to Father's Week.
0: Can we have Father's Week and then it'll eventually be Father's Month?
1: Yeah, and it might as well be Father's Year.
0: Yeah.
1: Every year. All year long.
0: And then
1: for Mother's Day. We'll give them their day.
0: Yeah, you can have Mother's Day.
1: Yeah, Mother's Day, and the rest of the time is Father's Year.
0: There you go.
1: Which is true. It really is. You know, I've always, since I've been married, I guess, it felt bad about Mother's Day, Father's Day. Because there's no way that you can't make a mother sit down and just do nothing.
0: Right.
1: And me, I can do whatever, you know, I cannot do anything.
0: I cannot do a lot of things.
1: I can just not do anything all day.
0: Yeah.
1: You know, there's anything productive, but I've tried for 40 plus years.
0: Yeah.
1: You know, and it's just like, I mean, you know, she's going to wash dishes or wash clothes.
0: Yeah, I know.
1: I said, quit doing that stuff.
0: But it ain't Father's Year. Let's get on. Let's be honest here. First of all, marriage was created by women.
2: Definitely
0: created by women.
2: No, it's
0: I'm just mumbling
2: by men,
0: all the time. That's what I do. I just walk around mumbling, just being like, "Well, that wasn't the right decision."
2: It was 100%. No, way back then, no, it was no.
0: 100%, it was.
2: Women knew what marriage.
0: There
2: would
0: was
2: be
0: a
2: like.
0: Time where women ruled the world, and we've like that time has been like that. We've it's been forgotten. The
2: we
0: history,
2: were just allowed to start working.
0: No,
2: like,
0: the history
2: 10 years
0: books,
2: ago. I'm sorry.
0: That whole thing.
2: Yeah.
1: Here we go.
0: Yeah. I love that thing where it's like in the 1800s, you know.
1: Where's
0: like,
1: Jane Fonda?
0: Women weren't allowed to work. It's like, do you know what the jobs were?
2: Yeah.
0: Yeah. I would have liked to stay home.
2: Yeah.
0: I mean, by all means.
1: Yeah.
0: No, but like, yeah, I think there was a civilization mm-hmm. before... What our histories indicate, where women actually ruled.
2: Yeah.
0: You know what I mean?
2: That'd be kind of cool.
0: Yeah. And they created the institution of marriage.
2: Yeah.
0: So now all in America, guys are just like, again, mumbling. They just mumble.
2: Yeah.
0: You just walk away mumbling. That's what I do mostly in my house.
2: Mm-hmm.
0: I go, I don't think that's right. And then it's like, it doesn't matter. And I say, okay. And I walk away and I'm just going, mm-hmm. Mm-hmm. Yeah, sure. You know? That's me.
2: Funny.
0: Yeah.
1: I understand. Yeah. By the way, I did uh-huh. get to see the pictures.
0: Oh, yeah. You
1: yeah.
0: saw
1: yeah.
0: the,
1: sent them to me.
0: Oh, yeah. She said that. Yeah. Very insulting, Greg.
2: That's
0: very
2: funny,
0: insulting.
2: Because she just sent me a picture.
0: What?
2: Well, she sent me a picture and said, Greg says this picture looks like Tyler.
0: Yeah, and I was insulted.
1: I thought it did.
2: It absolutely does.
0: Both of you are
2: yeah,
0: so mean. Are
2: I can
0: you kidding
2: absolutely
0: me?
2: See
1: no,
2: it.
0: So
1: it
0: you
1: does.
0: Say I look like Laffy Taffy?
2: That's a baby. That is a fully formed, not fully formed, but just about darn near fully formed human being.
0: About like something you'd scrape off the bottom of a park bench.
2: No, look at, he's got his little lips pursed.
0: That's ABC
2: like
0: right there.
1: He looks
2: mad.
1: Just like you.
2: He does.
1: Thanks. He looks just like you.
0: Thanks.
2: Wow, the more I look at it, that's just crazy.
1: It
2: yeah.
0: Yeah, you guys are real nice. Thank you very much for
2: that's
0: saying
2: a cute
0: what
2: baby.
0: I look like.
1: Yeah.
0: Yeah? Do I look like that or does he look like me? I don't know which one's more offensive. And to who?
2: It looks like you're in there.
0: Smashed together.
1: Put a little beard on him. Yeah. That'd be you.
2: That's
0: it looks
2: so
0: like,
2: wild. I can't even look at it anymore.
0: It looks like
2: so...
0: me when I run into a glass door. That's what it looks like.
1: That's a little smushed up.
0: Yeah.
1: You got to realize there's not a lot of room in there.
0: Yeah, fair
2: yeah,
0: enough.
2: That's
1: you say
2: true.
1: You, with you in there?
0: Yeah. Could you imagine?
1: He's up against the
0: yeah.
2: Oh, his little lips are pursed and yeah.
1: Yeah, I'm telling you, it looks like him.
2: It does. The more I look at it, the more I'm like, wow.
0: Yeah, well, I'll come up with a list of things you look like,
1: right? Well, don't do that.
0: One
1: please.
0: Is a horse's rear end.
1: I don't know if I look like it, but I am one. Yeah.
2: It looks like a little old man.
0: Miles did, too. Miles looked like an old man at, like, 3 months old. Yeah. He had, like, Benjamin Button or whatever.
2: Mm. He was
0: whatever
2: so
0: it is.
2: Tiny.
0: Yeah. All right, there you go. Perfect timing. Let's get into the news. It's brought to you by Horatio State Bank and James Hodge Chevrolet.
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5: For KDQN News, I'm Patrick Massey. Starting off, a Gillam man was arrested on drug-related charges over the weekend when deputies responded to a 911 call requesting assistance at a residence on East Avenue in Gillam, according to the Sevier County Sheriff's Office. Following the incident, 22-year-old Juan Olvera of Gillam was charged with possession of a controlled substance, methamphetamine, and possession of drug paraphernalia. According to the arrest affidavit, a Sevier County deputy responded to a residence in the 100 block of East Avenue at approximately 10:40 p.m. on Sunday, June 14th, after receiving a report of a male requesting assistance. Upon arrival, deputies made contact with a relative who used a key to enter the home and locate Olvera. Authorities reported Olvera was holding a knife when deputies first encountered him, but complied with commands to put it down without further incident. The affidavit states Olvera showed signs of being under the influence of narcotics. Through an interpreter, deputies asked whether he had used any controlled substances. According to the report, Olvera admitted to using methamphetamine and cocaine. Emergency medical personnel were called to evaluate Olvera before deputies continued their investigation. Authorities said Olvera produced a glass smoking device containing suspected methamphetamine. Investigators also recovered additional suspected methamphetamine from a bedroom inside their residence after obtaining consent to search the home. According to the affidavit, the recovered methamphetamine weighed less than 2 grams. Olvera was arrested and transported to the Sevier County Detention Center. In our next story, the Dequeen Lions Club recognized its members' service and leadership during its annual banquet Tuesday evening, highlighted by the installation of new officers and special awards honoring longtime dedication to the organization. Outgoing President Paul Lewis officially passed the gavel to incoming President Mariana McCarley, who will lead the club during the upcoming year. Other officers installed during the ceremony included Karen Crum as first vice president, Danielle Lansdale as second vice president and tail twister, Relinda Ruth as secretary, Maureen Burrow as treasurer, Lee Hammond as membership chairperson, Latanya Estelle as service chairperson, Paul Lewis as program coordinator and club administrator, Elka Wayne Rostro as Lions Club International Foundation coordinator, Katie Haney as lion tamer, and John Bunyard as marketing chairperson. The organization also recognized Gary Walker for his longtime commitment to the Dequeen Lions Club, presenting him with a plaque commemorating 25 years of service to the organization. McCarley received additional recognition during the banquet, being named the Dequeen Lions Club Lion of the Year. The award honors a member who has demonstrated exceptional dedication, leadership, and service to the club and the broader community. Elsewhere in the news, Arkansas students planning to attend college this fall are being reminded that the deadline to apply for the Arkansas Academic Challenge Scholarship is July 1st. The scholarship is funded by the Arkansas Scholarship Lottery and is available to Arkansas residents attending eligible two-year and four-year colleges and universities within the state. Both traditional students and adult learners returning to school may qualify. Since 2009, the Arkansas Scholarship Lottery has provided funding for more than 873,000 scholarships, generating more than $1.6 billion for higher education through lottery ticket sales. In addition to the Academic Challenge Scholarship, lottery proceeds also support the Arkansas Workforce Challenge Scholarship and the Access to Acceleration Scholarship Program. Students interested in workforce training programs should note that applications for the Arkansas Workforce Challenge Scholarship must be submitted at least 30 days before enrolling in an eligible program. For more information or to apply, students can visit the Arkansas Department of Higher Education website or call 501-371-2000. We'll be back following this break and these messages from our sponsors.
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5: And we are back with KDQN News. In an event to keep on the calendar, the city of Dequeen's inviting residents and visitors to gather for an evening of patriotic celebration, live entertainment, and fireworks during its annual Let Freedom Ring event on Friday, July 3rd. The community celebration will begin at 6 p.m. at the Dequeen Sportsplex and UA Cossetot Amphitheater and is being organized as part of the nationwide observance of America's 250th anniversary. According to the city, the celebration will feature live entertainment, food vendors, family-friendly activities, and, of course, a fireworks show. Families attending the event can also enjoy a variety of activities, including bounce houses and a water cannon. Numerous food vendors will be on site, along with entertainment throughout the evening. For additional information about the event, including how to become a vendor, call 870-784-1575 or 870-642-4140. Again, the Let Freedom Ring celebration will take place July 3rd, beginning at 6 p.m. at the DeQueen Sportsplex and UA Cossetot Amphitheater. Elsewhere in the news, the Arkansas Game and Fish Commission is launching a new pilot program aimed at helping landowners manage nuisance alligators while creating additional hunting opportunities for sportsmen. Through June 22nd, landowners in Arkansas's alligator range can enroll their property in the AGFC's public alligator hunting program. The program allows hunters who draw permits through the state's regulated lottery system to hunt alligators on participating private properties. State biologists say some landowners have alligators on their property but may not want to hunt them themselves or manage private hunting leases. The new program gives those landowners another option while helping hunters gain access to quality hunting areas. Landowners who participate will work directly with the AGFC and may choose whether to communicate with the hunters selected for their property. Agency officials say similar programs have successfully connected landowners and hunters while ensuring properties are respected and protected. The 2026 Arkansas alligator hunting season is scheduled for September 18th through the 21st and September 26th through 29th. Hunting is limited to nighttime hours only. For more information about alligator hunting regulations or to enroll property before the June 22nd deadline, visit the Arkansas Game and Fish Commission website at agfc.com/alligator. And a reminder that the Texarkana Air Show is set to return for the first time in more than 30 years on June 27th at Texarkana Regional Airport. The event will feature aerial performances, including acrobatic demonstrations, formation flying, and military flyovers, while also celebrating Texarkana's long history in aviation. Gates will open at 9 a.m. with aircraft performances, scheduled to begin at 4:30 p.m. In addition to the air show itself, visitors will be able to enjoy ground displays featuring historic aircraft and Harley-Davidson motorcycles, along with food vendors and activities for all ages. And wrapping up, as part of National Internet Safety Month, the Arkansas State Police Internet Crimes Against Children Task Force is urging parents and caregivers to take extra steps to protect children online. Officials say summer and the start of the school year typically bring a rise in online enticement cases, making this a critical time for awareness and prevention. The task force encourages families to talk with children about online safety, review privacy settings, use strong passwords and multi-factor authentication, and learn how to recognize risks associated with artificial intelligence and social media platforms. The agency also encourages the public to report suspected online exploitation and cybercrime through appropriate reporting systems. Officials say recent statistics show mixed trends. Cases involving online enticement before an in-person meeting dropped from more than 1,600 in 2025 to 944 so far this year. However, complaints involving child sexual abuse material increased nearly 30%, rising from just under 1,600 cases in 2025 to more than 2,000 this fiscal year. Sergeant Corwin Battle, commander of the Arkansas Internet Crimes Against Children Task Force, says while some categories have declined, the increase in child sexual abuse material complaints shows the threat remains very real. He says awareness and early intervention are key to protecting children. That is it for this edition of the news, but be sure to check out more online at kdqn.net and in today's edition of the DeQueen Bee. This has been KDQN News.
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0: news, you lose.
1: That's right. We are back and we are live. Good morning, everybody. You're listening to The Morning Brew, and we're broadcasting from the Kinetic Studios.
0: Internet better.
1: Internet better indeed. Got that mower up and running yesterday. Got that lawn mowed.
2: Yeah.
0: How about, was it hitting anything?
1: I didn't hit a thing.
0: No, I mean, the blades weren't hitting the...
1: No, it's running good. I still think it's a slight tad uneven, but that's all right. It's, you know, and I did a tall cut, you know, for the first one. I cut it at like nearly four, like
0: three and three quarters.
1: Yeah, exactly. So chill on that for a minute, and then once it really dries up, get a good mow in, because even that's a little high for me. I like it at like, you know, 2.5.
0: Yeah.
1: 2.5 is,
0: that's
1: I like
0: close.
1: That.
0: That's pretty close.
1: I know, but I like the look of it.
0: Yeah, you know? Yeah. When it's really growing, you can do that. I mean, when you get to July and August, if you do that, and then it just kind of
1: exactly.
0: stays.
1: Yep. I'm hoping I'm allowed to get a lawn sweeper for Father's Day.
2: Ooh.
1: That'd be pretty nice.
0: A lawn sweeper.
1: Yeah.
0: That thing you pull behind.
1: Uh-huh. Yeah. Okay. Yep.
2: That will help you. Will that pick up the acorns, too?
1: Mm-hmm.
2: Oh, man. That'd be really nice.
0: Good mold.
1: Oh, yeah. Yeah.
2: Yeah. When's that really bad? Is that in the fall?
1: For me right now, it's always because I don't pick them up.
2: Yeah.
1: Try and mow them over. Don't work.
2: Yeah.
0: No.
2: Yeah.
0: That's like shooting out missiles out from a...
1: Yeah. And it'll pick up leaves and cut grass and all that.
2: Mm-hmm.
1: And there's some that are bad. There's some that are good. You know, the one I was looking at, the AgriFab 44-inch pull behind. And that thing, I've watched 100 videos on it. I mean, it'll pick up pine needles.
2: Mm-hmm.
1: You know, like this thing is, who knows how effective it really is, but it looks pretty effective to me.
0: What do you have to pull it around with?
1: Your lawnmower.
0: Okay.
1: Yeah, yeah. Or I guess I could put it on the ATV or anything. But yeah, the lawnmower is nice because it comes with a handle. You don't got to get off of it to dump it.
2: Mm-hmm.
1: You know? So I'd be pretty stoked about that.
2: Yeah.
1: Yeah. And there's a few parts of my yard that would very much benefit from it. Plus, I want it.
2: Yeah.
1: I just want it. I just want it.
0: So you think by saying it on the radio, you're going to get it?
1: What?
0: You think by saying it on the radio, you're going to get it?
1: It's on my vision board.
0: Okay.
2: Yeah.
0: Oh, okay.
1: Yeah. I have a vision board.
2: That's funny.
1: Oh, boy. Yeah, man. So, yeah, I got that and then got the new battery in the car. So the car is running, you know.
2: Yeah.
1: That was good.
0: How about the battery cost?
1: The battery cost, I got the cheapest battery I could possibly find. And so it wasn't that bad.
0: Okay.
1: $120.
2: Well, okay.
1: Yeah. Yeah. I mean, still more than it used to be.
0: Yeah.
1: You know, I did ask Allie yesterday. I said, so before I go and buy this thing, definitely put a new battery in it rather than just getting a new car.
2: Yeah.
1: Right? She said, right. Just making sure. You know?
2: Yeah.
0: I don't know. Well, I thought when you needed tires, you got a new car.
1: I need tires. I need wiper blades.
2: I need a new car.
0: There's no reason to keep that car.
1: I know.
2: Absolutely not.
0: I mean, you have to totally rebuild it.
1: You might
0: as well get a new one.
1: Exactly.
2: Well, he got the cheap battery, and now we'll get you to the dealership.
1: Yes. Yeah. That's what I'm thinking.
0: You should have charged it up.
1: Yeah. It's always, Allie's always telling me to wait, and that's what I'm Allie's always telling me, like, we'll see at this time, and then we see at that time, and we'll see on the next time.
0: Yeah.
2: You know?
1: That's where I'm at right now.
0: And you go off mumbling.
1: Yeah, I mumble.
2: So how do you guys think it's going to work with her vehicle? Is it pretty roomy in the back? I know I've been in the back, but, like, you know, you're going to have two car seats now.
1: I think it's decently roomy. Mm-hmm. I mean, as you put another kiddo in there and another baby seat, so you're going to want another.
2: So
1: you're
2: going to
1: want
2: a different vehicle. Oh, sorry.
0: No, I'm sorry.
2: I'm just a huge advocate for one of the families getting a minivan.
1: Yeah, me too.
2: Mm.
1: I like it. She wants one.
2: Yeah.
1: Yeah. A minivan and a truck.
2: Mm-hmm.
1: I think that covers all the bases.
2: It's a good combination.
1: Yeah, pretty good.
2: Yeah.
1: Yeah. Although, I don't know how gas efficient minivans are. It is nice to have like a smaller,
2: they probably can't be that bad. Yeah. I mean, they're not going to be as good as your Camry, which, speaking of, last night, I had a very, very crazy, vivid dream that we were in a zombie apocalyptic world.
1: Nice.
2: And us in the family, we had it like really made. We were with a whole like commune of people in a school. and Allie was about to have the baby, and you guys wanted to leave the commune and like travel across the country. It was like, I don't know that to have the baby somewhere else. And it was just like, it was like, no, we like, you can't leave. We have everything we need. Mm-hmm. And I was being trained as a sniper so that I could, cause if you made even one sound outside, it would take like 6 hours for droves of zombies to come. But anyway, and I would sit on top of this van and this Astro van, you know, it was crazy. But anyway, and you guys wanted to leave. And for some reason I was like, okay, well, I'm going with you then. And we were like, okay, let's pack up this huge van, zombie apocalypse van. And Tyler, you were like, no, we're not going to do that. And you pulled around this bright blue Toyota Camry with a U-Haul on the back.
1: Yeah, there you go. I'm just a Toyota man.
2: You're just a Toyota. And I'm like, there's no way that we're going to hold all of our stuff. And anyway, it was just a crazy dream.
1: Yeah, but it's the 2026 most safe vehicle.
2: Yeah. You know? The dream was so vivid and detailed that I can even remember trying to, like, being taught how to use a sniper rifle, and you were telling me I was putting the cartridge in wrong, whatever. I don't even know if they have cartridges.
1: Yeah. Well, it depends if it's a paintball gun
2: or magazine.
1: Yeah, yeah.
2: You know?
0: Yeah, most sniper rifles are single shot.
2: Yeah.
1: Yeah.
2: But I was like putting it in sideways, and Tyler was like, no, you got to do it this way.
1: Oh, nice, dude. But you were the commune sniper.
2: I was.
1: All right, dude.
2: But we had like our own little...
1: Yeah, commune.
2: We had our own military, like the school, like barbed fences. And, and we had a pit in the middle where we had like all of our gear and vehicles. And
1: cool, man.
2: It was really cool.
1: That sounds like a cool dream.
2: Yeah.
1: Then you woke up and realized... I'm late for work.
2: Yeah.
1: You got to go here.
2: Yeah.
1: Yeah.
2: Bizarre, man.
1: Yep. We were talking about all the rich people off air again, you know, all the people that got a lot richer and stuff the other day. And man, all I need, Greg, I just need like $10 million.
0: Mm-hmm.
1: I wonder how to get that.
2: I was just thinking that yesterday.
1: For free with no work.
2: Yeah.
0: Well, there's two ways to do it.
1: All right.
0: Yeah, one's legal, one's illegal.
1: Oh, okay. I want to know the legal one.
0: Just buy lottery tickets till you win.
2: Yeah.
1: Or here's step one, be born into a millionaire family.
0: Well, it's a little late for that.
1: Darn it.
0: Yeah. Although we did see your picture there.
1: Yeah, true.
2: Yeah.
1: Yeah.
0: But it's a little late for that, so you don't get that one. So the only legal way you can come up with $10 million
1: quickly
0: is if you won the lottery.
1: Right.
2: What's the illegal way?
1: Yeah, what's the illegal
0: Steal
1: way?
0: It.
1: Steal it.
2: From,
1: steal 10 million.
2: We'll talk off air. I got nothing to lose. I'll do it for you.
1: I wonder if I ran into Elon Musk, if I would be like, yo, dude, can I have like a quick $5
2: million? Mm-hmm.
1: I wonder if you'd do that for me.
2: Yeah.
1: I'll get you back.
2: Like, what if he's like, you have to tell me a joke that will actually make me laugh?
1: Yeah.
2: What joke would you use?
0: I'm going to double that money in 3 months.
1: Yeah.
0: Yeah. I guarantee you'd laugh.
1: Yeah.
2: Wait. I saved a joke.
1: You saved a joke?
2: What kind of trousers does a ghost hunter wear?
1: Khakis.
2: No.
1: What is it?
2: A paranormal jeans.
1: Wait, what?
2: A paranormal jeans.
1: Oh, a paranormal jeans.
0: Oh, goodness. I've
2: been waiting to pull that one out.
1: A paranormal jeans.
2: Yeah.
1: Oh, good. Oh, boy. Let's do the weather, all right, first off, and then we'll come up with a plan to steal $10 million.
2: Yeah, sounds good.
1: No, I know somebody who's constantly like that. He's like, I just need, like, if I could just have $5 million fall into my lap, everything would be fine.
2: Yeah.
1: Like, yeah, you're right. You know what?
2: A lot of us,
1: That's a good idea. Definitely.
0: I think they'd take care of everybody in America.
1: Yeah.
0: If they had $5 million, of course, we'll talk about it after.
1: Then it would be worthless.
0: Well, you know, if everybody got $5 million, which would be less than what we're going to give Iran in this peacekeeping deal.
1: Right, right.
0: You know, you could give give all of us $5 million.
1: Yeah, exactly.
0: And
1: instead, rather than what we're giving,
0: we're
1: going to
0: go over there and rebuild their country.
1: Yeah.
0: Yeah, so they'll be newer than we are.
1: Yay.
2: Oh,
1: yeah.
2: Speaking of getting money, I actually did come into some money this morning.
1: Oh, yeah?
2: Yeah, because there was... Yeah, no kidding.
1: Class action lawsuit or something? Yeah, yeah, you got in on one?
2: Yeah, so...
1: Jen's been getting in on class action lawsuits.
2: I have been. It's really great, actually. So I joined the Facebook, like, privacy class action lawsuit or whatever. And my first round, I got $32.
1: Whoa.
2: And that was last year. And I got a second settlement today of $6.37.
1: Dang. What are you going to do with it?
2: I don't know yet.
1: Yeah. Don't spend it all in one place.
2: I'm going to pocket it for now.
1: Invest it.
2: Yeah.
0: Yeah.
1: Yeah.
2: I'm telling you, though, like, if you qualify for some of those things, sign up for them.
1: Right.
2: And $32.
1: Hey.
2: Came at a time when I had nothing.
1: Right. And now $6, you know. Woo. That's a windfall for you.
2: Yeah. It is. Yeah. Yeah.
1: Well done.
2: Yeah, yeah.
1: Well done.
2: Thank you.
1: Let's do the weather. It's brought to you by Southeast Off-Road.
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4: Number one country weather.
1: All right. Today, mostly cloudy. We will see a gradual clearing, a high of 93. Heat index values at 103. Tonight, 70% chance of showers and thunderstorms with a low of around 74. Tomorrow, we see a 60% chance of showers and possible thunderstorms. Mostly cloudy skies with a high of 86. Friday night, a 70% chance of showers and possible thunderstorms with a low of around 72. Saturday, a 60% chance of showers and thunderstorms, a high of 87. A 40% chance that evening. Sunday, a 40% chance of showers with a high of 90. Monday, a 60% chance with a high of 85, 60% chance on Tuesday with a high of 83, and Wednesday a 50% chance with a high of 85. So there you go. 75 degrees outside your number one country studios. Yesterday's high was 88, the low 70. No rainfall in the past 24 hours.
2: Okay, so there are two lawsuits, really big lawsuits going on right now with ramen, ramen companies. The first is the Maruchan. There's a big one going on for that, saying the parents and legal advocates are arguing that the design of the microwavable cups are too tall and narrow, making them unstable, prone to tipping, and likely to cause the hot contents to stick to the skin.
1: All right.
2: And then the second one is against Bulldog. And that one is, they're saying that it's so spicy, the concentration of the capsaicin, that it's causing acute gastrointestinal injuries, severe vomiting and gastritis, and also stomach ulcers and such. So there's a lawsuit going on for that. A $10.8 million lawsuit, by
1: people
2: the way.
1: People be loving that spicy ramen, dude. I don't like it.
0: We need to start one against Takis.
1: Yeah, true. Yeah.
0: Those things are the worst thing ever.
1: Yeah, you eat them to the point where you have to keep eating them in order to keep your face.
2: Yeah.
1: Or the moment you stop eating them is the moment you lose your face.
2: Mm-hmm.
1: Yeah.
2: Exactly.
1: That's a good class action lawsuit right there.
2: Yeah.
1: So I thought it was just like, you know, the ramen is too hot. You know, where it's like, well, you make it at home. You get to choose how hot you want it to be, you know? But it's talking about the cups being somewhat precarious.
2: Yeah, they're saying...
1: They're not even microwavable. Well, maybe there are some, I guess.
2: The narrow design of styrofoam and microwave noodle cups makes them highly unstable, prone to tipping, likely to cause hot contents to stick to the skin.
1: I've never spilled one.
0: In other words,
1: one.
0: When you're high.
1: Yeah.
0: That's right. When you're high, you can spill.
1: Whoa, dude.
0: Yeah, that's hot.
1: Yeah.
2: So, and it's... They're,
0: and it's spicy.
2: It's more because of children. They're saying thousands of children are treated for burn injuries from instant soups every year.
1: Great idea here. don't give your kids instant ramen. It's terrible for you.
2: Yeah.
1: It's like my 3-year-old, what are they doing? Microwaving. He's standing on a stool in the kitchen. Doot, doot, doot, doot, doot. And microwaves it for 17 minutes by accident. Yeah, pulls it out. No wonder.
2: How about this one?
1: How about feed him some broccoli, dude?
2: Yeah.
1: How about that?
2: In 2023, the city of Long Beach settled a $300,000 case where a young girl was burned by the Nissin cup of noodles at a city-run day camp.
1: I don't know, man. Ramen's hot. It says it on there. Be careful with this thing. It's hot liquid in a cup. I mean, does Campbell's get sued the same way? You know, I mean, but the Campbell's just comes in a can. You got to pour it in whatever. Then you're liable for whatever. If you want to put it in a wine cup, wine glass, and knock it over, that's kind of your fault. Yeah. You know, you're mega hot double chicken noodle in a. In a Yahtzee cup, you spill it all over yourself. Yeah, that's your problem. Yeah, they sell them in those things. I still see people microwaving the styrofoam ones. Don't do that. Don't
0: do
1: that.
0: They do it all the time.
1: I know. I mean, I don't know. I guess you're meant to pour boiling water in it, which is still like, I guess, I don't know. That doesn't seem good either. You know, but I see people microwaving the styrofoam.
0: Those little mac
1: ones.
0: And cheese.
1: Those ones. Yeah.
0: The same thing.
1: Yeah.
0: I don't.
1: You don't mess with none of that, do you?
0: I'm not a microwaver.
1: Yeah.
0: Not the only thing I microwave really is popcorn
1: Leftover hot dogs.
0: Yeah.
1: Okay.
0: Yeah. I do
1: what
0: that.
1: About like plate of leftover spaghetti? Would you throw that in the nuker? I like it cold, to be honest.
0: I probably would, but
1: I take 2 pieces of white bread, I butter them, and then I slap a bunch of spaghetti between them and have a spaghetti sandwich.
0: That's what you're having today.
1: Yeah, that is what I'm going to have today. Yeah, yeah.
2: Wow, yeah. I have some of the most frivolous and ridiculous class action lawsuits pulled up.
1: Let's hear them.
2: You got the Red Bull wings settlement. Consumers filed a class action suit claiming the famous slogan "Red Bull gives you wings" was false advertising because the drink didn't actually boost athletic performance or provide functional enhancements.
0: And you didn't grow wings.
1: It did, yeah, you didn't grow wings.
2: Yeah, Red Bull ultimately agreed to
1: Michael.
2: A $13 million settlement to avoid prolonged litigation.
1: A settlement. That's the thing, too. That's all they're looking for.
0: In church.
1: Yeah.
2: Yeah.
0: Yeah, just settle.
1: Just settle.
0: All your fees would be more than that.
1: That's right. And that's why now it always says, warning, does not actually give you wings. Does not actually boost athletic performance. In fact, may just kill you.
0: The only thing it does is boost your blood pressure.
1: Yeah, drink at your own risk.
2: I saw 2 for Subway. One of them was that they were sued because their foot-long sandwiches were hardly ever actually 12 inches.
0: There you go.
1: Again.
2: Yeah.
0: That's the gin suit.
1: A tale as old as time.
2: Yeah.
1: And did they get sued over their tuna? Because
2: they did.
1: Their new tuna stinks now that it's actually tuna.
2: Yeah.
1: Whatever it was before, keep that coming.
2: But they apparently it was dropped in a federal court. Let me see here.
1: Really?
2: Subway missing tuna 2021 to 2023. Bizarre and heavily scrutinized class action lawsuit was filed against Subway claiming their tuna sandwiches were completely devoid of actual tuna. The case was eventually dismissed by a federal judge, though it caused significant PR damage.
1: Yeah, and they came out like, now we're using tuna.
2: Yeah.
1: So what was it before?
2: I don't
1: care. It tasted good.
0: It was better.
1: It was better.
0: It's right. Tuna stinks.
1: Yeah.
0: Anyway.
2: They say that it's always been 100% tuna.
0: Well, why would you say now we're using tuna then?
2: Yeah, I don't know. It has never proven to be anything else despite a highly publicized 2021 lawsuit claiming otherwise.
1: Huh.
0: I think they were what they were using was chicken of the sea.
1: That'd be fine by me.
2: Oh.
0: You know, they throw chickens in the sea.
1: Yeah.
0: They use that.
1: Yeah, perfect. Yeah.
0: Chicken of the sea.
2: Okay, so according to one source here, or multiple actually, it says that DNA testing explained that once the tuna is cooked or canned, the proteins break down. This makes it difficult or impossible for standard DNA tests to accurately identify the fish.
1: I see.
2: So that's probably why.
1: That's what they say.
2: Yeah, that's what they say. Yeah, I mean, I don't believe it.
1: You throw about anything in there.
2: Yeah,
1: though.
2: If you've noticed. And you're not the only one. So many other people have, but there's a taste difference.
1: Yeah.
2: something happens.
1: I can't stand this. We don't go to places like that looking for the real thing. You cannot lose weight by eating Subway.
2: Mm-hmm.
1: That's gone. All right. Here's how you lose weight by eating Subway. Going in, buying a foot long, and then throwing it in the trash and eating spinach.
2: Yeah.
1: You can maybe lose weight eating Subway by taking like two bites of it and mm-hmm. then wasting the rest. McDonald's chicken nuggets. Bring the dark meat ones back.
2: Yeah.
1: I don't understand why anybody had a problem with it to begin with.
2: Mm-hmm.
1: Am I going there looking for, you know, this isn't actually options. Chicken or whatever. No, I don't care. I want the dark meat ones back.
2: Yeah.
1: The ones when I was a kid were so good, and then somebody had to go, and because they bit into one and saw a beak staring back at them or whatever.
2: Yeah.
1: Deal with it. Peel it off and eat the rest of it. Or, you know, whatever it is. I don't care.
2: Yeah.
1: It's good. I don't care what's in bologna. I don't care what's in hot dogs. It's good. That's what's in it. Good stuff. Yummy.
2: Mm-hmm.
1: Yeah. Are you with me on that, or are you all about like exposing and reforming and making sure that?
2: Nah.
1: Yeah.
2: I mean, yes. We should know what's in the food that we're eating.
1: No, we shouldn't. We don't want to know, dude.
2: Yeah, I don't.
1: Yeah,
2: know.
1: This is 100% beef or whatever.
2: It's hard. If I loved McDonald's chicken nuggets, then I would probably take your side on it.
1: Right.
2: But I just don't like, I've never liked a fast food's chicken nuggets.
1: New ones are decent, but the old ones, and the dark meat ones would come in like, they look like a little leg.
2: Yeah.
1: They look like a little boomerang. They were like, that's how you knew the dark meat ones?
2: Mm-hmm.
1: Yeah. Man, oh man.
2: Yeah.
1: What else you got on there?
2: This one, the Velveeta mac and cheese ready time. A consumer sued Kraft Heinz claiming Velveeta microwavable cups were not ready in 3.5 minutes as advertised because the time on the box didn't account for steps like peeling off the lid and stirring.
1: But you're gonna at least bring like wattage into it, like,
2: yeah,
1: really? So it's that, so it's ready in three and a half minutes, but that doesn't include peeling it open, putting the water up to the line, you know?
2: Yeah
1: okay.
2: It's pretty,
1: hey man,
2: funny.
1: Whatever you can exploit on big companies, I guess, go for it.
0: Well, all it has to do with, you know, there's all kinds of things like this. It has to do with insurance
1: and lawyers
0: and the companies, and it's like they're going to get together and they're going to go, okay, can we fight this, and how are we going to spend less money?
1: Mm-hmm.
0: That's all they're worried about is coming out with the most money at the end.
1: Right.
0: So if they can give $3 million to a million people, where everybody gets $3, they'll do it.
1: Yeah, right.
0: Because it's easier than spending $10 million to prove they're right.
1: Yeah.
2: Mm-hmm.
1: And it's just like, again, the kind of this thing where it's like, now you have to be ultra careful what you put on the packaging and stuff.
2: Yes, you do.
1: You know?
0: That's why you hear those medicine commercials that are 30 seconds.
1: Mm-hmm.
0: 15 seconds of it is what's going to happen to you if you take it.
1: Right.
2: Mm-hmm.
1: Right.
0: So, it may cause you to turn green and become an Oompa Loompa.
1: Yeah, that's right. This antidepressant, you know, it's like 15 seconds of what a great life will be and then may result in death. Okay. I guess that's still better than...
2: I've got two more interesting ones for you. We've got Texas Pete Hot Sauce.
1: Mm-hmm.
2: They were sued by, I don't know if it was a person or group of people, I don't know.
1: Louisiana hot sauce.
2: A man is suing Texas Pete because their hot sauce is made in North Carolina, not Texas. The lawsuit alleges that the product label is misleading because it features a stereotypically white Texas Lone Star reminiscent of the Texas flag and the word Texas.
1: Yeah, Arizona iced tea isn't made there either, by the way.
2: Yeah, yeah. And this one, my favorite one so far on the list, a man serving time in prison for grand larceny sued himself for $5 million, arguing he had violated his own religious beliefs by drinking alcohol. He then asked the state of Virginia to come.

0: 2012, a California man sued his employers, claiming his exceptional good looks made him a target of workplace envy, leading to his termination. The case was dismissed for lack of legal substance.
1: Sounds like something that happened to me.
2: Yeah, exactly. I'm just too good looking.
0: Yeah. Oh, my goodness.
1: And they look at you and go, nah,
2: yeah,
1: that's not it.
2: That can't be it. It's impossible.
1: Dismissed on lack of grounds.
2: Yeah, they pull up the golden ratio and everything.
0: Yeah.
2: Oh, boy.
0: How about this one? PETA sued a wildlife photographer on behalf of a monkey, a macaque, maybe? Who had used his camera to take a selfie. Their argument was that the monkey should own the copyright. The courts disagreed.
2: On behalf of this monkey, Your Honor.
0: Yeah.
2: Oh, my goodness. That's awesome.
0: Yeah.
2: I love that.
0: Mm-hmm.
2: Yeah. Every wildlife, that would mean every bird, everything that's ever been had a picture taken of them. Like, hey, that's mine.
0: Yeah.
2: You know? And that doesn't even work with humans. If I take a picture of somebody on the street, that's not their photo. It's mine.
0: Yeah.
2: Yeah.
0: That doesn't make sense.
2: Because you're the subject doesn't make you the owner.
0: Mm-hmm.
2: Yeah. I take pictures of Greg all the time when he's not looking.
1: When I'm asleep.
2: Yeah, when you're asleep. You don't own those pictures.
0: See, this is the stuff that I've been following, and maybe we can make a lawsuit out of it.
2: That's a good way to get rich quick.
0: Yeah. This one, an eye drop maker is being sued because, according to the plaintiff, customers get only 20 days worth of product instead of the 30 days advertised on the packaging. See?
2: 20 days versus 30?
0: That's
2: significant.
0: That is significant.
2: That's significant.
0: We are being lied to left and right.
2: Laundry detergent. I could take them to task with their claims of 25 loads on there. Yeah, I don't know about that.
0: Yeah.
2: You usually make about 17, you know, before you're running out. And you're having to do, like, the smallest one.
1: Yeah.
2: You know?
1: So what about chips?
2: Yeah, we could take them to task big time. We could sue them out of existence.
1: For not having whole chips. Crumbs are not chips.
2: Crumbs are not chips.
0: Mm-hmm.
2: Air is also not chips,
1: that's
2: Greg. I'm not sure if you know that.
1: That's true.
2: Yeah. There's one chip maker that I know of that fills the bag to the very brim.
0: Mm-hmm.
2: And that's the La Cachina chips.
0: Oh, yeah.
2: From Canada.
0: Right to the brim.
2: Right to, you open them and they are right there. I love that. And it's a bag that's like this big.
1: Yeah.
2: You get so many of them in there.
1: Yeah.
2: You know?
1: They full chips?
2: Full chips. Yeah.
1: Yeah. When they get crushed, they're not chips.
2: Right.
1: Those don't count.
2: Yeah, you should get a discount.
1: Yeah.
2: You should open the bag while you're at the store and be like, what is this?
0: Yeah.
1: You should be able to take that back and go, look.
2: Yeah.
0: Mm-hmm.
2: I said, give me money back.
1: I want a refund for 25% of these chips.
2: Right. I'm with you on that. That'd be okay.
1: You know, the thing about it is you're using chips for dip.
2: Mm-hmm.
1: Dipping. You can't dip with crumbs.
2: True.
0: Yeah.
2: True.
1: You can't.
2: Have you ever taken the crumbs? I've done this.
1: Mm-hmm.
2: And taken the crumbs and pour them into the dip and eat it with a spoon?
1: Mm-hmm.
0: Oh, no. That's really a great idea.
1: Yeah. It's really good.
2: Yeah. It is really good.
1: Yeah.
2: It's not the point.
1: That's not the point. I tell you what's really good that way.
2: What?
1: It's Frito crumbs.
2: Yes.
0: Mm.
2: Yeah, buddy.
1: Because they're so greasy.
2: Yeah.
1: And then you get that cheesy, greasy Frito taste.
2: Cheesy, greasy, yeah. I love the like Ruffles with ridges. Like those types chips with ridges, pour the crumbs into like a French onion dip.
0: Yeah.
2: And you're like, oops.
0: That's good.
2: Now I'm just eating gobs of dip. You know? Yeah. There you go. Oh. Do you like cottage cheese, Greg?
1: No.
2: No. Do you, Jen?
0: No.
2: You know, some people eat that just straight up.
1: Yeah.
0: Yeah, that's...
2: That's pretty wild, right?
0: Mm-hmm. It's supposed to be healthier for you.
1: I'd rather be fat.
2: Well, I still think it's not healthy. Like, it's healthier, I'm sure. But, like, that's still, like, horrendous for you, I feel like.
0: Yeah, like lots of protein in it. I think that's the...
2: Yeah.
1: Well, I think the ratio of good to bad is really good.
2: Mm-hmm.
1: But I don't care.
2: Well,
1: I look at it and it makes me want to just...
2: I think the ratio good to bad is really bad because if you're taking cottage cheese and you're like exactly 2 teaspoons and it weighs this many grams and that's how much I've allotted myself, that's something different.
0: Mm-hmm.
2: If you're eating it out of the tub, You ain't, you're not measuring, you don't know what's going on there. You're just sitting on the,

0: couch watching football, just crushing a bowl of, like a tub.
1: Anybody
0: of
1: that does
0: cottage
1: that
0: cheese.
1: Needs to turn the football off.
0: Yeah, that's what I'm saying. That's how people are eating it. They're not exactly two spoons.
1: Well, you know? I
0: could get that.
1: Have you ever seen it? You've seen it. Like, this is what I can't take. Mm-hmm. It's lettuce, cottage cheese, like a half a pear on it.
0: Okay.
1: Yeah.
0: I've never even.
1: That's like some kind of lunch.
0: That's like a dietary lunch.
1: Yeah, or something.
0: Yeah.
2: Some people use cottage cheese instead of ricotta and lasagna.
0: No way.
2: Oh, yeah.
1: You can do that.
2: Yeah. So I've heard. You'll never catch me trying. I'm sorry.
1: I have eaten that.
2: Mm-hmm.
0: Okay.
1: And it's edible.
0: Yeah.
1: Because it's a lot quicker.
2: Yeah.
0: I made myself a parfait the other day.
2: Mm-hmm.
0: Kind
1: with
0: of in a way.
1: Cheese?
0: No, yogurt. Oh. So vanilla Greek yogurt, low fat, and blueberries in it, and granola law on top of it.
2: Yeah.
0: I love granola. Granola.
2: Yeah.
1: So you like that?
0: That was good. I went back for a second bowl.
2: I like the parfaits with like chocolate pudding and cake and whipped cream.
0: Yeah.
2: That's my kind of parfait.
0: That's my kind of parfait.
2: I think that's a trifle though, isn't it?
0: Yeah.
2: I don't know.
0: Oh, man. Well, let me tell you something. All right? Listen up, folks.
2: Listening.
1: What?
0: Bailey Discount Building Supply. We're talking America 250 today.
2: Mm-hmm.
0: What's more American than Bailey Discount Building Supply? Am I right?
1: I don't know what would be. Matter of fact, they're giving away an American Crossley refrigerator.
0: They are indeed, Greg, and I want that thing.
2: Mm-hmm.
0: I want that bad.
1: Me too.
2: Yeah. So do I.
0: I mean, could you imagine winning that? That might make you a couple million. You know, just selling it.
2: Mm-hmm.
0: Maybe. We'll see. But Bailey Discount Building Supply does have a cool deal going on right now where you spend money with them, and every time you spend a little cash with them, you get your name into the drawing for a Crosley mini fridge with an America flag on it.
2: Yeah.
0: And that's in celebration of America 250. Of course, it's from now through June 30th,
2: mm-hmm.
0: you know. So make sure that you go to Bailey Discount Building Supply, 880 East Collingray Drive, right here in DeQueen, and get that. And get those entries in.
2: Every purchase gets you an entry.
0: That's right, every purchase. So, you know, I mean, be realistic about it. Don't go up there and buy, like, a washer and then go out to your car and then come back and buy, like, a bolt.
1: What?
0: And then go
2: this
0: in your car.
2: This is America.
0: I mean, I suppose.
2: <Just kidding.
0: laughs> Yeah, maybe. But, yeah, that's awesome, dude. Go to Bailey Discount DQ on Facebook and Instagram to follow along with all of the stuff that they got going on. It's absolutely tremendous.
2: Mm-hmm. Including that TimberTech deck.
0: Yeah?
2: Yeah.
0: They posting about TimberTech deck?
2: Actually, no. I'm sorry. They didn't.
0: Oh.
2: They're posting about the Deck Correct, which is a product that helps restore and protect worn, weathered wood for a clean, updated finish that's built to last through the seasons.
0: That's cool.
2: Yeah, but they got the TimberTech deck, too.
0: Yeah, so if you want a new deck, go with TimberTech. But if you want to restore your old deck, go with Deck Tech. What was it?
2: Deck Correct.
0: Deck Correct.
2: Yes, that's dangerous.
0: Yeah, I know. that's awesome. So utilize that stuff. Greg, you have a TimberTech deck.
1: Yes, I do.
0: It will be around far after. Long after you're gone.
1: Yeah, I was just thinking about 250. You know, I was there for 200.
0: Yeah, you were, man. Mm-hmm. How was that?
1: That was pretty cool.
0: That was crazy.
1: Yeah. I remember it.
0: Yeah?
1: Yeah.
0: How?
1: How do I remember it?
0: Yeah, because you would have been 17.
1: Yeah.
0: Were you goody two shoes at 17? Do you really remember July 4th back then?
2: Yeah.
0: Okay.
1: I remember it.
0: All right, I believe it.
1: I do remember it.
0: I have some that I don't. I'm just throwing that out there.
1: I didn't say I remember everything. I just remember that.
0: Yeah.
1: I do remember it being the 200th celebration.
0: I plan on remembering this one. And I'm going to remember it well because of Bailey Discount Building Supply.
1: That's for sure, because you're going to use your new Crosley refrigerator.
0: That's right. Every time I use it, I'll be reminded of America 250.
2: Yeah.
0: And let's not forget to mention, what is this Sunday, Jennifer?
2: This Sunday is Father's Day.
0: What does that mean to you?
2: That means spoiling dad with probably a Bailey's gift card.
0: Whoa.
2: Yeah, I think that's the safest way to do it.
0: If you had to get something for me, mm-hmm. from Bailey's that isn't a gift card,
2: yeah.
0: What you getting me?
2: I would probably that's a tough one because I'd say like
0: I got a word for you.
2: Yeah.
0: Tool.
2: Well, I was thinking like a place to put your tools.
0: Yeah.
2: Like an organized, like what do you call those? A tool dresser?
1: Toolbox.
2: Toolbox. Yeah.
1: There you go. A tool dresser.
0: You know, a tool crate.
1: Yeah, get you a tool dresser.
0: Yeah. You need like a tool can or like a tool.
2: Yeah. Wow.
0: What various receptacle can you throw tools in and it works?
2: You know, I was picturing those red ones that mechanics have. And they got the drawers and they look like a dresser.
0: Yeah, yeah. Right, right. Yeah.
2: A tool dresser.
0: What am I looking for? It's kind of like a cube sort of thing. You know, it's got a thing. It'll go.
1: You know what I would have gotten him?
0: Yeah.
1: What? Popcorn.
0: Yeah. A tool bucket, maybe.
2: Yeah. Oh, my goodness.
0: Yeah. Toolbox is a great idea for old daddy-o there.
2: Yeah.
0: You see, he comes out and he's using a tackle box for his tools.
2: Ooh. No bueno.
0: Ick. Get him a toolbox.
2: Ick.
0: Yeah. Or some tools to go in it.
2: Yeah.
0: Yeah, that'll be good. Get him a cordless drill.
2: Mm-hmm.
0: Get him a impact wrench.
2: Yeah.
0: Get him a circular saw.
2: I would see if they had any lawn sweepers. That was my first thought.
0: Yeah, they might.
2: Mm-hmm. But they could and if they don't, then they could probably order one.
0: Absolutely. They could probably find you a lawn sweeper if you were in need of one.
2: Yeah.
0: So that's the cool thing about Bailey's. You're more than likely to find what you need. But
2: no.
0: If you,
2: sorry.
0: But if they don't got what you need, you can order it and you'll get it in a very professionally timely and
1: correct
0: and well costed manner.
2: Yeah,
0: with a smile.
2: I thought of what I would get you.
0: All right, what are you getting me?
2: Don't they have those like certain dimensions that you can buy like a shop?
1: You talking about going to another dimension?
2: Like a shop in a box, you know? Like a shop in a box.
1: Oh, a shop in a box.
2: A shop in a box. I would buy one of those.
0: Yeah. It's like a bit. It's like a. You put it up and you put.
2: It's all, you know. It's
0: like a.
1: It's a shop in a box.
0: It's a shop in a box.
2: You don't have to build it from scratch.
0: Right.
1: Right.
0: The metal buildings.
2: Yeah.
0: Yeah.
2: Shop in a box.
0: They have like the predetermined dimensions, but then you can also get like custom dimensions made and you can have a new building put up.
1: Yep.
2: That's what I would do. I'd make sure you got yourself a shop.
0: Thank you for that.
2: Yeah.
0: That's a very, very generous Father's Day gift.
2: It is. Yeah. That's if I win the lottery or steal it.
0: Right. And we're not stealing.
2: We're not stealing anything.
0: Not from Bailey Discount Building Supply.
2: Yeah.
1: No, because that's one thing they won't put up with.
0: And that's the other thing. 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
0: You feel like $1 million walking out of that place.
2: Absolutely.
0: So, in case you're just not there yet, but you need to feel that way, go to Bailey Discount Building Supply.
1: That'd be like something you've never felt before.
0: That's right.
1: Yeah,
0: that's right.
2: I just like this idea that they'll put up with everything, but you steal something?
1: No.
0: Yeah. 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
1: You better hurry.
0: You better hurry on it. There you go, folks. That is the end of the show.
2: Wow.
0: Thursday out of the way. We got tomorrow, George Jones.
2: Mm-hmm.
0: Hopefully going to sing Finally Friday.
2: This week doesn't feel real.
0: It's a very strange week.
2: Yeah.
0: Let's move past it. Let's get into a fresh week.
2: Yeah, better too.
0: Yeah.
2: You know?
1: Am I going to be here next week?
0: You will be.
2: Yeah.
1: Okay.
0: You will be. You're not going to be gone for a little while, so we're going to make sure you
1: know. Making sure I was still welcome.
0: Yep, you are. We're going to put you to work. Yeah.
2: Yep.
0: Yeah. Get ready, boy.
1: I don't want to work.
0: Get ready.
1: I don't want to work.
0: Oh, my goodness. Days Reminders time.
2: That's right.
0: Is this work? This isn't work.
1: Days right? Reminders.
0: Yeah, the Days Reminders.
1: News, obituaries, and weather.
0: Yes.
2: Correct.
1: All
0: topped,
1: three.
0: Topped with popcorn.
2: Mm-hmm.
1: Yeah.
0: Really? That's... it is the Day's Reminders. So, we're out of here.
2: It's so drawn on.
0: I know.
2: Drawn out.
0: It's like an Arkansas goodbye.
2: Yeah. Tell your mama I said hi, everybody.
0: Oh, how's she doing, by the way?
2: Yeah, she's all right. Good, thank you for asking. Yeah, hey, did you get that thing taken off from the doctor?
0: Yeah.
2: You know, on your back?
0: Yeah. It was a wasp nest. What about your mama? She's still got frogs in her pants?
2: Yeah.
0: All right.
1: Don't be making fun of us.
0: All right.
2: I love it.
0: Let's get out of here.
1: You are us now.
0: Yeah, I know. I'm right there with
1: you. Yeah.
0: Okay. For Patrick Massey, our news director, Greg Revels, Jen, I'm Tyler. You still got that thing? No. This has been the Brew Crew. God bless you. Have a great Thursday.
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4: For KDQN News, I'm Patrick Massey. Taking a look at our community calendar, Milford Union Church, located southeast of Locksburg off Highway 317 on Milford Road, will host its annual all-day singing school this Sunday, June 21st. Singing is scheduled to begin at 10:30 a.m., followed by a potluck lunch at 12 noon. Community members are invited to attend and participate in a day of music and fellowship. In addition, Grace Country Church in Locksburg will host its annual vacation Bible school titled Emerald Crossing, an Irish Adventure through Psalm 23, from June 28th through July 2nd. Activities will be held each evening from 6 to 8:30 p.m. The program will feature a live drama and a gospel presentation each night. Grace Country Church is located at 526 Highway 371 in Locksburg. For more information, call 870-828-0049. Elsewhere, the Pate family will host its 33rd annual family reunion this Saturday, June 20th at the Centerpoint Community Building in Centerpoint. The event will begin at 10 that morning. The family consists of Pate, House, Pinkerton, Bissell, and Strasner, to name a few. The potluck dinner will include covered dishes, drinks, bread, and dessert. Attendees are invited to bring new, used, and handmade items for an auction that evening. For more information and additional details, contact Royce Pate on Facebook or call 870-925-1034. And a notice that the City of Ashdown and the Little River County Chamber of Commerce will host the annual July 4th Community Celebration on Saturday, July 4th at Ashdown Junior High School. The event will start at 6 that evening and end with fireworks at dark. Cost to be a vendor is $20 for chamber members and $30 for non-members. Food trucks are invited to set up for a cost of $50 if they're a chamber member or $75 if a non-member. The registration link can be found within this announcement on the upcoming events page of our website at kdqn.net, as well as on the Little River County Chamber of Commerce Facebook page. And wrapping up, Keen Ozura of DeQueen was recently named to the Dean's List for the spring 2026 term at the University of Maryland Global Campus. To be eligible for the honor, a student must complete at least 6 credit hours during the term, earn a grade point average of at least 3.5 for the term, and maintain a cumulative GPA of 3.5 at the university. That is it for this edition of the news. 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
9: Mr. Robert Becerra Sr., age 54, a resident of Broken Bow, passed away on Monday, June 15th at UT Southwestern Medical Center in Dallas. He was born to Natividad Steve and Aurelia Garcia Becerra on August 3rd, 1971 in Shelby, Mississippi. Robert owned his own lawn care service and he enjoyed fishing, mowing, grilling, playing pool, and camping and swimming. Robert was preceded in death by his father, a brother Victor Becerra, and a sister Lucy Becerra. He leaves to cherish his memory his mother, Aurelia Garcia, five sons, Ronnie Becerra of Broken Bow, Vince Becerra, Robert Becerra Jr., both of DeQueen, Justin Clipper of Sacramento, and Santana Becerra of Oklahoma City, one daughter, Carmen Becerra of Fort Worth, 11 grandchildren, two brothers and a sister-in-law, Natividad and Cindy Becerra of DeQueen, and Miguel Becerra of Houston. Graveside funeral services for Mr. Robert Becerra will be held at 3 p.m. Saturday, June 20th in Chapel Hill Cemetery with Brother Natividad Becerra officiating under the direction of Chandler Funeral Home in DeQueen. 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
0: Southwest Arkansas weather. Today's going to be mostly cloudy, gradually becoming sunny with a high near 93, and that heat index value is going to feel as high as 103. East winds about 5 miles per hour through the afternoon. Tonight, we see a 70% chance of showers and possible thunderstorms, increasing clouds and a low of 74. Tomorrow, we see a 60% chance of showers and thunderstorms. Tomorrow night, a 70% chance, and Saturday, a 60% chance. And that's the weather on Number One Country.

Yeah, we were never growing up or growing old, breaking up or letting go. 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
1: Regarding the case of country music versus any other music on the radio, we, the judge and jury, find that those other stations are guilty of not playing good music. 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

0: George Burge, Luke Bryan, and ride at the posted speed limit, please. This happened in Denver. 17-year-old girl got pulled over for going 91 in a 35. She was 17. She had only her instruction permit, so she didn't even have a legal license. She wasn't supposed to be driving in the car by herself, much less 58 miles per hour over the speed limit. According to the police, had she not been a teenage girl, she very likely would have been arrested and booked directly into jail. And if she ever does manage to get a license after this, there's no way she's going to be able to afford insurance. 17 years old. 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

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What, did she blow her nose on her own shirt? Let's Tucker Wetmore.

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1: For KDQN News, I'm Patrick Massey. Taking a look at our community calendar, Milford Union Church, located southeast of Locksburg off Highway 317 on Milford Road, will host its annual all-day singing school this Sunday, June 21st. Singing is scheduled to begin at 10:30 a.m., followed by a potluck lunch at 12 noon. Community members are invited to attend and participate in a day of music and fellowship. In addition, Grace Country Church in Locksburg will host its annual vacation Bible school titled Emerald Crossing, an Irish adventure through Psalm 23 from June 28th through July 2nd. Activities will be held each evening from 6 to 8:30 p.m. The program will feature a live drama and a gospel presentation each night. Grace Country Church is located at 526 Highway 371 in Locksburg. For more information, call 870-828-0049. Elsewhere, the Pate family will host its 33rd annual family reunion this Saturday, June 20th at the Centerpoint Community Building in Centerpoint. The event will begin at 10 that morning. The family consists of Pate, House, Pinkerton, Bissell, and Strasner, to name a few. The potluck dinner will include covered dishes, drinks, bread, and dessert. Attendees are invited to bring new, used, and handmade items for an auction that evening. For more information and additional details, contact Royce Pate on Facebook or call 870-925-925. 1034. And a notice that the City of Ashdown and the Little River County Chamber of Commerce will host the annual July 4th community celebration on Saturday, July 4th at Ashdown Junior High School. The event will start at 6 that evening and end with fireworks at dark. Cost to be a vendor is $20 for chamber members and $30 for non-members. Food trucks are invited to set up for a cost of $50 if they're a chamber member or $75 if a non-member. The registration link can be found within this announcement on the upcoming events page of our website at kdqn.net, as well as on the Little River County Chamber of Commerce Facebook page. And wrapping up, Keen Ozura of DeQueen was recently named to the Dean's List for the spring 2026 term at the University of Maryland Global Campus. To be eligible for the honor, a student must complete at least 6 credit hours during the term, earn a grade point average of at least 3.5 for the term, and maintain a cumulative GPA of 3.5 at the university. That is it for this edition of the news. Check out more online at kdqn.net and in today's edition of the DeQueen Bee.
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Morgan Wallen's latest is on the way, and I don't usually go out of my way to reveal the fact that I'm not that bright, but I have something I want to point out to you coming up in just a couple.

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0: Of course it's going to be another number one song. That's Morgan Wallen. Don't we know how to do a web search? I didn't. I had to look this up. And I thought I would tell you about it because maybe you didn't know about this either. If you're on your computer, if you're using a keyboard, you probably know about Control F. When you're searching a website or you're searching a document, you hit Control F and a little window pops up and then you type whatever it is you're searching for. I use Control F constantly on my computer. And for years now, I've thought, I really wish I could do that on my phone. Well, of course you can. From the website in question, I finally Googled it. There's three little dots in the lower right-hand corner of the web page that you're looking at. Click on that. And then scroll down to Find in Page. And it's the same thing as Control F when you're on your computer. There is an equivalent on Android phones as well. So how many years have we had cell phones that I didn't know about this until last night when I bothered to look it up? So see, you benefit from my idiocy. You're welcome.
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8: As the United States prepares to celebrate its 250th anniversary, KDQN is taking a look back at some of the people, moments, and milestones that helped shape our nation's history. Here's today's America at 250 feature. This year, the United States celebrates its 250th anniversary, marking 2.5 centuries since the signing of the Declaration of Independence in 1776. The Declaration, adopted on July 4, 1776, boldly stated that all men are created equal and that governments derive their power from the consent of the governed. Only two men signed the Declaration on July 4th itself, John Hancock and Charles Thompson. Most delegates signed later that summer. Today, the original declaration is preserved at the National Archives in Washington, D.C., where it remains one of the nation's most treasured documents. As America marks 250 years, communities across the country are reflecting on the nation's history, achievements, challenges, and enduring spirit of independence.
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And again, the hotline is 988 if you ever need it. Yes, I am going to keep mentioning that. That's Dan and Shay.

0: Excellent philosophy. It's also probably going to be a number one song for him. That's Chesney.
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0: The two main characters in the music video are just insanely good looking, but it's a very G-rated video. 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
1: For KDQN News, I'm Patrick Massey. Starting off, a Gillam man was arrested on drug-related charges over the weekend when deputies responded to a 911 call requesting assistance at a residence on East Avenue in Gillam, according to the Sevier County Sheriff's Office. Following the incident, 22-year-old Juan Olvera of Gillam was charged with possession of a controlled substance, methamphetamine, and possession of drug paraphernalia. According to the arrest affidavit, a Sevier County deputy responded to a residence in the 100 block of East Avenue at approximately 10:40 p.m. on Sunday, June 14th, after receiving a report of a male requesting assistance. Upon arrival, deputies made contact with a relative who used a key to enter the home and locate Olvera. Authorities reported Olvera was holding a knife when deputies first encountered him, but complied with commands to put it down without further incident. The affidavit states Olvera showed signs of being under the influence of narcotics. Through an interpreter, deputies asked whether he had used any controlled substances. According to the report, Olvera admitted to using methamphetamine and cocaine. Emergency medical personnel were called to evaluate Olvera before deputies continued their investigation. Authorities said Olvera produced a glass smoking device containing suspected methamphetamine. Investigators also recovered additional suspected methamphetamine from a bedroom inside their residence after obtaining consent to search the home. According to the affidavit, the recovered methamphetamine weighed less than 2 grams. Olvera was arrested and transported to the Sevier County Detention Center. In our next story, the Dequeen Lions Club recognized its member service and leadership during its annual banquet Tuesday evening, highlighted by the installation of new officers and special awards honoring longtime dedication to the organization. Outgoing President Paul Lewis officially passed the gavel to incoming President Mariana McCarley, who will lead the club during the upcoming year. Other officers installed during the ceremony included Karen Crum as first vice president, Danielle Lansdale as second vice president and tail twister, Relinda Ruth as secretary, Maureen Burrow as treasurer, Lee Hammond as membership chairperson, Latanya Estelle as service chairperson, Paul Lewis as program coordinator and club administrator, Elka Wayne Rostro as Lions Club International Foundation coordinator, Katie Haney as lion tamer, and John Bunyard as marketing chairperson. The organization also recognized Gary Walker for his longtime commitment to the Dequeen Lions Club, presenting him with a plaque commemorating 25 years of service to the organization. McCarley received additional recognition during the banquet, being named the Dequeen Lions Club Lion of the Year. The award honors a member who has demonstrated exceptional dedication, leadership, and service to the club and the broader community. Check out more local news online at kdqn.net.
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3: Mr. Robert Becerra Sr., age 54, a resident of Broken Bow, passed away on Monday, June 15th at UT Southwestern Medical Center in Dallas. He was born to Natividad Steve and Aurelia Garcia Becerra on August 3, 1971 in Shelby, Mississippi. 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Robert was preceded in death by his father, a brother, Victor Becerra, and a sister, Lucy Becerra. He leaves to cherish his memory his mother, Aurelia Garcia, five sons, Ronnie Becerra of Broken Bow, Vince Becerra, Robert Becerra Jr., both of DeQueen, Justin Clipper of Sacramento, and Santana Becerra of Oklahoma City, one daughter, Carmen Becerra of Fort Worth, 11 grandchildren, two brothers and a sister-in-law, Natividad and Cindy Becerra of DeQueen, and Miguel Becerra of Houston. Graveside funeral services for Mr. Robert Becerra will be held at 3 p.m. Saturday, June 20th in Chapel Hill Cemetery with Brother Natividad Becerra officiating under the direction of Chandler Funeral Home in DeQueen. 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Southwest Arkansas weather. Today's going to be mostly cloudy, gradually becoming sunny with a high near 93, and that heat index value is going to feel as high as 103. East winds about 5 miles per hour through the afternoon. Tonight, we see a 70% chance of showers and possible thunderstorms, increasing clouds and a low of 74. Tomorrow, we see a 60% chance of showers and thunderstorms. Tomorrow night, a 70% chance, and Saturday, a 60% chance. And that's the weather on Number One Country.
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0: Rocky Mountain Low. Perhaps they're really cranky about their rage bait that they clicked on. That's Corey Kent and Co. Wetzel. This is the very definition of rage bait, when it's outrageous just to see if you can make it go viral. A woman on TikTok claiming that she loves salt so much that she doesn't eat chips and salsa. She eats chips and salsa. On the TikTok, she was dipping a tortilla chip into pure salt and repeatedly eating it, like just scooping the salt into her mouth. And it went viral. This is why I'm not on TikTok. I refuse to even accidentally click on something that dumb. Stop rewarding dumb behavior. 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
9: As the nation prepares to celebrate its 250th anniversary, KDQN is taking a look back at some of the people, moments, and milestones that helped shape our nation's history. Here's today's America at 250 feature. The words to the Star-Spangled Banner were written during a battle in the War of 1812. In 1814, attorney Francis Scott Key watched the British bombard Fort McHenry near Baltimore throughout the night. As dawn broke, he saw the American flag still flying above the fort and was inspired to write a poem called Defense of Fort McHenry. The poem was later set to music and became widely popular across the country. However, it did not officially become America's national anthem until 1931, more than a century later. Today, the Star-Spangled Banner is performed before sporting events, ceremonies, and patriotic celebrations all across the nation.
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8: As the nation prepares to celebrate its 250th anniversary, KDQN is taking a look back at some of the people, moments, and milestones that helped shape our nation's history. Here's today's America at 250 feature. The words to the Star-Spangled Banner were written during a battle in the War of 1812. In 1814, attorney Francis Scott Key watched the British bombard Fort McHenry near Baltimore throughout the night. As dawn broke, he saw the American flag still flying above the fort and was inspired to write a poem called Defense of Fort McHenry. The poem was later set to music and became widely popular across the country. However, it did not officially become America's national anthem until 1931, more than a century later. Today, the Star-Spangled Banner is performed before sporting events, ceremonies, and patriotic celebrations all across the nation.
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They're not romantically together, they insist. I'm sorry. It's Riley Green and Ella Langley.

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1: ABC News, I'm Michelle Franzen. President Trump in a social media post says the memo of understanding with Iran has oil flowing again and vowed that Iran will never have a nuclear weapon. Vice President J.D. Vance at a briefing pushing back on criticism. Iran gets to sell oil and possibly receive access to billions in frozen funds.
2: You know, I've seen skeptics of the deal. People say the Iranians will never change their behavior. Well, maybe that's true. And if so, they don't get any of the benefits of the bargain. But isn't it worth trying?
1: The Supreme Court today ruling a Texas man who admitted to using marijuana and was charged with unlawful possession of a gun was unconstitutional. Justice Neil Gorsuch, who wrote the opinion, said it's a narrow decision and does not end the government's power to take guns away from drug users. In Chicago this hour, the dedication ceremony underway for the Obama Presidential Center. That center opens to the public tomorrow. And in New York Knicks fans are celebrating the NBA champions with a ticker tape parade, the team's first title in more than 50 years. This is ABC News. The English men's national soccer team opened its 2026 World Cup play with a 4-2 victory over Croatia at Dallas Stadium yesterday. It's what happened, though, before the match that got the attention of police.
3: The Londoner pub in Dallas has become the favorite gathering spot for English fans to watch the matches played in nearby Arlington. Before the Three Lions played Croatia, Dallas police were called when the Brits got too rowdy. The England fans reportedly drank 5,000 beers at the Londoner, draining the taps, tipping over tables, but spending more than $40,000 before they were kicked out. Jim Ryan, ABC News in Dallas-Fort Worth.
1: An ancient tree in Sherwood Forest, which according to legend sheltered Robin Hood, has died. That tree, estimated to be 1,200 years old. Conservationists say it did not die of old age. Instead, they say the tree died likely due to climate change as well as the number of tourists visiting, which affected the soil. Michelle Franz on ABC News.
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10: For KDQN News, I'm Patrick Massey. Starting off, a Gillum man was arrested on drug-related charges over the weekend when deputies responded to a 911 call requesting assistance at a residence on East Avenue in Gillum, according to the Sevier County Sheriff's Office. Following the incident, 22-year-old Juan Olvera of Gillum was charged with possession of a controlled substance, methamphetamine, and possession of drug paraphernalia. According to the arrest affidavit, a Sevier County deputy responded to a residence in the 100 block of East Avenue at approximately 10:40 p.m. on Sunday, June 14th, after receiving a report of a male requesting assistance. Upon arrival, deputies made contact with a relative who used a key to enter the home and locate Olvera. Authorities reported Olvera was holding a knife when deputies first encountered him, but complied with commands to put it down without further incident. The affidavit states Olvera showed signs of being under the influence of narcotics. Through an interpreter, deputies asked whether he had used any controlled substances. According to the report, Olvera admitted to using methamphetamine and cocaine. Emergency medical personnel were called to evaluate Olvera before deputies continued their investigation. Authorities said Olvera produced a glass smoking device containing suspected methamphetamine. Investigators also recovered additional suspected methamphetamine from a bedroom inside their residence after obtaining consent to search the home. According to the affidavit, the recovered methamphetamine weighed less than 2 grams. Olvera was arrested and transported to the Sevier County Detention Center. In our next story, the DeQueen Lions Club recognized its member service and leadership during its annual banquet Tuesday evening, highlighted by the installation of new officers and special awards honoring longtime dedication to the organization. Outgoing President Paul Lewis officially passed the gavel to incoming President Mariana McCarley, who will lead the club during the upcoming year. Other officers installed during the ceremony included Karen Crum as first vice president, Danielle Lansdale as second vice president and tail twister, Relinda Ruth as secretary, Maureen Burrow as treasurer, Lee Hammond as membership chairperson, LaTanya Estelle as service chairperson, Paul Lewis as program coordinator and club administrator, Elka Wayne Rostro as Lions Club International Foundation coordinator, Katie Haney as lion tamer, and John Bunyard as marketing chairperson. The organization also recognized Gary Walker for his longtime commitment to the DeQueen Lions Club, presenting him with a plaque commemorating 25 years of service to the organization. McCarley received additional recognition during the banquet, being named the DeQueen Lions Club Lion of the Year. The award honors a member who has demonstrated exceptional dedication, leadership, and service to the club and the broader community. Elsewhere in the news, Arkansas students planning to attend college this fall are being reminded that the deadline to apply for the Arkansas Academic Challenge Scholarship is July 1st. The scholarship is funded by the Arkansas Scholarship Lottery and is available to Arkansas residents attending eligible two-year and four-year colleges and universities within the state. Both traditional students and adult learners returning to school may qualify. Since 2009, the Arkansas Scholarship Lottery has provided funding for more than 873,000 scholarships, generating more than $1.6 billion for higher education through lottery ticket sales. In addition to the Academic Challenge Scholarship, lottery proceeds also support the Arkansas Workforce Challenge Scholarship and the Access to Acceleration Scholarship Program. Students interested in workforce training programs should note that applications for the Arkansas Workforce Challenge Scholarship must be submitted at least 30 days before enrolling in an eligible program. For more information or to apply, students can visit the Arkansas Department of Higher Education website or call 501-371-2000. We'll be back following this break and these messages from our sponsors.
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10: And we are back with KDQN News. In an event to keep on the calendar, the city of DeQueen's inviting residents and visitors to gather for an evening of patriotic celebration, live entertainment, and fireworks during its annual Let Freedom Ring event on Friday, July 3rd. The community celebration will begin at 6 p.m. at the DeQueen Sportsplex and UA Cossetot Amphitheater and is being organized as part of the nationwide observance of America's 250th anniversary. According to the city, the celebration will feature live entertainment, food vendors, family-friendly activities, and, of course, a fireworks show. Families attending the event can also enjoy a variety of activities, including bounce houses and a water cannon. Numerous food vendors will be on site, along with entertainment throughout the evening. For additional information about the event, including how to become a vendor, call 870-784-1575 or 870-642-4140. Again, the Let Freedom Ring celebration will take place July 3rd, beginning at 6 p.m. at the DeQueen Sportsplex and UA Cossetot Amphitheater. Elsewhere in the news, the Arkansas Game and Fish Commission is launching a new pilot program aimed at helping landowners manage nuisance alligators while creating additional hunting opportunities for sportsmen. Through June 22nd, landowners in Arkansas's alligator range can enroll their property in the AGFC's Public Alligator Hunting Program. The program allows hunters who draw permits through the state's regulated lottery system to hunt alligators on participating private properties. State biologists say some landowners have alligators on their property but may not want to hunt them themselves or manage private hunting leases. The new program gives those landowners another option while helping hunters gain access to quality hunting areas. Landowners who participate will work directly with the AGFC and may choose whether to communicate with the hunters selected for their property. Agency officials say similar programs have successfully connected landowners and hunters while ensuring properties are respected and protected. The 2026 Arkansas alligator hunting season is scheduled for September 18th through the 21st and September 26th through 29th. Hunting is limited to nighttime hours only. For more information about alligator hunting regulations or to enroll property before the June 22nd deadline, visit the Arkansas Game and Fish Commission website at agfc.com/alligator. And a reminder that the Texarkana Air Show is set to return for the first time in more than 30 years on June 27th at Texarkana Regional Airport. The event will feature aerial performances, including acrobatic demonstrations, formation flying, and military flyovers, while also celebrating Texarkana's long history in aviation. Gates will open at 9 a.m. with aircraft performances, scheduled to begin at 4:30 p.m. In addition to the air show itself, visitors will be able to enjoy ground displays featuring historic aircraft and Harley-Davidson motorcycles, along with food vendors and activities for all ages. And wrapping up, as part of National Internet Safety Month, the Arkansas State Police Internet Crimes Against Children Task Force is urging parents and caregivers to take extra steps to protect children online. Officials say summer and the start of the school year typically bring a rise in online enticement cases, making this a critical time for awareness and prevention. The task force encourages families to talk with children about online safety, review privacy settings, use strong passwords and multi-factor authentication, and learn how to recognize risks associated with artificial intelligence and social media platforms. The agency also encourages the public to report suspected online exploitation and cybercrime through appropriate reporting systems. Officials say recent statistics show mixed trends. Cases involving online enticement before an in-person meeting dropped from more than 1,600 in 2025 to 944 so far this year. However, complaints involving child sexual abuse material increased nearly 30%, rising from just under 1,600 cases in 2025 to more than 2,000 this fiscal year. Sergeant Corwin Battle, commander of the Arkansas Internet Crimes Against Children Task Force, says while some categories have declined, the increase in child sexual abuse material complaints shows the threat remains very real. He says awareness and early intervention are key to protecting children. That is it for this edition of the news, but be sure to check out more online at kdqn.net and in today's edition of the Queen Bee. This has been KDQN News.
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14: 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July corn at 418 and a half up 4 3/4, with September corn at 427 and a half up 5. July soybeans at 1134 up 4, with August soybeans 1139 up 4 1/2. July wheat at 612 up 16. September wheat at 620 up 15 3/4. July cotton at 7720 up 219. December cotton at 8013 up 238. July rice at 1186 up 2 cents, with September rice at 1222 up 3 1/2. Moving on to livestock now, June live cattle at 255.50 up 20. August live cattle at 248.77 and a half down 42 and a half. August feeder cattle at 365.95 down 92 and a half. September feeder cattle at 364.20 down 107 and a half. July lean hogs at 94.45 down 35, with August hogs at 96.17 and a half up 112 and a half. That's your EAB Noon Market Report, and I'm Scotty Woodson. Have a great day.
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22: Southwest Arkansas weather. Today's going to be mostly cloudy, gradually becoming sunny with a high near 93, and that heat index value is going to feel as high as 103. East winds about 5 miles per hour through the afternoon. Tonight, we see a 70% chance of showers and possible thunderstorms, increasing clouds at a low of 74. Tomorrow, we see a 60% chance of showers and thunderstorms. Tomorrow night, a 70% chance, and Saturday, a 60% chance. And that's the weather on Number One Country.
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22: 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We're going to wrap up the first segment of the Swap Shop. We will be right back.
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22: 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They have four 16-foot tree stands for $50 each, one 10-foot portable one-person tripod for $100, and one set of climbing sticks with a Hansen stand for $30. Please call 214-629-3094. That's 214-629-3094 for the various deer hunting stands for sale. We're going to wrap up the second segment of the Swap Shop. We will be right back.
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22: 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And that's going to wrap up all the items I have for you today. Again, I'd like to give a big thank you to our sponsors. This has been The Swap Shop, and I've been your host, Tyler Massey. You heard it on KDQN 92.1, your number one country. Have a great day.
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He has said that he regrets being such a perfectionist at the beginning of his career because it cost him a lot of music that he didn't do because he was trying to be so perfect about it. There's some wisdom there. That's Sam Hunt.

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0: I swear, every time I play this song, I think about the line from the first Anchorman movie that it's kind of similar to Be By You, only not. No, we're not going to go into that. 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

Just a little bit of good news. Coffee exists. That's good news. That's shaboozy.

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One of them is fabulous. The other one is not. I'll tell you about it coming up.

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9: Southwest Arkansas weather. Today's going to be mostly cloudy, gradually becoming sunny with a high near 93, and that heat index value is going to feel as high as 103. East winds about 5 miles per hour through the afternoon. Tonight, we see a 70% chance of showers and possible thunderstorms, increasing clouds at a low of 74. Tomorrow, we see a 60% chance of showers and thunderstorms. Tomorrow night, a 70% chance, and Saturday, a 60% chance. And that's the weather on Number One Country.
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16: I don't know if you were looking at me or not. 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

0: has said in interviews that he was going for kind of a 70s soul feel in the recording of the song, and I say he nailed it. It's Chris Stapleton.
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1: For KDQN News, I'm Patrick Massey. Taking a look at our community calendar, Milford Union Church, located southeast of Locksburg off Highway 317 on Milford Road, will host its annual all-day singing school this Sunday, June 21st. Singing is scheduled to begin at 10:30 a.m., followed by a potluck lunch at 12 noon. Community members are invited to attend and participate in a day of music and fellowship. In addition, Grace Country Church in Locksburg will host its annual vacation Bible school titled Emerald Crossing, an Irish Adventure through Psalm 23 from June 28th through July 2nd. Activities will be held each evening from 6 to 8:30 p.m. The program will feature a live drama and a gospel presentation each night. Grace Country Church is located at 526 Highway 371 in Locksburg. For more information, call 870-828-0049. Elsewhere, the Pate family will host its 33rd annual family reunion this Saturday, June 20th at the Centerpoint Community Building in Centerpoint. The event will begin at 10 that morning. The family consists of Pate, House, Pinkerton, Bissell, and Strasner, to name a few. The potluck dinner will include covered dishes, drinks, bread, and dessert. Attendees are invited to bring new, used, and handmade items for an auction that evening. For more information and additional details, contact Royce Pate on Facebook or call 870-925-925. 1034. And a notice that the City of Ashdown and the Little River County Chamber of Commerce will host the annual July 4th community celebration on Saturday, July 4th at Ashdown Junior High School. The event will start at 6 that evening and end with fireworks at dark. Cost to be a vendor is $20 for chamber members and $30 for non-members. Food trucks are invited to set up for a cost of $50 if they're a chamber member or $75 if a non-member. The registration link can be found within this announcement on the upcoming events page of our website at kdqn.net, as well as on the Little River County Chamber of Commerce Facebook page. And wrapping up, Keen Ozura of DeQueen was recently named to the Dean's List for the spring 2026 term at the University of Maryland Global Campus. To be eligible for the honor, a student must complete at least 6 credit hours during the term, earn a grade point average of at least 3.5 for the term, and maintain a cumulative GPA of 3.5 at the university. That is it for this edition of the news. Check out more online at kdqn.net and in today's edition of the DeQueen Bee.
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4: Southwest Arkansas weather. Today's going to be mostly cloudy, gradually becoming sunny with a high near 93, and that heat index value is going to feel as high as 103. East winds about 5 miles per hour through the afternoon. Tonight, we see a 70% chance of showers and possible thunderstorms, increasing clouds at a low of 74. Tomorrow, we see a 60% chance of showers and thunderstorms. Tomorrow night, a 70% chance, and Saturday, a 60% chance. And that's the weather on Number One Country.

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9: As the United States prepares to celebrate its 250th anniversary, KDQN is taking a look back at some of the people, moments, and milestones that helped shape our nation's history. Here's today's America at 250 feature. This year, the United States celebrates its 250th anniversary, marking 2.5 centuries since the signing of the Declaration of Independence in 1776. The Declaration, adopted on July 4, 1776, boldly stated that all men are created equal and that governments derive their power from the consent of the governed. Only two men signed the Declaration on July 4th itself, John Hancock and Charles Thompson. Most delegates signed later that summer. Today, the original declaration is preserved at the National Archives in Washington, D.C., where it remains one of the nation's most treasured documents. As America marks 250 years, communities across the country are reflecting on the nation's history, achievements, challenges, and enduring spirit of independence.
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0: Summer starts Sunday. That means women at the beach or pool have to see men in Speedos. How do ladies feel about that? Well, most women, 52%, do not love it. But they don't hate it either. About 1 in 4 express positive response, admiring the confidence and physique. 20% of women say they find Speedos gross.
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0: Time's ticking. That's Justin Moore. 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Being alone outdoors strengthens feelings of connection, according to new research. Being active in nature can reduce loneliness because it fulfills a deep human desire to belong, not only to social groups, but also to the natural world.
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1: For KDQN News, I'm Patrick Massey. Starting off, a Gillam man was arrested on drug-related charges over the weekend when deputies responded to a 911 call requesting assistance at a residence on East Avenue in Gillam, according to the Sevier County Sheriff's Office. Following the incident, 22-year-old Juan Olvera of Gillam was charged with possession of a controlled substance, methamphetamine, and possession of drug paraphernalia. According to the arrest affidavit, a Sevier County deputy responded to a residence in the 100 block of East Avenue at approximately 10:40 p.m. on Sunday, June 14th, after receiving a report of a male requesting assistance. Upon arrival, deputies made contact with a relative who used a key to enter the home and locate Olvera. Authorities reported Olvera was holding a knife when deputies first encountered him, but complied with commands to put it down without further incident. The affidavit states Olvera showed signs of being under the influence of narcotics. Through an interpreter, deputies asked whether he had used any controlled substances. According to the report, Olvera admitted to using methamphetamine and cocaine. Emergency medical personnel were called to evaluate Olvera before deputies continued their investigation. Authorities said Olvera produced a glass smoking device containing suspected methamphetamine. Investigators also recovered additional suspected methamphetamine from a bedroom inside their residence after obtaining consent to search the home. According to the affidavit, the recovered methamphetamine weighed less than 2 grams. Olvera was arrested and transported to the Sevier County Detention Center. In our next story, the Dequeen Lions Club recognized its member service and leadership during its annual banquet Tuesday evening, highlighted by the installation of new officers and special awards honoring longtime dedication to the organization. Outgoing President Paul Lewis officially passed the gavel to incoming President Mariana McCarley, who will lead the club during the upcoming year. Other officers installed during the ceremony included Karen Crum as first vice president, Danielle Lansdale as second vice president and tail twister, Relinda Ruth as secretary, Maureen Burrow as treasurer, Lee Hammond as membership chairperson, Latanya Estelle as service chairperson, Paul Lewis as program coordinator and club administrator, Elka Wayne Rostro as Lions Club International Foundation coordinator, Katie Haney as lion tamer, and John Bunyard as marketing chairperson. The organization also recognized Gary Walker for his longtime commitment to the Dequeen Lions Club, presenting him with a plaque commemorating 25 years of service to the organization. McCarley received additional recognition during the banquet, being named the Dequeen Lions Club Lion of the Year. The award honors a member who has demonstrated exceptional dedication, leadership, and service to the club and the broader community. Check out more local news online at kdqn.net.
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5: Southwest Arkansas weather. Today's going to be mostly cloudy, gradually becoming sunny with a high near 93, and that heat index value is going to feel as high as 103. East winds about 5 miles per hour through the afternoon. Tonight, we see a 70% chance of showers and possible thunderstorms, increasing clouds at a low of 74. Tomorrow, we see a 60% chance of showers and thunderstorms. Tomorrow night, a 70% chance, and Saturday, a 60% chance. And that's the weather on Number One Country.

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2: 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However, we still got some friends in low places. 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

0: I knew it. I knew you. Taylor and Travis recently shared a video. It looked like Taylor was wearing a wedding band. And the Swifties, of course, were were like, this is how you tell us you're married. Like, it's not confirmed. She obviously is a woman that probably owns a lot of jewelry, too. So I guess time will tell. And if they're officially married, Lord knows, they're probably not going to tell us.
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0: Don't Tell on Me. That's Jason Aldean. Well, Ali Larter, who, of course, is in the Yellowtone series Landman, she clapped back hard at criticism that Taylor Sheridan doesn't write good female characters. And I actually agree with her. She says it's a false narrative, praise how strong and complex the women are in his shows. And honestly, I think he writes women pretty well in terms of like creating strong female characters that are going through like a whole bunch of different challenges too, which is what one of the things I think that makes the women that are on his shows, their characters so compelling.
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15: Southwest Arkansas weather. Today's going to be mostly cloudy, gradually becoming sunny with a high near 93, and that heat index value is going to feel as high as 103. East winds about 5 miles per hour through the afternoon. Tonight, we see a 70% chance of showers and possible thunderstorms, increasing clouds at a low of 74. Tomorrow, we see a 60% chance of showers and thunderstorms. Tomorrow night, a 70% chance, and Saturday, a 60% chance. And that's the weather on Number One Country.
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And boy, let me tell you, she was the prettiest thing I'd ever seen in a pair of boots. 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
2: For KDQN News, I'm Patrick Massey. Starting off, a Gillam man was arrested on drug-related charges over the weekend when deputies responded to a 911 call requesting assistance at a residence on East Avenue in Gillam, according to the Sevier County Sheriff's Office. Following the incident, 22-year-old Juan Olvera of Gillam was charged with possession of a controlled substance, methamphetamine, and possession of drug paraphernalia. According to the arrest affidavit, a Sevier County deputy responded to a residence in the 100 block of East Avenue at approximately 10:40 p.m. on Sunday, June 14th, after receiving a report of a male requesting assistance. Upon arrival, deputies made contact with a relative who used a key to enter the home and locate Olvera. Authorities reported Olvera was holding a knife when deputies first encountered him, but complied with commands to put it down without further incident. The affidavit states Olvera showed signs of being under the influence of narcotics. Through an interpreter, deputies asked whether he had used any controlled substances. According to the report, Olvera admitted to using methamphetamine and cocaine. Emergency medical personnel were called to evaluate Olvera before deputies continued their investigation. Authorities said Olvera produced a glass smoking device containing suspected methamphetamine. Investigators also recovered additional suspected methamphetamine from a bedroom inside their residence after obtaining consent to search the home. According to the affidavit, the recovered methamphetamine weighed less than 2 grams. Olvera was arrested and transported to the Sevier County Detention Center. In our next story, the DeQueen Lions Club recognized its member service and leadership during its annual banquet Tuesday evening, highlighted by the installation of new officers and special awards honoring longtime dedication to the organization. Outgoing President Paul Lewis officially passed the gavel to incoming President Mariana McCarley, who will lead the club during the upcoming year. Other officers installed during the ceremony included Karen Crum as first vice president, Danielle Lansdale as second vice president and tail twister, Relinda Ruth as secretary, Maureen Burrow as treasurer, Lee Hammond as membership chairperson, LaTanya Estelle as service chairperson, Paul Lewis as program coordinator and club administrator, Elka Wayne Rostro as Lions Club International Foundation coordinator, Katie Haney as lion tamer, and John Bunyard as marketing chairperson. The organization also recognized Gary Walker for his longtime commitment to the DeQueen Lions Club, presenting him with a plaque commemorating 25 years of service to the organization. McCarley received additional recognition during the banquet, being named the DeQueen Lions Club Lion of the Year. The award honors a member who has demonstrated exceptional dedication, leadership, and service to the club and the broader community. Elsewhere in the news, Arkansas students planning to attend college this fall are being reminded that the deadline to apply for the Arkansas Academic Challenge Scholarship is July 1st. The scholarship is funded by the Arkansas Scholarship Lottery and is available to Arkansas residents attending eligible two-year and four-year colleges and universities within the state. Both traditional students and adult learners returning to school may qualify. Since 2009, the Arkansas Scholarship Lottery has provided funding for more than 873,000 scholarships, generating more than $1.6 billion for higher education through lottery ticket sales. In addition to the Academic Challenge Scholarship, lottery proceeds also support the Arkansas Workforce Challenge Scholarship and the Access to Acceleration Scholarship Program. Students interested in workforce training programs should note that applications for the Arkansas Workforce Challenge Scholarship must be submitted at least 30 days before enrolling in an eligible program. For more information or to apply, students can visit the Arkansas Department of Higher Education website or call 501-371-2000. We'll be back following this break and these messages from our sponsors.
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2: And we are back with KDQN News. In an event to keep on the calendar, the city of DeQueen's inviting residents and visitors to gather for an evening of patriotic celebration, live entertainment, and fireworks during its annual Let Freedom Ring event on Friday, July 3rd. The community celebration will begin at 6 p.m. at the DeQueen Sportsplex and UA Cossetot Amphitheater and is being organized as part of the nationwide observance of America's 250th anniversary. According to the city, the celebration will feature live entertainment, food vendors, family-friendly activities, and, of course, a fireworks show. Families attending the event can also enjoy a variety of activities, including bounce houses and a water cannon. Numerous food vendors will be on site, along with entertainment throughout the evening. For additional information about the event, including how to become a vendor, call 870-784-1575 or 870-642-4140. Again, the Let Freedom Ring celebration will take place July 3rd, beginning at 6 p.m. at the DeQueen Sportsplex and UA Cossadot Amphitheater. Elsewhere in the news, the Arkansas Game and Fish Commission is launching a new pilot program aimed at helping landowners manage nuisance alligators while creating additional hunting opportunities for sportsmen. Through June 22nd, landowners in Arkansas's alligator range can enroll their property in the AGFC's public alligator hunting program. The program allows hunters who draw permits through the state's regulated lottery system to hunt alligators on participating private properties. State biologists say some landowners have alligators on their property but may not want to hunt them themselves or manage private hunting leases. The new program gives those landowners another option while helping hunters gain access to quality hunting areas. Landowners who participate will work directly with the AGFC and may choose whether to communicate with the hunters selected for their property. Agency officials say similar programs have successfully connected landowners and hunters while ensuring properties are respected and protected. The 2026 Arkansas alligator hunting season is scheduled for September 18th through the 21st and September 26th through 29th. Hunting is limited to nighttime hours only. For more information about alligator hunting regulations or to enroll property before the June 22nd deadline, visit the Arkansas Game and Fish Commission website at agfc.com/alligator. And a reminder that the Texarkana Air Show is set to return for the first time in more than 30 years on June 27th at Texarkana Regional Airport. The event will feature aerial performances, including acrobatic demonstrations, formation flying, and military flyovers, while also celebrating Texarkana's long history in aviation. Gates will open at 9 a.m. with aircraft performances scheduled to begin at 4:30 p.m. In addition to the air show itself, visitors will be able to enjoy ground displays featuring historic aircraft and Harley-Davidson motorcycles, along with food vendors and activities for all ages. And wrapping up, as part of National Internet Safety Month, the Arkansas State Police Internet Crimes Against Children Task Force is urging parents and caregivers to take extra steps to protect children online. Officials say summer and the start of the school year typically bring a rise in online enticement cases, making this a critical time for awareness and prevention. The task force encourages families to talk with children about online safety, review privacy settings, use strong passwords and multi-factor authentication, and learn how to recognize risks associated with artificial intelligence and social media platforms. The agency also encourages the public to report suspected online exploitation and cybercrime through appropriate reporting systems. Officials say recent statistics show mixed trends. Cases involving online enticement before an in-person meeting dropped from more than 1,600 in 2025 to 944 so far this year. However, complaints involving child sexual abuse material increased nearly 30%, rising from just under 1,600 cases in 2025 to more than 2,000 this fiscal year. Sergeant Corwin Battle, commander of the Arkansas Internet Crimes Against Children Task Force, says while some categories have declined, the increase in child sexual abuse material complaints shows the threat remains very real. He says awareness and early intervention are key to protecting children. That is it for this edition of the news, but be sure to check out more online at kdqn.net and in today's edition of the DeQueen Bee. This has been KDQN News.
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5: Mr. Robert Becerra Sr., age 54, a resident of Broken Bow, passed away on Monday, June 15th at UT Southwestern Medical Center in Dallas. He was born to Natividad Steve and Aurelia Garcia Becerra on August 3, 1971 in Shelby, Mississippi. 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Robert was preceded in death by his father, a brother, Victor Becerra, and a sister, Lucy Becerra. He leaves to cherish his memory his mother, Aurelia Garcia, five sons, Ronnie Becerra of Broken Bow, Vince Becerra, Robert Becerra Jr., both of DeQueen, Justin Clipper of Sacramento, and Santana Becerra of Oklahoma City, one daughter, Carmen Becerra of Fort Worth, 11 grandchildren, two brothers and a sister-in-law, Natividad and Cindy Becerra of DeQueen, and Miguel Becerra of Houston. Graveside funeral services for Mr. Robert Becerra will be held at 3 p.m. Saturday, June 20th in Chapel Hill Cemetery with Brother Natividad Becerra officiating under the direction of Chandler Funeral Home in DeQueen. 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
6: 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As markets closed on Thursday, June 18, 2026, equities rally on Middle East peace agreement. Stocks rebounded at the close. A holiday shortened week after U.S. President Trump signed an interim peace deal with Iran, paving the way for a reopening of the Strait of Hormuz. The S&P 500 jumped 1.2% over the session, reversing much of yesterday's slide after a more hawkish than expected FOMC meeting, with the Nasdaq even stronger on news that Intel has struck a chip-making deal with Apple. Despite a positive tone in markets and WTI trading around recent lows of $77 per barrel, the front end of the U.S. government debt market remained under pressure. Yields on the two-year Treasury note traded at 4.18%, just a shade off yesterday's 2026 high. However, longer-dated debts continue to perform better, with the 10-year Treasury yield rallying at 4.45% and the 30-year down to 4.9%, a three-month low. Finally, the shift higher in short-term U.S. rate markets continues to support the dollar, with this moving to a new 2026 high against trade-weighted baskets of currencies. Initial claims point to steady labor market. This morning's initial unemployment insurance claims data that was presented was broadly stable at low levels, with this closely followed measure of labor market health telling us that firms are not cutting back on staff in concerning numbers as present. In our view, this solid labor market backdrop helps explain yesterday's hawkish shift from the Fed. In the March summary of economic projections, FOMC members were overwhelmingly warning that risks were tilted toward rising unemployment. At yesterday's meeting, the signal was that risks in the labor market were broadly balanced. Meanwhile, almost every member continues to see risks to their inflation forecast as tilted to the upside. This shift in risk distribution helps explain why around half of the committee thought that an interest rate hike this year might be needed. Lower incoming inflation. The good news for the Fed, in our view, is that some relief from inflation pressures is likely coming over the summer. Average national gasoline prices fell below $4 a gallon yesterday and should fall further in coming weeks if oil continues to trade in the $70 to $80 per barrel range. This should likely quickly feed through to softer headline inflation readings. This trend will not be captured in next week's May PCE inflation report, which looks set to show another strong gain in price growth. However, we should see softer inflation in June CPI and PCE reports released around the middle of July. Otherwise, on the data calendar next week, we will get a first look at business investment in May in the durable goods reports, consumer spending trends in the May personal income and spending data, and a more timely read on business sentiment in June PMI figures. Finally, we will be watching out for FOMC members' commentary to better understand motivations for the hawkish shift at yesterday's meeting, especially given the more pared-back guidance presented by Chair Warsh at the press conference. Today, U.S. equities closed higher. The Dow closed up 74 points, or 0.14%, at 51,567. The Nasdaq closed up 496 points, or 1.91%, to 26,518. The S&P 500 closed up 81 points to 1.09%, 7,501. In stocks of local interest, we had a big mover today with a tech, Broadcom, and AMD. 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AMD Advanced Micro Devices moved up 4.86%, that's almost 5%, to $24.89. And now to local stocks, Chevron is down $3.95 to $173.63. Coca-Cola is down 54 cents to $79.39. McDonald's is down $5.21 to $278.61. We're going to look at Pilgrim's. It's down $1.03 to $27.32. Tyson Foods is down 74 cents to $55.46. And Weyerhaeuser is down 1 cent to $24.32. Let's talk about T-Mobile and Verizon. T-Mobile is up today 36 cents to $181.67, while Verizon is down 47 cents to $45.37. There were other key movers in the tech sector, but we'll end it here today. 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
5: Southwest Arkansas weather. Today's going to be mostly cloudy, gradually becoming sunny with a high near 93, and that heat index value is going to feel as high as 103. East winds about 5 miles per hour through the afternoon. Tonight, we see a 70% chance of showers and possible thunderstorms, increasing clouds and a low of 74. Tomorrow, we see a 60% chance of showers and thunderstorms. Tomorrow night, a 70% chance, and Saturday, a 60% chance. And that's the weather on Number One Country.
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0: Think about me, that's Morgan Wallen. Well, sources say the divorce filing didn't come out of nowhere between Jelly Roll and Bunny XO. They've probably been not on the same page about things for clearly a while. Still quiet on both sides. Lots of speculation out there in the news media, so don't take any of it too seriously.
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0: Chevy Silverado, that's Bailey Zimmerman. Who is the best TV dad? Philip Banks from The Fresh Prince of Bel-Air, often cited as the best TV dad. May he rest in peace. Combining authority, compassion, and guidance. Other notable TV dads, George Lopez. I didn't watch him. Tony Soprano. I guess I'm going to have to go watch The Sopranos now and get into that because that show looks crazy. I never watched it, I'll be honest. Like, I caught little bits of it here and there, but...
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16: 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It's reported that the Treasury shows about $6 trillion in assets and over $47 trillion in liabilities. 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

0: There are some hilarious reports that the Tartan Army basically cleared out Boston's beer supply. These are Scottish World Cup fans. Bars ran out. They tripled St. Paddy's Day numbers in some spots. So, dude, Scottish people are absolute legends of drinking. Good for you, alcoholism.
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1: ABC News, I'm Michelle Franzen. At the White House, President Trump holding a Medal of Honor ceremony. Members of the armed forces who distinguish themselves above and beyond the call of duty are recipients, including Major James Capers, Jr. He served in the U.S. Marine Corps when his unit came under attack in Vietnam. He didn't leave even after getting seriously injured until all were evacuated.
2: Jim, the nation kept you waiting far too long. So I say to you, congratulations. You made it. Thank you.
1: One recipient received the Medal of Honor posthumously. The U.S. lifting its portion of the blockade in the Strait of Hormuz and ship traffic starting to pick up following the memo of understanding signed by the U.S. and Iran. The terms include resuming talks on Iran's nuclear program, easing sanctions, and freezing up frozen Iranian funds if Iran keeps to the deal. On Wall Street today, stocks ending higher and oil prices dropping on the memo news. This is ABC News. Waymo is recalling thousands of its self-driving cars because software may send those vehicles where they shouldn't be driving.
3: 4,000 Waymo vehicles running the fifth-generation automated driving system are being recalled because the software might cause the self-driving vehicles to go through closed construction zones. According to a recall report, the vehicle might enter and drive at speed in freeway construction zones because the cars are failing to recognize the construction zones or the cars are prioritizing avoiding other freeway hazards. Waymo first identified the problem after 6 incidents in Phoenix, and later there were 7 more in San Francisco. Waymo is currently working on a remedy and has restricted its vehicles from freeway driving. Alex Stone, ABC News.
1: An ancient tree in Sherwood Forest, which, according to legend, sheltered Robin Hood, has died, did not produce leaves. The tree was estimated to be 1,200 years old. Conservationists say they believe the tree died likely due to climate change, as well as the number of tourists visiting. Michelle Franz, ABC News.
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10: Southwest Arkansas weather. Today's going to be mostly cloudy, gradually becoming sunny with a high near 93, and that heat index value is going to feel as high as 103. East winds about 5 miles per hour through the afternoon. Tonight, we see a 70% chance of showers and possible thunderstorms, increasing clouds at a low of 74. Tomorrow, we see a 60% chance of showers and thunderstorms. Tomorrow night, a 70% chance, and Saturday, a 60% chance. And that's the weather on Number One Country.

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0: That is South of Sanity, Zach Top. 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

0: Morgan Wallen, well, summer kicks off Sunday, first day of summer, also called the summer solstice. The day is the longest period of daylight and the shortest night of the year. After Sunday, daylight hours gradually shorten until the winter solstice, which usually happens in December.
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0: is Kenny Chesney, the new one that he just put together on his new album, which is the first new album he's had in a really long time, by the way. As families prepare to celebrate dads on Sunday, one gift no father wants to get is a heaping helping of shame. About half of all fathers say they've had their parenting abilities criticized, from overdoing the discipline to giving too many mom-forbidden foods like ice cream, to playing too rough. So just remember, give dad some quarter this Father's Day, yeah?
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1: ABC News, I'm Michelle Franz, and the U.S. lifted its portion of the blockade in the Strait of Hormuz, ship traffic starting to flow again under that memo of understanding signed by the U.S. and Iran. The terms include resuming talks and freeing up frozen Iranian funds. ABC's Selena Wang has more on Backlash.
2: And then, of course, on the nuclear issue, which is the core of why this conflict began, it says that Iran reaffirms it will not, quote, procure or develop nuclear weapons, but that is nothing new. In fact, that was a pledge made in the very first paragraph of the Obama nuclear deal.
1: A day after defense attorneys for Luigi Mangione told a judge that they may assert a psychiatric defense at a state trial for the killing of UnitedHealthcare CEO, attorneys today retracting that change as they faced a deadline to provide prosecutors with information. As many as 2 million fans turning out to celebrate the NBA champs, the New York Knicks today treated to a ticker tape parade along the Canyon of Heroes. It's the first title for the Knicks in 53 years. This is ABC News. English soccer fans getting attention during World Cup celebrations.
3: The Londoner Pub in Dallas has become the favorite gathering spot for English fans to watch the matches played in nearby Arlington. Before the Three Lions played Croatia, Dallas police were called when the Brits got too rowdy. The England fans reportedly drank 5,000 beers at the Londoner, draining the taps, tipping over tables, but spending more than $40,000 before they were kicked out. Jim Ryan, ABC News in Dallas-Fort Worth.
1: New York Knicks fans filling the streets in Lower Manhattan today, celebrating the NBA champions with a ticker tape parade. ABC's Eric Kantersky was there.
4: Even though it's all gone and they're taking the banner down behind me, this place for a while looked like Madison Square Garden with the players' names and numbers in the rafters. And the elation that has overtaken the city is going to stick around for quite a while.
1: Michelle Franz in ABC News.
5: From ABC News and Good Morning America, I'm Lori Bergamotto. Today's Brightly Moment is brought to you by Macy's. This Father's Day, we look back at one inspiring father and son duo.
6: Brought the idea to my dad to ride across the U.S.
7: Heck yeah. It's like a bucket list thing.
5: The pair started their 3,000-mile bike ride in Pacific City, Oregon, documenting the highlights of their days.
8: Now I are biking across the United States on this rough road on this beautiful day.
5: After 42 days on the road, biking up to 80 miles a day, both father and son found something even greater than the joy of adventure.
6: I feel like I know who my dad is better after this trip.
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5: 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This Brightly Moment has been brought to you by Macy's. 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
10: Southwest Arkansas weather. Today's going to be mostly cloudy, gradually becoming sunny with a high near 93, and that heat index value is going to feel as high as 103. East winds about 5 miles per hour through the afternoon. Tonight, we see a 70% chance of showers and possible thunderstorms, increasing clouds and a low of 74. Tomorrow, we see a 60% chance of showers and thunderstorms. Tomorrow night, a 70% chance, and Saturday, a 60% chance. And that's the weather on Number One Country.

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0: Hate How You Look, that is Josh Ross. Well, summer starts Sunday, and that means that you may see men at the pool with Speedos on. I don't wear Speedos, but I know a lot of European guys do. Most women, 52%, don't love it, but they don't hate it either. 20% of women say they find Speedos to be gross, though. So take it all with a grain of salt.
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15: As the nation prepares to celebrate its 250th anniversary, KDQN is taking a look back at some of the people, moments, and milestones that helped shape our nation's history. Here's today's America at 250 feature. The words to the Star-Spangled Banner were written during a battle in the War of 1812. In 1814, attorney Francis Scott Key watched the British bombard Fort McHenry near Baltimore throughout the night. As dawn broke, he saw the American flag still flying above the fort and was inspired to write a poem called Defense of Fort McHenry. The poem was later set to music and became widely popular across the country. However, it did not officially become America's national anthem until 1931, more than a century later. Today, the Star-Spangled Banner is performed before sporting events, ceremonies, and patriotic celebrations all across the nation.
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0: Corey Kent and Coetzel, Rocky Mountain Low. Corey got to open for Toby Keith years ago, decided to play his most country red dirt sounding songs instead of trying to play it safe with like radio songs. And he said Toby absolutely loved it. He's like, stay true to who you are. We agree.
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1: ABC News, I'm Dave Packer. President Trump has signed the memorandum of understanding that the White House says will lead to an end to the war and a promise from Iran that they won't develop a nuclear weapon. As for money, Vice President J.D. Vance today saying,
2: the United States isn't giving up a cent of money to Iran, and even the economic benefits, the sanctions relief and so forth that comes along with this bargain only happens if the Iranians perform.
1: But U.S. officials have said immediately upon signing the deal, the Treasury Department will allow the export of Iranian crude through waivers. It's a financial windfall for Iran, which has faced sanctions for years. On the Gulf Coast, the remains of Arthur, the first tropical storm of the Atlantic hurricane season, leaving behind flood watches and flood warnings, creating life-threatening flooding for some areas. All living former U.S. presidents in attendance today at the Obama Presidential Center dedication in Chicago. This is ABC News. A Raisin Company heir is now facing hate crime charges in California.
3: Bruce Lyon is a 64-year-old heir to Lyon Raisins, one of the world's largest raisin companies. He's now charged by L.A. County's district attorney with a felony hate crime count for allegedly threatening to kill a rabbi neighbor at his home in Pacific Palisades. He was arrested after allegedly making repeated anti-Semitic and racist remarks toward the rabbi. In a statement, Lyon Raisins, based in Fresno, says the alleged conduct does not reflect the values of Lyon Raisins. Alex Stone, ABC News, Los Angeles.
1: The United Arab Emirates has become the first Arab country to set a minimum age for social media use, joining other nations in placing age restrictions on social media. Under a new law introduced today, children under 15 will be prohibited from creating, using, or operating personal social media accounts. The ban means that they will not be able to post content, comment, share, or join public groups. Dave Packer, ABC News.
4: From ABC News and Good Morning America, I'm Lori Bergamotto. Today's Brightly Moment is brought to you by Macy's. 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
5: Brought the idea to my dad to ride across the U.S.
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9: Southwest Arkansas weather. Today's going to be mostly cloudy, gradually becoming sunny with a high near 93, and that heat index value is going to feel as high as 103. East winds about 5 miles per hour through the afternoon. Tonight, we see a 70% chance of showers and possible thunderstorms, increasing clouds at a low of 74. Tomorrow, we see a 60% chance of showers and thunderstorms. Tomorrow night, a 70% chance, and Saturday, a 60% chance. And that's the weather on Number One Country.